WB6RIG. You need to move around, test. You might want to do that with somebody talking to somebody. Sitting there ker-chunking the machine is not going to improve the situation.

KE5RS and Tribe JGX. You're pretty noisy, John. KE5RS and Tribe JGX. Well, if I can find my sweet spot here. KE5RS and Tribe JGX. You're pretty noisy. Go ahead.

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1: KS6 HQ tape.
0: And if anybody else would like a mic check tonight before the net starts, I'll be monitoring the frequency. We'll be starting in 9 minutes.

0: Yeah, if you're a little better, you're a little noisy, but readable.
1: Yeah, okay.
0: Huh, I wonder how you do on mine on the living room. Well, anyway, all right. I heard you call out a while ago and you were noisy, so that's what I was going to let you know about.
1: Yeah, I can't get into yours from the living room. I have to go outside, hold my mouth just right.
0: Right, okay. Like I said, a little noisy, but readable.
1: Hold on.
0: Roger, roger.

0: 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I'll be monitoring the frequency, so come on with your name and call sign, and I will give you a signal report.
1: All right, well, let's carry on that one. I'm going to go find something to eat and find something on TV. KE5RS and 5JGX.

little bit rough. I can hear you. There's a couple of beeps in there and some static, but if you tried it again, I bet I could hear you pretty clearly. Yeah, maybe the antenna needs to be a little bit higher or something.

0: But we got a few more minutes if you want to move around and give it a try. Well, I'll be here.
1: November 5, Charlie.
0: Mickey got you nice and loud. Full quieting, I think, is what it's called. Full quieting.

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1: It's 8 p.m. Central. All regular amateur traffic, please stand by because you're now listening to the Oak Hill Amateur Radio Club Thursday Night Net. Heard Thursday nights right here on the Oak Hill Amateur Radio Club frequencies and the University Link repeater system. Is there any emergency or priority traffic on this frequency?

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That is the tone that will allow us to hear you, and the repeater won't block you. 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If you are a club member, you can join us in Discord. We've got our own channel called Thursday Night Net. If you scroll down almost all the way towards the bottom on the left, you'll see a section called Club Nets, RF Activity, and we've got a Thursday Night Net channel that a lot of us just do some chatting on during the week, but also during the net as well. And I, tonight, am on our video net there, so if you want to come and take a look at my shack, which is basically a bunch of records behind me and a couple of posters, band posters, you can do that, but you'll also see me talking into a microphone tonight quite a bit. So that is right below the Thursday Night Net channel for chat. There's the video nets section. And last but not least, I am running a program called NetLogger, where you can follow along and see where you are on the list of people who are coming up for their turn on the net tonight. We've already got Arcadi, Kilo 5 Alpha Hotel, who is monitoring the NetLogger lineup, even though it's just me in there for the moment. So come on over to NetLogger. You can download that, install it, and look for a net called N508K Thursday Night Newt. That's us tonight. So a lot of different ways for you to swing by and say hello, and we'd love to see you. I am, again, on the video net tonight as well. My name is Craig, Kilo 5 Alpha, Yankee Oscar, and I'll be your net controller for this evening. So this is a controlled net. Stations should refrain from transmitting until designated check-in or comment times. If you're a new ham or just new to the net, the Oak Hill Amateur Radio Club Thursday Night Net is a social net. We get together every week to share knowledge, ask questions, and hang out. It is very easy to check into this net. In just a bit, I'll ask for check-ins and take down a list of stations who wish to

0: participate. Once we have everyone checked in, I'll go down the list one at a time and give you the floor. 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We do want to hear from you. This is a social net. The only way we get social is by talking to each other. At least, on the net. That's the only way. So if you do miss the first round of check-ins, don't worry, we will grab you on the next round. Please avoid topics of politics, religion, or anything else potentially inflammatory. And keep it clean, nice, and appropriate. We have young hams and old hams who don't want to hear it anymore. Listening in on the... Now it's time for a station identification and the opening of the net for check-ins. 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We are here every Thursday night at 8 p.m. Central. And if you're just joining us, the Oak Hill Amateur Radio Club repeater system requires a PL tone, an input tone of 114.8 Hz. If you're using the University Link repeater system, set your tone to 97.4 Hz. My name is Craig, Kilo 5 Alpha, Yankee Oscar, and I'm your net controller for tonight's net. So we're going to begin with short-time check-ins. Short-time check-ins means operators who cannot stay for the entire net. I won't open the floor to comments or questions for the short-timers after their turn. That way, you can call in, say hi, get in the log, and move on with your evening. If you check in as a short-timer and later want to rejoin the net, please feel free to recheck when we get to the regular check-ins. And if you just want to get in the log and don't want to say anything, you can tell me, what do you tell me? You tell me no traffic. No traffic, and that means I'll just put you in the log and then say hi to you when it's your turn, but we'll bypass you and keep going down the list. So if you're busy tonight but want to still check in, I'm looking for short-time check-ins, any modes, anywhere, please come in with your call sign and name.
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3: This is Kilo India 6, Hotel Quebec Tango, Ken in South Austin, no traffic.
0: Here I got Kilo Juliet 5, Mike Golf Whiskey, and Kilo India 6, Hotel Quebec Tango. There was like an MBE in there that I didn't catch all of your call sign, if you could come. Out and about, maybe a distance from the repeater, but I got you in the log. 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

have three no traffic so far in the short-time check-in. So it's Kilo Juliet 5, Mike Golf Whiskey, Robert in Austin. Kilo India 6, Hotel Quebec Tango, Ken, South Austin. And November 3, Mike Papa Echo, Sam, in, according to the system, Pflugerville, but sounded like you were out driving around. So all of them were no traffic, so I wish you a great weekend. And I'm going to do one more call for short-time check-ins. 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

Well, we're going to close short-time check-ins and move on to the club part of the evening tonight. This is the Oak Hill Amateur Radio Club Amateur Radio Club Thursday Night Net, hosted by the Oak Hill Amateur Radio Club call sign N50AK. We're here every Thursday night at 8 p.m. My name is Craig, Kilo 5, Alpha Yankee Oscar, and I'm your net controller for tonight's net. So, we don't have anybody to do the news tonight, and I think I can do the questions, though. Let me do a quick scan of the questions. I see it here. Hopefully, it is accurate. I'll be right back. General class questions up, and let's see, oh, maybe I don't, it's just a little bit, where is it? It's the graphics, I don't need that. There's a lot of errata here. General class pool syllabus, okay, I don't have it handy, just bear with me for a second.

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1: Skippy questions for tonight. Let's go. Rusty, are you out there? I saw you posting some information about some George is answering the question as Bravo. That's a good one. Rusty, are you out there for club news? I see that you've been posting a few things in Discord for us tonight.
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3: I could do that. I also heard Sky in there. Sky, you got something?
4: I was going to say I could do questions if you want. This is N5LX.
3: Yeah, go for it, and then I'll do news of our new club stuff after you. Thank you, sir.
4: All right. You want me to go ahead, Craig?
1: Of course, Sky. Appreciate it. Go for it.
4: All right. So we're going to do a couple of questions from the general class question pool, and we'll open it up for technicians first, aspiring general class hands. I'm just going to read a couple of questions. I'll just pick them at random. It might not be the question you want, but let's give it a try. This one could be tricky. I don't think I would know it, but let's give it a shot. So the question is, what is the maximum transmitter power an amateur station may use on 10.140 megahertz? And the choices are A, 200 watts PEP output, B, 1,000 watts peak envelope power output, C, 1,500 watts PEP output, or D, 2,000 watts PEP output. I'll read it again. What is the maximum transmitter power of an amateur station may use on 10.140 megahertz? The choices are A, 200 watts PEP, B, 1,000 watts PEP, C, 1,500 watts PEP, or D, 2,000 watts PEP. So if you have a technician license and you're an aspiring general class and you think you know the answer, please call now.

0: 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Go with your answer, please.
1: I'm going to go with C, Charlie, but who knows? We'll have to see. I'm studying for the general right now. I haven't got to that question yet.
0: Oh, awesome. Okay. Got you down for C. All right. Any other technicians you want to give this question a shot, please call now. License. If you want to try to answer this question, or if you'd like me to read it over again, let me know. But if you think you know the answer, please call down.
2: 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N5WRW Alpha.
0: Right, he's going to say A. Anybody else? Alright, well, I'm going to one last call. If you think you know the answer to this question, if you'd like me to read it over again, please call now. This is N5LX for ID. So Frank chose Charlie, C for Charlie, Rusty chose D for Delta, and Dwight chose Alpha, which is the correct answer. Dwight got it. You guys should have waited for Dwight. Okay, but good job, Dwight. Okay, I'm gonna spin the wheel. I'm gonna choose another one just at random, and it's probably gonna be one I would definitely not know this one. Okay, here goes. Often may RACES, RACES, training drills and tests be routinely conducted without special authorization. Choices are A, no more than 1 hour per month, B, no more than 2 hours per month, C, no more than 1 hour per week, or D, no more than 2 hours per week. I'm going to read it again. The question is, how often may RACES training drills and tests be routinely conducted without special authorization? The choices are A, no more than 1 hour per month, B, no more than 2 hours per month, C, no more than 1 hour per week, or D, no more than 2 hours per week. Think you know the answer there, Frank. Give it a shot.
1: KG5REM. I'm going to go with C, Charlie, again on this.
0: Okay, Frank's going with C. Any other technicians? We'll open the floor to all of you guys out there and gals. Think you know the answer to this question? Please call now.
2: CBS Alpha.
3: The Yankee Oscar. You read the actual options. I thought, oh yeah, it's probably like once a year, maybe once a month. But since you're basically giving us once or twice a day and once or twice a week, I guess I'll go with once a day. So I think that's Alpha.
0: Bravo was no more than 2 hours per month. Charlie was no more than 1 hour per week. And Delta was no more than 2 hours per week.
3: Still go with Alpha because I think one per month is probably the limit, but I don't know. I don't remember.
0: Okay, fair enough. Anybody else out there want to give it a shot? Are you still there, Dwight?
2: I remember this question, but I don't remember the answer. I'll go for once a week. I don't know.
0: Okay, Dwight's going with Charlie. Anybody else? We got Frank, Rusty, Dwight, and Craig. Anybody else want to give this question a try?
4: Yeah, KJ5CCJ. I'm going to go with C, Charlie.
0: Okay, KJ5CCJ is going with Charlie. One last call. Anybody think you know the answer to this question, or if you want me to read it again, just let me know. Please call now. How often These training drills and tests be routinely conducted without special authorization, no more than 1 hour per week. So Dwight, and who was that? KJ5CCJ. I'm sorry, I didn't know. I forgot your name.
4: Name's Clay.
0: Oh, Clay. Yeah, okay. I saw you on the Fox Hunt log, and Frank got it as well. So congratulations to Frank. He's going to make 100 when he takes the general class test. Well, that's awesome. All right, well, that's it for the test questions. Back to you, Craig. This is N5LX.
3: All right, Sky, I think Clay was had something else to say there, so I'll just pause for a second, Clay, if you wanted to jump in, K5A1. Doing the general class questions, and I believe we do have some foxes from the last week, at least one or two. I was just looking through Discord. So, Sky, do you want to give a fox hunt? Did I call it a fox? Foxes, yeah. Do you want to give a fox hunt update?
0: Yeah, sure. And actually, I was just looking at my notes, and I have Clay on one of these logbooks, too. So cool. Anyway, this is N5LX with the N5OAK Fox Hunt News. Okay, we had two fox hunts this last week that I'm aware of, and as always, if you any of y'all out there know of any other hunts that I miss, please let us know. Looks like James hosted a rain and mud-free hunt up in North Austin, which I think the participants appreciated. Maybe whoever was involved in that hunt, maybe they can give us the details. I also hosted a hunt, but mine featured the stuff that was missing from James. Lots and lots of mud. So it was for the more adventurous of our fox hunters out there. Anyway, our successful fox finders for James Fox were Lance, KD3E, Kilo Delta 3 Echo, and looks like we also had Scott, K5SDW. Okay, oh yeah, and the successful Sky Fox finders who braved it through the mud. It wasn't too bad, I think, on Saturday. On Friday when I hid that thing, man, it was a lot of mud. But hopefully it wasn't too bad on Saturday. But anyway, we had Clay, which we've already heard from tonight, KJ5INC. We had Rex, K8REX, and Lansing, KJ5KGX. I'm not sure I've seen Scott, Lance, or Lansing in our logbooks before. Maybe I may have missed him. But anyway, it's always really awesome to see new people joining in on the fox hunting. Congratulations to this week's expert fox hunters, and thanks to all for participating. Why I'm getting tongue-tied. If you'd like to stay up to date with our fox hunting activities, you can go to the N5OAK Fox Hunt Discord channel for information on upcoming hunts and for general fox hunt discussions. And if you click on the stick pin icon on the upper right, you'll find information on radio direction finding tips and techniques, how to build a tape measure Yagi antenna, which is a pretty fun project, and also how to make a fox hunt map. And there's more stuff as well. Also, if you're not on Discord yet, just go to the N5OAK homepage and click on the link at the bottom left to get started. If you think you might be interested in hosting a radio direction finding hunt, but you don't have a transmitter yet, that's another thing. Hosting is, it could be a lot of fun. The club's got one that you can borrow. They have a transmitter. I think we actually have a couple. And all you have to do is contact our club president about that, Rusty, WZ5BBS, or I should say WZ5BBS, for more information on that. I don't have any plans for hosting a fox hunt this weekend, but we have, we're going to have a bunch of fox hunts coming up during our potluck, and I think Rusty will probably give us some information on that as well. Anyway, this is N5LX. Back to net control.
3: Thank you, Sky. I haven't gotten around to doing a fox hunt in a while, but I am happy to say, and if you're on the Discord video chat, you can see, and we've got K5DAV here who's got his camera on, and Hunter K5HS is also here, but just monitoring. I did finally get a fox, so I'm going to be running a fox hunt here in the next month or so. I'm going to start with an easy one so I can figure out how all this thing works and then work my way up to some more difficult places that I have in mind. All right, this is the Oak Hill Amateur Radio Club Thursday Night Net, hosted by the Oak Hill Amateur Radio Club, call sign N5OAK. My name is Craig, Kilo5 Alpha Yankee Oscar, and I'm your net controller for tonight's net. Up next, we've got the club president, Rusty Whiskey Z5BBS, I think it is, right? It's been a few weeks, so Rusty, yes, it is Whiskey Z5BBS. Rusty, can you take us through the upcoming club news?
5: LX for helping out tonight. Let's see, official number count, we are at 796 members. I'm sure it's going to make your head spin. We got two new members. We got Jeffrey, K4NVG, and Derek, K3XD. So welcome to y'all. If you would like to be like Derek and Jeffrey, head over to n5oak.org. We are a free club. You can head over and join the Discord, do both of them at the same time. We run exclusively on donations, and the potluck's coming up, so if you can throw some bones our way, that would be great. If not, keep coming. Join, get in the Discord, and come play. That's why we're here. Turnout of our folks, it was pretty small because the weather sucked. But it was good to see everybody there. I know several people that came away with presents, so good on you for that. And they went and hunted through all kinds of fun. So if you haven't been to Belton, if you're a new ham, Belton's just kind of a fun thing to go do, especially when the weather's nice. And the next one, I think, will be in March. So stay tuned. They're twice a year, and you're bound to make one. List, it is the potluck, Saturday, November 7th. It is at McKinney Falls State Park. Park passes are on sale now, so you have no excuses. I think it's $6 a person to get in. Make sure you get the 8 a.m. to 12 p.m. pass. That way you can stay all day if you want. We got t-shirts on sale. We got the Ionospheres coming back to play, so we will have live music through the whole thing. Potluck, and we have rented out the amphitheater for POTA, so for those of you that got new radios, have new gear, new hams, anything, all of the above, if you want to come and activate the park, we have the amphitheater. You can set up all your gear there. You'll be out of the way and right there by the dining hall. So bring your radio, come set up, and activate the park. And like Sky said, we'll also have quite a few fox hunts, if I have to say anything about it. So we might get that out and play with that. There will be plenty of stuff. We will have the Travis County Aries trailer there with all their gear, and they will have all their stuff out there. So if you're interested in MCOM or Aries, they will be out there to chat with you. If this sounds like fun, it's November 7th. It's the first Saturday of November. The weather is usually wonderful for it. The club will buy fried chicken and provide non-alcoholic drinks. Your job is to bring something, dessert, some kind of a side, something that goes along with fried chicken, and we always end up with a ton of food. So bring something to share. You can make it. You can grab it from HEB. It doesn't really matter. Just bring something and come hang out and play radio and listen to good music and hang out at the park. We're usually there for a majority of the day. Unites at the dining hall, which is where everything will go on, and then people go and do fox hunting, people go fishing, people do POTA, people just go hang out and enjoy the park. and are there kind of all day, and then we'll come back for lunch and then go out and hike and do some stuff and then come back later. So it's kind of an all-day thing. Come as you want, do what you want. But it's a whole lot of fun, and there will be a whole lot of ham radio going on. So McKinney Falls State Park, Saturday, November 7th. It's less than a month away, so make sure you RSVP. N5OAK.org. Click on the potluck channel, and you can RSVP. You can tell us how many people are coming. You can tell us what you're bringing. That way we know how much food. N5OAK.org. Click on the potluck tab to RSVP. You can also go buy potluck gear. You can go buy t-shirts and all that kind of fun stuff as well. So make sure you do that, because potluck's a super fun time. And then next but not last, it is the club meeting, and we'll be doing that October 17th. So not this weekend, but the next, October 17th at the Hawson branch of the Austin Public Library. You can check out the website and the meeting channel for details. After that, we also do testing. We are all booked up, so way to go, y'all, for doing that. So we're full. And if it's time, we got another meeting in 3 months. You can sign up and come take it then. But right now, if you signed up, we will see you on October 17th. Fox hunts, I'm thinking about putting one out, so don't you worry, Sky. We might have one out this weekend. And let's see, Fox Hunter breakfast was Saturday. Nate was the only, Nate and William were the two that showed up. It was kind of light because of Bolton. So the next one is the day of the potluck, so I've moved our next Fox Hunter breakfast to December. So don't y'all worry about that. That's plenty of stuff. Y'all have a great night, and thanks for running the net. WZ5BBS, back to net control.
3: Questions for you before you bug out. The first one is on the park potluck. I know in past years, I think the official end time is something like 3 o'clock, but normally there are people hanging around a little bit later, and then usually isn't there a group of people that head out for dinner? Just curious what typically happens for any of those newbies that maybe can't attend during the day but want to join up a little bit later.
5: Usually the guys that clean up and kind of shut it down will head someplace. It's, you know, always determined, like, you know, pretty much the day of the event. So, but yeah, it's an all-day thing. It officially starts at 11, and we have the dining hall for the whole day and the amphitheater as well. So we can camp out as long as we want. There's usually a good, group of people. It's hard to imagine that there's a bunch of talkers in this group, but there's people that'll chat there till at least, you know, 5 or 6. So come and hang out, and yes, there might be after shenanigans as well.
3: And then for the club meeting in about 10 days, typically you offer up the opportunity for people to bring something cool that they're working on or that they've done. Do you want to just make a quick plug for that?
5: What Craig said.
6: The N5OAK repeater net Thursday night 8 p.m.
3: All right, thanks for selling it, Rusty. This is the Oak Hill Amateur Radio Club, Thursday Night Net, hosted by the Oak Hill Amateur Radio Club call sign N508K. My name is Craig, Kilo 5, Alpha, Yankee Oscar, and I'm your net controller for tonight's net. Up next, we're going to do regular check-ins. Regular check-ins. This is where we open up the net, get a lot of conversation going between participants who are sitting at home, want to talk to other people. And but I sort of quarterback that and run the log. So if you would like to check in for the regular net tonight, come with your name and call sign now. Start with this is, then unkey, and then come with your ITU phonetics so that I can make sure I get everybody in the log the first time. 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
4: Juliet 5, Charlie, Juliet, Clay, and Pflugerville.

Starter here. I'm going to go over. There might have been a double or two in there, so I want to make sure you did get in to the log. We've got Dwight, November 5, Whiskey Romeo Whiskey, Rusty, WZ5BBS, Ernesto, Kilo India 5, Papa Zulu November, Frank, Kilo Juliet 5, Romeo Echo Mike, Dave, Kilo 5 DAV, and Clay, Kilo Juliet 5, Charlie Juliet. Anyone else want to get in the list for the first round of check-ins tonight? Come with your name and call sign.

0: Well, let's go to Dwight, November 5, Whiskey Romeo Whiskey, and hear from him. Dwight, what have you been up to? Did you go to Belton? And if not, because it sounded like not too many people went, what's the best experience you had at a ham radio convention?
1: This is N5WRW. No, I didn't get to Belton this time either. My daughter and her husband came down from Waco on Saturday, which was, it was nice to see them. I guess I used to go to the Ham Fest in Midland years ago, and I enjoyed that. Being with a bunch of friends, too, you know, going with a bunch of friends, that was nice. N5WRW.
0: Did you get anything special, like unique, when you were at that Hamfest? Like, what's some of the best things, or the best thing you've ever picked up at a Hamfest? I've personally never been to one. They always, the Belton one always falls on a weekend of ACL or something in the spring when I'm out of town, so I've never been to one. So I'm actually quite curious in general.
1: I don't remember. I think I got a 440 Yagi once that was sort of neat. Mostly just odds and ends, nothing monumental. But it's fun to look at all the stuff, and you can get some ideas for things, too, for antennas and so on, new ways to hook things up. Like I said, it was just fun being with a bunch of radio people.
0: All right, excellent. Well, what have you been doing lately? I haven't been on the net for a few weeks, so just curious what you're working on, what your plans are for the. Are you going to be at the club meeting in 10 days, and are you going to the park potluck?
1: I'm going to try to come to the park potluck. I won't be at the meeting because I'll be in Michigan. I'm going to my school's reunion. And that's next Thursday through Sunday. So I'm flying up there. Like I said, I'd like to try to make the potluck. We'll just see what happens. It's N5WRW.
0: Yeah, fair enough. And where, you said you're going to Michigan. Where in Michigan will you be for your, is it like a high school reunion?
1: Yeah, it is. It's almost my 50th, but they have them every 2 years, and I try to get up there every 2 years. It's a place called Interlochen, and it's near Traverse City.
0: Oh, roger that. I went up to, there's a really nice, not Saugatuck, there's another place up farther. You said you're going to Michigan. Where in Michigan will you be for your, is it like a high school reunion?
1: Yeah, it is. It's almost my 50th, but they have them every 2 years, and I try to get up there every 2 years. It's a place called Interlochen, and it's near Traverse City.
0: Oh, roger that. I went up to, there's a really nice, not Saugatuck, there's another place up farther north. I can't think of the name right now, but probably another hour north of Traverse City. I went like 6 years ago. It was beautiful, and I'm sure this time of the year it's going to be fantastic with the leaves changing, so that should be pretty awesome. Are you going to take some pictures of the scenery?
1: Yeah, I'm going to haul the Nikon up there and take a lot of pictures. Hopefully I'll remember that it's a digital camera and I don't have to conserve film. so many years of shooting film, and I always forget that with the digital camera.
0: Yeah, I hear you. It is a little bit of a luxury to have digital cameras that do such great quality. You can see the picture immediately, so you don't have to wonder and wait until you get the film developed to see if you actually caught what you were trying to catch. So All right, we've got Dwight here, November 5 Whiskey Romeo Whiskey. He's got a lot on his plate and going to be heading up to Michigan for some fall colors. So come with your name and call sign if you want to say hi to Dwight or ask him a question.

0: I might be up in Michigan toward the end of the month. Last year, peak fall color was, I think, the week before Halloween. It can vary from year to year, but yeah, it's just spectacular for folks who haven't seen the maple trees and such up there. So hope you fill up a lot of memory cards full of great photos. And then the other interesting thing is that because it's in the industrial rust belt, there's some really interesting creative opportunities to take pictures with, like, old buildings and machinery and stuff, or just historic small towns. So the combination is just irresistible for photographers. Just wanted to make that comment.
1: Yeah, I love to do that. There's a lot of interesting buildings on this campus, and I actually studied photography there, among other things, along with music. It's changed a lot since I was there, but a lot of it's the same. And the trees are beautiful there. The whole campus is set in the trees. I always love to get up there whenever I can.
2: Want to come and say hi to Dwight before we let him go. Come with your name and call sign.
1: There, the whole campus is set in the trees. I always love to get up there whenever I can.
2: Want to come and say hi to Dwight before we let him go. Come with your name and call sign. I hope you catch some great pictures with amazing fall colors. Would love to see some of those in Discord. I think we do have a photography channel somewhere, if I remember right. So that might be the right place to put it, but hope you have a great time in Michigan.
1: N5WRW.
2: All right, 73 Dwight. 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Call sign N508K. My name is Craig, Kilo 5 Alpha, Yankee Oscar, and I'm your net controller for tonight's net. Up next, we've got the club president, Rusty Whiskey Z5BBS. Rusty, you did go to Belton, and I mean, you're there all the time, meaning each year it seems like, or maybe even twice a year. Do you buy anything at this point, or are you just kind of there for the social aspect?
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4: Yeah, I missed the last couple. It's a social thing. It's always good to see everybody. It's also, I like going to, like, Goodwill and pawn shops and stuff like that. And so the flea market in the parking lot is amazing. Plus, like, just the amount of nerds, like, just the amount of, like, weird electronic stuff that you see in passing. It just kind of, that's kind of the other draw. I knew the parking lot was going to suck when we got there. It doesn't, it's the same stuff, so whatever. It was fun. We spent most of our time inside. I stopped by, picked up Doug, and then we motored, and then met up with Ernesto not too much later. Great conversations with George. That was fun. I got to see Kyle. Who else? Michael was there. Just good to hobnob and say hi to everybody. And the coolest thing that I bought at Belton was my tower light, and it's in my office. And it's on every day, and it makes me happy. So, yeah, that was the definitely the coolest thing that I ever bought at a Hamfest.
2: Yeah, I remember seeing that at your place when we

0: monthly nets at people's houses, the taco truck thing. Tell everybody the story, because Ray's got one as well, and I remember you two talking about how you found what this thing is. You might want to post a picture in Discord, because we've got clearly a lot of new people that have no idea, I think, what you actually...
1: It was my first Belton, and it was the first Belton after COVID, and so... it was kind of, you know, like it was way more of an event than it is now. Ray took the RV up there Friday and spent the night. Let's see, I got a hotel room at the La Quinta right there in the parking lot. I think Ernesto did as well. But yeah, we had like four or five people staying around hotels, and so we had fun. I ran the trivia net out of the hotel on Friday. And then, yeah, everybody came to Belton, and because it was, like, the first one after COVID, everybody had, like, this, their hoard of stuff, and so there was just, I mean, dude, there was stuff everywhere. It was wonderful, and inside were two tower lights, and I bought one and brought it out, and Ray was like, dude, that's so cool. I'm like, there's one more if you want it, and he's like, hell yeah, so I went in there and grabbed it. So, yes, Ray and I have matching tower lights. And they came off a tower in East Texas.
0: Hey, a tower, this is like, what, 100, 150? It's high enough. Aren't those lights actually for warning planes that there's danger?
1: Well, they don't summon them like the bug zappers. Yeah, this thing's like 2.5 feet tall. And I rewired mine. Ray has the bulbs. I gave Ray my bulbs because they both worked. But yeah, you could plug it in and you could feel the warmth from like 2 feet away from that thing, and it would just light up the room like it's great. It lights up his entire backyard when he plugs it in. But I rewired mine and put LEDs in there, and they are dimmed, so it's on enough to look pretty and not to summon the planes.
0: Yeah, that's amazing. It's I think we were at Ray's and he turned his on, you know, briefly, because it is so bright. It's pretty awesome. It's just an amazing find. So, well done. All right. Well, we've got Rusty here, WZ5BBS. He's got some fun stories, as you can tell, and he's the club president. So, come with your name and call sign now if you want to say hi to Rusty.
2: N5LX.
0: Go ahead, Skype.
2: Well, I was going to say, Rusty, one time I was reading about those FAA tower lights, and the older ones, the one that you got's probably older. I don't know what kind of you could have looked up the bulb, but the older ones would draw, you know, like a couple of thousand watts, and I would imagine they generated a lot of heat.
1: I forget, the bulbs, when I looked at them online, like, both of mine worked, and so did Ray's, so we were lucky on that. And when I rewired mine, I asked Ray if he wanted them, because the bulbs themselves were like $100 a piece, just in bulbs, for those stupid things.
2: I guess there were different shapes and sizes. There were the flashing red ones, you know, that we all see. I guess that's the kind that you got, right? But they also, it seems like I've seen, like, the white strobe lights, that they have those, too. But, yeah, I guess you didn't want it, not just the heat, but, I mean, the blinding light in your room. Don't you have that thing in your computer room?
1: Learn with the traffic light, you know, you have to position that thing. And you have to get very dim lights for the traffic light, because otherwise your entire room just pulses. It is way lower. It's sitting in my office on the floor, and it's just kind of a nice warm glow. But yeah, it complements the traffic light and all the other miscellaneous crap I have in my house.
2: That was a really great find for Belton, and I guess maybe one of the reasons I should probably check it out one of these days. That's pretty cool. Anyway, this is N5LX back to net control.
0: Rusty, have you ever seen anything like like that unique in the last few years at Belton.
1: The UT kids 1 year got a laser from a dude that he's like, I think it works, but I'm not real sure. There's a lot of that kinds of stuff. And the free bins and the free tables, and it's just like, you know, whatever you want here, just take it. And so, you know, it's kind of fun to see what surfaced, you know, there's like, it's like ham radio stuff, and then there's like connector stuff, and then there's like old, like, ubiquity gear and kind of Wi-Fi internet stuff, old laptops, like, so it's just, it's kind of a fun mix of stuff, but yeah, no, it's just, it's the total, you know, pawn shop thing. It just, it draws me in.
0: All right, I love it. I gotta get up there for one of these. All right, we've got Rusty here at WZ5BBS. Come with your name and call sign if you've got a question for him.
3: Well, I'm out getting my 10,000 steps in. I'm out with my HC radio, so I'm maybe a little bit winded. That's fascinating. Love to hear that. I just love old lights. And let me ask this. One of the cool things about incandescent lights is because of the inertia of the bulb, it doesn't just turn on instantly. You know, it kind of like ramps up to speed, then it kind of decays. Were you able to simulate that, or because you switched to LEDs, does it just turn on instantly and turn off instantly?
1: So it is instant, and it, you know, it, you got to kind of pick your battles on all that. But yeah, I went to LED bulbs, and they're like, you know, they're super. I think they're like less than 5 watts for that. And then with the tower light, because it's so tall, I went with like a. It looks like a fish tank light. You know, it's kind of longer. And I did LED and dimmable, so that way it would light up the whole thing. But the tower light itself is just one big piece of, like, glass Pyrex. Like, it is so cool. So it doesn't take a whole lot of light to light it up, but, yeah, I changed it to LED. So it's on dim, so by the time I get in the office, it's on. But, yeah, you definitely notice it on the traffic light.
3: Oh, that's cool. It'd be great if you could post that on Discord if you already have it. I'll check that later on when I get back. Okay, thanks. Back to net control. KJ5REM.
0: All right, anyone else want to come and say hi to Rusty? Come with your name and call sign. For spirited discussion, as always, and providing the club news. We appreciate it. Have a great weekend, and we'll see you. I'll see you next week, and I will be at the club meeting a week, 10 days from now. So, all right, this is the Oak Hill Amateur Radio Club Thursday Night Net, hosted by the Oak Hill Amateur Radio Club, call sign N50AK. My name is Craig, Kilo 5, Alpha, Yankee Oscar, and I'm your net controller for tonight. Up next, we've got Frank, Kilo Juliet 5, Romeo Echo Mike. Frank, did you go to Belton? I think the answer is no, but I'm going to ask anyway. And have you been to a ham fest before?
3: Correct. The answer is no, but I did go to the old man breakfast. As usual, we had a pretty good turnout. I'd like to go someday. Just wasn't ready for it. I've got enough gear, and I'm studying for the general. I'll be at the club meeting taking the general. Yeah, I just love the whole... What I'm learning is that there's so much connected to this hobby, and... The other day, I got into a nice conversation with a gentleman who knew about military radios and restoring old radios. But right now, I'm focusing on the general. I want to get that behind me. I might take the extra at the same time. Not sure if I could do that the next week, but I'm going to give it a try. And as I mentioned, I'll probably be up in Michigan also photographing the fall foliage probably the end of the month. Back to that.
0: All right, excellent. I'm going to come back to you in a second, Frank. But Ernesto, sorry I skipped you by mistake. I will come back to you next before we go on to Dave. So, Frank, what kind of camera do you have, and is photography a hobby or something more than that?
3: It used to be a profession. I used to run a headshot business where I did business portraits of, like, engineers, attorneys, realtors, et cetera. Before that, wedding photography. But toward the second half of my career, I did commercial photography, and then around 2015, 2016, I made a career shift, and I'm now in marketing automation. But I always love it. I still have my darkroom gear. I haven't set it up in like 15 years. still have it, and I'm just, like, determined to get back into it somehow.
0: Yeah, that's excellent. A few years ago, I bought a really nice camera to do some deep space astrophotography, and have been doing that occasionally here and there just as a hobby. But it's really, you can totally go down a huge rabbit hole on this stuff, and it's so much fun. I know I've never done the darkroom thing. I think in high school or so, we had darkrooms that we, there was some photography class, and you did some stuff in darkrooms, but it's been a long time since I did anything with a darkroom. All right, we've got Frank here, Kilo Juliet 5, Romeo Echo Mike. Come with your name and call sign if you want to say hi to Frank.
1: Just want to let you know, study for your general and do your thing and get on track with that. But if you pass your general, you can totally take your extra while you're there. And, you know, if you pass it, great. If you don't, it's not a big deal. It won't cost you anything, and you'll still get your general. So focus on the prize at hand, but you can totally do that at the club meeting, no problems.
3: Thank you, and I hope to solidify my study for the general, but then devote a few days, and maybe I'll pick up enough questions to hit the threshold to pass the extra. Oh, by the way, I didn't mean to skip the camera question. So my latest camera is a Canon 20D from around the year 2012, and I've got a few Canon lenses. I'm kind of stuck in time there, but what I like about it is you don't need a lot of computing power for 15 megapixels, so I don't really have a big incentive to upgrade. I know the camera well. I've got a couple of similar cameras. They use the same batteries, the same lenses, and it's like, do I even want to bother? I don't do a lot of low-light photography. I think that's the big advantage of photography now. The cameras now are just unbelievable, how dim of an environment. But I don't really need that. I prefer just, like, bright lighting, studio lights. So just wanted to address that. Back to that.
0: Yeah, roger that, Frank. And, as Rusty said, you know, give the extra thing a try. It's, I know for me, and I've got an engineering background, the extra, I had to study for that, so it was not trivial. So, but people have taken it with no practice and just done well, so you never know. We've got Frank here, Kilo Juliet 5, Romeo Echo Mike. Come with your name and call sign if you want to say hi. Frank, will you be attending the club quarterly meeting or the park potluck coming up?
3: To both. And I've already signed up for the food. I have to buy the park pass, and I'll bring my fishing pole. And I might bring my 3-foot dual-band base antenna in case me or somebody else wants to use it. I might just put it up on a pole just to make it available.
0: Excellent. I know I'm going to probably show up on the early side to at least activate the park before it gets too crazy with all of us operators there. All right. Thank you, Frank. Have a great weekend. This is the Oak Hill Amateur Radio Club, call sign N508K. My name is Craig, Kilo 5 Alpha, Yankee Oscar, and I'm your net controller for tonight's net. Up next is Ernesto, Kilo India 5, Papa Zulu November. Ernesto, did you go to Belton, or when is the last time you've been to Belton, I think is my first question for you.
4: Coming through Echolink, my router died today. I can't use my node on All-Star. I just went to this last one. I think I've been going through all of them. No, I probably skipped one since the pandemic. But I like to go up there, man. It's a lot of fun. And this last one, I got me a straight key. It's super heavy. I really like it. You always find that guys were saying fun stuff at the hand fest. Back to you.
0: Knowing that you're on Echolink, I'll go a little slower on the calls and everything, because I know there's that slight delay. So my question for you, Ernesto, is you've seen the light that Rusty has and that Ray has, so that's obviously a pretty unique item at Belton. And I know you don't have a lot of stuff, or you're not buying a lot of quote-unquote junk, people are saying. But what's the coolest thing that you saw that you didn't buy that you wanted to buy at Belton or at a ham fest in general?
4: and, you know, sometimes you want them all, and you just can't bring them all home. But I've seen a bunch of vintage equipment, really cool. And this last time around, Kyle was selling some stuff, KFID, and he had this little bench with this hand-cranked generator, and he had it hooked up to a radio, ham radio, and just an AF5OS was doing the crank. It was like a little bench, really cool thing. I guess it's from the Army, because it looks like it belongs to somewhere in the Army, like, you know, a long time ago. But it's really neat. It was really cool. He was selling it. Obviously, I don't have any use for it, but I think it was super cool. But, yeah, every once in a while you get to see things like that, but you have to stop and and take a look at them back in that.
0: Yeah, Roger, that sounds really neat. And it's one of those things, it's like a great party trick. You can't really just do it by yourself. You want to have that and show it off a little bit when you've got other people around, and it's a talking point. So sounds pretty neat. I wish I would have seen it. Did anybody take a video of that hand crank with Justin operating the radio?
4: I wish I would have, but I was just...

0: with myself. I wish I would have taken at least a picture. Hopefully somebody did, or maybe Kyle's got a picture he can put on Discord. But that thing was pretty awesome, man. I wish I would have gotten it. But again, I don't have news or space to put it. But it would be great to bring it to club meetings or club events. It would be a fun thing to have around. Back to that.
1: I think even about what Rusty and Ray bought, and while it's really cool, and I'm glad they bought it, even if I had the chance, I don't have any place to put it. I don't have any place to use it. Of course, I'm sure if I did find some place, I'd end up divorced, which isn't the worst thing in the world. But nah, just kidding. All right, well, we've got Ernesto here. He is a Belton expert, Kilo India 5, Papa Zulu November. He's on Echolink tonight, so come with your name and call sign if you want to chat with Ernesto.

I'm gonna skip it this Saturday. I'm gonna be doing some projects here around the house, and Tiki's gonna be out of town having fun, so I'm gonna take the opportunity to get some work done around the house, and hopefully that will include some antenna work. But no, I'm skipping it this time around, man.

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1: Alex.
0: Go ahead, Scott.
1: Yeah, I just wanted to say hi, Ernesto. Hope you're doing well, sir.
2: Thank you for saying hi. I think it's smiling here, too, so thanks for saying hi. Back to net. KFI, PZ.
0: Ernesto, will you be at the quarterly club meeting in 10 days, and will you be at the park potluck?
2: Meeting, I'm going to have to skip it. It's on my birthday, and I have family stopping by and visiting me, so I'm going to have to skip that one. But for the potluck, I already got tickets, looking forward to it. It's super fun. Everybody who's listening, if you haven't done that, if you haven't been, it's super fun, and we invite all the clubs, so you get to meet a lot of people and eat really good food. Sending it back to Net Control, KI5PZN.
0: I think the park potluck 3 years ago, I'm guessing, was the first event I went to for N50AK, and it was great. I met a lot of people there, really nice group, obviously, and it's a really fun event. So, yeah, anybody who's considering it, definitely do it. It's inexpensive and just a lot of fun. You'll meet lots of people there. I think the year, I mean, every year it seems like there's at least 50 people that are there, so it's a great turnout. All right, well, thank you, Ernesto. Have a great weekend, and hope to see you, I'll see you at the park. All right, this is the Oak Hill Amateur Radio Club Thursday Night, hosted by the Oak Hill Amateur Radio Club, call sign N50AK. My name is Craig, Kilo 5, Alpha Yankee Oscar, and I'm your net controller for tonight's net. Up next, we have K5DAV, Dave Serafine. He's actually on video conference tonight, or video chat, in our Discord channel, and he's got a pretty interesting background, and I can't think of that slingshot game that was really big, Angry Birds. He's got like this Angry Birds theme going on in the background, so I'm going to let Dave explain that. But Dave, did you go to Belton? And if not, what's your best find at a Belton-like event in the last 5 years?
3: Sadly, I did not go to Belton this time. I've been to Belton a couple times now. I've camped out there overnight. My son has helped me. He's been there with me. But no, I was not there, unfortunately. I was looking for some stuff, but I found a bunch of stuff.

0: At Dalton, about the 9100 I'm talking to you on right now, I got last year. So, yeah, patch cables, other gear, lots of really crazy stuff. I sold some of my Drake stuff there. You know, it's a good place to find Drake owners or Drake prospective buyers.
1: The high school, the Lhasa High School, when they were cleaning out that locker from the old mentor, and they're sitting in my garage. Weather's finally getting cool enough. I'm definitely this winter I'm going to be restoring those, and I'm looking forward to a nice project. So, and I'm hopeful to have them done by winter field day so I can bring those out because they'll help me keep me warm while I'm on the radio.
0: Yeah, I got a TR6 that I could bring out to winter field day. It'll keep the tent really warm. And it works, still works. It's one of my remaining pieces that I'm keeping around. I've got some 2NT stuff as well, but you know, most of that old stuff, it was just taking a broom and sucking up electricity.
1: Is there a problem with that? I mean, that's the whole point of amateur radio, isn't it? Just burning up electricity.

0: I was just saying that the whole point of amateur radio is to burn up some electricity, so what's the problem with the TR-6 being a electricity hog?
1: True, yeah. Exciting, lots of electrons, and I've got a few more that I'm exciting. I got vertical up on the side yard and got it tuned, so that was pretty interesting. I got a lot of other things finally coming together, little big projects here and there that are finally starting to come to a close.
0: Nice. I know you were working on you bought some land or something, and you were working on a remote shack. So how is the progress coming?
1: Yeah, so that's one that's starting to come together finally. So we have everything there for putting up the tower. I just need to order some concrete. But I finally have Pedernales electricity service that we're going to put in here so I can crank up the radios. And I have a UHF repeater frequency now. And my duplexers just came in behind me. So that'll be the first thing to go up.
0: So UHF repeater, are you going to have a VHF one? And I think you talked about maybe a 6 meter or 10 meter or something, right? You're really going all in on.
1: Yeah, so they're looking for a VHF frequency for me. But I'll probably do a 23. I finally found gear for 23 centimeter. And there's tons of 900 stuff out there, and I have the room. The only other thing, really, would be the 6 meter, and it's a matter of the radio or set of radios. I got to figure that out. I know where to get the duplexers. I just got to get the radio.
0: Nice. How far is your remote shack from George?
1: It's about 32 miles as a crow flies from here. So, yeah, it's over off a peak over there in Blanco County. I should be a little over 1,800 feet elevation on the tower.
0: South of George? I don't know the area. I'm looking at it on maps now. It looks like it.
1: It should be east and maybe a little south of George, about, 9 miles or so.
0: Okay, and will you be doing any simulcasting of the Oak or Austin Hams, or what are you gonna put on there when you get the 2 meter going? And or I mean, you could still do it with the UHF as well.
1: Yeah, I can. I'll have a base station, so my repeaters are Tates. They're going to be analog only, and I can schedule inclusions. So if I want to connect to something, I can schedule it. And so if there's a net, like at a particular time I want to simulcast, I can connect to whatever repeater for only that period of time.
0: Roger that. All right. Well, before I open it up for questions, I just wanted to say we've got four live video streams going in the Discord channel. There's a couple more folks that are participating and hanging out as well. So if you're listening in right now in the Discord channel, we've got in the lower left, we've got a video net where you can see us talking on the side and looking at each other, etc. Oh, and Rusty posted a picture of his light in the Discord text channel, so that's amazing. We've got Dave here, K5DAV. He's got all kinds of great projects going on, so come with your name and call sign if you want to say hi.

0: anything else for the net tonight? And by the way, you should describe what's going on behind you with your background. Is that those are not real TVs behind you?
1: Standard background from Discord, I think. If you really want to see what's going on. There's a lot of stuff turned off behind me right now, but, there's a lot of junk behind me.
0: All right, cool. I had not seen that background before, so the one you had, so I didn't know if that was something you created or not, but it's pretty cool. It had sort of a 1980s green TV theme, like green monitor thing, and really cool. All right, Dave, well, have a great weekend. Great to see you. Will you be at the next club meeting?
1: We got my dad's birthday that day, but I have my ticket for McKinney Park for the 7th.
0: All right, excellent. Well, have a great weekend. We'll see you soon. And this is the Oak Hill Amateur Radio Club, Thursday Night Net. My name is Craig Kilo 5 Alpha Yankee Oscar, and I'm your net controller. Up next, we've got KJ5CCJ Clay in Pflugerville. Clay, have you been to a ham fest before, and or have you been to the Belton one? Besides, did you connect with Rusty and the Oak crew while you were there also?
2: Some vintage stuff there, like old gear, and I knew nothing about any of it, so I had to get up close and try and look for model numbers and do some Googling. I was hoping to do some parking lot shopping, but the rain kind of put a damper on that. And I went first thing in the morning, so I was there very early. And I actually left by the time I saw some of the traffic on Discord that the other guys were there. So I didn't see any of them, unfortunately.
0: The Rusty and the crew seem to always be there. And he said March for the next one in Belton. I seem to remember, I feel like the reason I've always missed it is it's in April, unless maybe it's... Yeah, I'm not sure, but I definitely want to try and catch one of those in the future. All right, so what else is happening? Are you doing any radio playing around, POTA, DXing? You know, what's your sort of flavor right now?
2: As a handheld, my flavor is I got to go to a high spot at a gas station and then a Quick Trip. Sitting on the top of the car in order to hit the repeater. I just got my general class last night and took it online, and I have an IC7100 in the mail. It should be coming in either tomorrow night or Saturday morning. After that, I'm hoping to do a lot more than just sitting on top of the car in the handle.
0: All right, Roger. Well, that's fantastic. I hope you already have your antenna and cable and all kinds of other gadgets that you'll need to make that 7100 really, really shine. I hope you have those already ordered or in your hands, because I remember when I bought my 9100, Yaesu 9100, or what is it, 991A, I mean, I didn't know what I was doing, so I bought the radio, and then I realized I needed an antenna, and I needed this, and I needed that, so it was quite the process. But yeah, so do you have an antenna? Do you have one picked out for your 7100?
2: Yeah, so I did a bunch of YouTube watching. That's what ham radio has always been to me, is it's like a time killer when I'm overseas or I'm doing other stuff where I have a ton of time on my hands. So I settled on getting a spool antenna, so I'm looking forward to setting that up and doing some 20-meter stuff. And I got some coax, which I then learned there's lots of different coax, so I'll probably get more coax later. But yeah, I got one antenna that's coming with it, and I still need to get a battery, though, so I'm looking around at Amazon for a good battery.
0: All right, well, you are in the gateway to a very exciting place, the ham radio world. So good luck, and we'll, actually, the club meeting in 10 days would be a great place to go. There will be a lot of people that know what they're doing, and also some great gadgets and gear that people are just giving away there as well. So if you're missing something or you need some connectors or whatever, often there's just stuff on the table free for the taking. We're just trying to help each other out as we all work our way up the ladder. We've got Clay here, KJ5CCJ, come with your name and call sign. Now, if you want to talk to him, he's on an HT on a hilltop in Pflugerville.

0: congratulations on your general, man. That's a big deal. And should be having fun soon. I was going to ask you, do you have a... I didn't hear you mentioning a power supply. You have a power supply already for the radio, or are you going to work it strictly from the battery? Over to you.
1: So I have some batteries right now. I don't have a good power supply as of yet. I need to get a decent one to do some desktop work. My plan for this 7100 is actually put into a man pack. So I'm in an apartment situation, and I'm like, I bought one radio to kind of rule them all. So I'm going to 3D print a rig for it to put in a particular bag. It will go between my desk and my truck. So most of it will be battery operation.
0: You got batteries, you're going to be good, but... Well, awesome, man. Just keep us posted. We want to know what happened in your new journey to HF. Good having you on the net. It's KFI-TZN. I'll be on the side.
2: We've got Clay here, KJ5CCJ, come with your name and call sign number. 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
3: In the truck enough to warrant having a radio in the truck, so I did a go box setup with the 2 meter radio, and I did a 20 amp hour LiFePO battery because I was like, I will use this for this, and then if I ever do a portable HF, I'll have a battery for both. So 20 amp hour for that particular radio is a bit much. But, dude, that's fun, and good luck with that, and definitely throw some pictures on there. I love that radio. I've always loved that radio, so keep us posted and let us know how it rolls, man.
1: It was pretty attractive. It's under $900. I think I paid $830 for mine, and for everything it does, I couldn't really find anything else in that price point.
3: That you want until you figure out what it doesn't do, like, and at that point you'll know what it is you're trying to do. But I did the same thing with the 7300 because it was the new latest and greatest, so that's what I have, and it's a great radio, and it has done everything that I've ever asked it to do, so it's gonna be fun.
2: 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My name is Craig Kilo 5 Alpha Yankee Oscar, and I'm your net controller for tonight's net. 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

that's Sky, Arcadi, Kilo 5, Alpha Hotel, and Hunter, Kilo 5, HS, something Sierra, Hotel Sierra, there it is, Kilo 5 Hotel Sierra. 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
0: Got you in the log. I'll come back to you in a bit. We're going to go up to Sky and N5LX, and we're going to talk to Sky now. Sky, did you go to Belton? And you've been around the ham world for a while, so tell me about your best ham experience, like something amazing that you bought, like Rusty and Ray with those amazing lights.
3: That's a tough act to follow. This is N5LX. Hang on a second. Losing my voice, getting over COVID I had last month. Anyway, I don't have anything amazing, Craig. I mean, I used to go to the sidewalk sales they had in Dallas back in the 70s and 80s, and back then I was broke. I didn't even have any money to buy anything, and so everything looked good. And we used to have ham sidewalk sale, or I don't know, just, we used to have gear, you know, ham fest kind of things, and manchaca, or manchac, as people call it. That was back in the 80s. I haven't seen one of those in a long time. But Belton, I mean, it's a long drive, but it's too early for me. But anyway, yeah, I need to get up there one of these days, and I was telling Rusty, I got to be careful not to put too much money in my pocket, because I'll probably find something. But yeah, in the past, I used to see if I could get something on sale, because sometimes the vendors were there and they'd give you a deal. I think my dad bought a radio at a ham fest in Dallas, and that was back in the 70s. I don't know. I got an Army surplus headset once that was kind of cool. I think it was a tank commander's headset. And I managed to put another connector on it, and for a while I used it in my car. I had an old Kenwood. It was actually a crystal-controlled 2-meter rig. I don't remember the model, but that was kind of fun. But, yeah, I don't have anything cool like Rusty's light.
0: Find, and I would actually love to know the story of the person that brought it to the ham fest, why they had it, how they got it. Just seems pretty wild, and it is in the Discord channel. Rusty put a great picture of it in there. So, Sky, what else you been up to besides fox hunts? Anything new and interesting?
3: I wish I could tell you about something exciting. Last month I sold one of my cameras because I didn't like it, and so I've kind of rekindled my interest. I got a different camera, and so I've been using that, shooting some video, I don't know, kind of getting a kick out of that. I was working on a song today. I try to use the repeater whenever I can, but you never know. I mean, sometimes it's awfully quiet out there, so anybody listening, you know, turn that radio on when you get in your car. It's kind of fun.
0: I always find myself just not, you know, not turning on the radio when I get in the car, and I need to do that a bit more. But I also have it sitting on my desk, and I don't have it on during the day. So, I should turn it on more. All right, well, we've got Sky here, November 5, Lima X-Ray. Come with your name and call sign if you want to say hi, if you want to chit-chat with him, ask him a question, or talk about the 1970s in Dallas.

0: 70 stories, man. Post some pictures of your 70s wardrobe.
1: Hi, Arcadi. I don't think I have any of it left. And my sister was a bad influence. This is N5LX. She had a job at a women's fashion boutique. And she'd have suggestions and come home with this stuff. And my sisters kept trying to get me to wear bell bottoms and platform shoes, and I wouldn't do it. So I don't have anything like that, man.
0: Yeah, Roger, Roger. That made me crack up. But no, I've got the junior high school yearbook with those crazy polyester shirts from the 70s. So I do have some of those. I'll post.
1: All right. Yeah, I would like to see that. I had a really cool leather jacket. It was a suede leather jacket that I wore in the winters when I was riding my motorcycle to school. And I kind of wish I still had that. It was cool. I've reached the age where I look in my closet and sometimes I think, where did that go? And it's like I have all this stuff that I remember and I have no idea where it went or what happened to it. And that's what happens when you get old.
0: Yeah, it's kind of like if you got a wife also, because I can't find anything from back in the day. It's all like gone or in a box or something. So, anyway, good talking to you, Sky. K5AH, back to Ned.
2: All right, anyone else want to come and say hi to Sky, November 5, Lima X-Ray? He's our fox hunt expert. Come with your name and call sign now. All right, Sky, will you be at the club meeting in 10 days and at the park potluck?
1: And the potluck, those are both a lot of fun. Anybody listening who hasn't been to either one of those, you gotta go. It's great. This is N5LX. But yeah, I don't know about being a fox hunt expert. I mean, there's some pretty amazing fox hunters in our club, so... But I'm pretty good, I guess, and I enjoy hosting the hunts, so if people get a kick out of it, that's enough for me.
2: All right, well, you'll have to do my fox hunt when I put it out in a few weeks, and it's going to be an easy one, so you should be able to do it in like 20 minutes, I'm sure. But maybe if we're lucky, Rusty will bring his big light to the club meeting in a few weeks, or even to the park potluck, and show everybody what he's got there. It's pretty awesome. Okay, thank you, Sky. Have a great weekend, and I will be right back.
1: Thanks, Craig.
2: Well, Amateur Radio Club, call sign N508K. My name is Craig, Kilo 5 Alpha Yankee Oscar, and up next is Arcadi, Kilo 5 Alpha Hotel. Arcadi, did you go to the Belton Ham Fest? And if not, how long have you been a ham radio operator?
0: Hey, Craig. Yeah, Arcadi, K5AH. I did not do the Belton Ham Fest. I've never been to a ham fest, so I'm overdue. But I've only been a radio operator for about 3 years. I had actually taken a test in high school and never turned in the paperwork. Life got in the way. I worked at multiple radio companies, Collins and Rockwell and Motorola, and everybody there was a ham, but I had obviously something going on in my life. But, yeah, I do a lot of catch-up.
2: Yeah, fair enough. I think we must have got our licenses, like, pretty close to each other, because I've been just over 3 years, I think. So... It's, yeah, it's good times. What else have you been up to? I haven't talked to you for a while.
0: Yeah, so radio-wise, just doing a lot of parks on the air, CW, because that's just a great way to train yourself for CW because the exchange is so short. So that really helps quite a bit. I've made a couple of regular contacts with guys that are out there, like, every day doing parks on the air, so that's been fun. And then I've been working on the 80-meter Fox transmitter. I've got a Raspberry Pi Pico Zero that I've got set up to be an 80-meter transmitter. But I'm finding out the rules on 80-meter. There's not like 2 meters. You can't just, like, leave it out there. You've got to be able to shut it down. And so I'm working with a with a friend of mine, we're going to do a ESP32 controlled with a LTE interface so I can talk to it over cell if need be. But yeah, that's been a project so far.
2: Cool. So 80 meter fox. So if I want to hunt that, I mean, I can't take my radio with me. So how do you hunt an 80 meter fox?
0: Oh, yeah, at the last meeting, George started talking about this, got us all motivated, and then Rusty showed us the Chinese ARDF, and so for like $35-40, we all bought that cheap Chinese radio direction finder. So it's pretty cool. It's got an antenna in it, and you can get, it's like a null, so you can figure out which direction the 80-meter transmitter is coming from, and a vertical antenna, so you can figure strength. So, yeah, but I think it's going to be difficult. We'll see. I'm fixing to put mine out maybe in a couple weeks, and we'll see how hard it is to actually find one of these.
2: All right. Well, that sounds like fun, and I think I heard earlier it should be brought to the park potluck so that we can all give it a shot. So that will be fun. All right. We've got Arcadi here, Kilo 5 Alpha Hotel, and he's as you could tell, he's quite a, I'd call him an electrical engineering expert, circuits, whatever you want to call it. He's got a lot of experience in that area. So come with your name and call sign now if you want to say hi, ask him a question, or find out what's going on with this 80-meter thing.
1: Yeah, you read my mind. I was going to ask you, Arcadi, what's going on with the 80-meter thing? I'm sure you've made progress on it. You said you were putting together a transmitter, right?
0: Yeah, I did. I went out and tapped K5TR George's brain last weekend, and it's not like the 2-meter band. The FCC's got more regs. You can't just, like, you're not supposed to leave it out transmitting, like, overnight, and then you've got these band restrictions. You got to stay out of the beacon band, so you got to be below 3.585. So I'm going to be right at 3.580, I think. Power, no problem. You can be like in the watt, multi-watt range, but I think that what I tested, if I can be at 25 milliwatts, you'll be able to hear me from like 3, 4, 5 miles away. So that's kind of how I'm still tuning it again, and hang on just a second. And I'm probably going to end up using a wire antenna, a resonant wire, just because that really helps with the power consumption. But it'll be fun to test and try out. So if you don't have one of those Chinese ARDF things, I can loan you mine if you want to try it. But that's how we're supposed to find them.
1: Well, I'm looking forward to it. Yeah, I haven't purchased one of those yet, but it sounds really interesting. I'm really curious about the, you know, what the propagation is going to be in 25 milliwatts. With that kind of coverage, that's pretty amazing. But that also reminds me, I got to put an 80-meter antenna up in the backyard, something, because I think that might be kind of interesting.
0: Yeah, I mean, you can get, if you're going to be mobile with an HF rig, you can get like a ham stick or something to at least hear something and then start directionally finding it. But, yeah, it's going to be fun and interesting. I think it's going to be tougher than we think to actually go find one. But, again, you know, we all heard George talk about it at the last meeting. We're like, wow, let's try that.
1: That's going to be good. So any idea, you know, how long that's going to be, maybe in a month or so or a couple of months?
0: Yeah, I got some family stuff I got to do. I got to go back home up to Illinois, some fun stuff, some funeral stuff. I'm hoping that maybe first week of November, second week of November, I'll actually put mine out. I've actually tested it a few times here at the house, and I was able to hear it like between 3 and 4 miles away. So still doing some more testing. And the battery consumption, no problem. I can make that thing work for like 5 days. But, yeah, we'll get one out there, and I'll get it posted, and we'll all go out and walk around and look for it.
1: Touched on something that it just, a light bulb went off in my head. You know, I've got this FT, what is it, 818. I could just use a maybe a loop antenna with this thing. It's portable. It's got a little shoulder strap, so maybe I could use that. I've got a loop antenna. They're not very efficient. So, yeah, maybe use a whip antenna to get close and then use your loop when you get closer, something like that.
0: Yeah, exactly. I use my KX2, so I've got a vertical whip on it, and that way I can drive way out and then come back towards my antenna and pick it up and know I'm getting close, and then use that ARDF, which is like a directional cardioid type of, it's kind of like a loop, you know, so it'll give you a directional. You got to figure out if you're 180 out of direction or not, but yeah, that's going to be the tough part. Is to figure out exactly what direction you're going to go once you pick up the signal with a loop or a cardioid.
1: All right, well, that's cool. Yeah, I'm looking forward to that. I want to try this 818 with the loop and see what happens. Maybe I can build a couple of different antennas to try as well. Anyway, thanks, Arkady. I'm looking forward to it. And also, whenever you get a chance, it sounds like you got a lot of stuff going on, but maybe when it cools off a little bit, looking forward to more fox hunts. This is N5LX back to net.
2: Sky, we still have Arkady here, Kilo 5 Alpha Hotel. Come with your name and call sign if you've got a question or want to say hi.

0: up to Illinois. There, 22nd through the 26th. Actually, going to go into St. Louis, like I told you, over text messaging, and I head up to Champaign-Urbana for a day to visit friends. But, yeah, that'll be a fun trip, see a bunch of folks that I grew up with and went to high school with. So that'll go pretty quick, and then I'll get back, and per Sky's comment, I will be fox hunting after that.
1: Be in Champaign because I'll arrive on the 25th in the early afternoon.
0: Yeah, roger, looking at the calendar, so it'll probably be, yeah, it'll probably be Sunday night, I think, the evening of the 25th.
1: All right, well, let me know if you've got some time to, you know, get together for an hour or something. I'll be there and grab a drink or something.
0: Yep, will do. K5AH, back to net.
1: All right. Thanks, Arkady. Have a great weekend. This is the Oak Hill Amateur Radio Club, call sign N50AK. My name is Craig, Kilo 5, Alpha, Yankee Oscar, and I'm your net controller. Up next, we've got Hunter Schuler, Kilo 5HS, much like Kilo 5AH, Arkady Horak, initials. Hunter, excellent call sign. When did you get the short call sign? How long did you have to wait to find the one that was HS?
2: Yeah, that's actually the first time I've used it. I just got it about a week ago. I didn't really have to wait per se. I went through and looked at all the possible combinations that I would have been interested in. The last holder of this call sign had passed away a few years ago, so it wound up being available, and I guess it was just the usual 30-day processing period, but yeah, very pleased with it.
1: Do you know if there was competition for it? I can imagine there was more than one person that applied for it. Do you see that information online before it was awarded to you?
2: Yeah, there was one other guy who had also applied. I actually emailed him because he applied for several call signs seemingly in somewhat random fashion. And so I emailed him to ask, and he said, yeah, I actually don't care. I just want any four call signs. So he agreed to switch it, thankfully.
1: That's awesome. I had never thought of doing that. So I actually applied for a four-letter call sign about a month ago, did not get it because there were, I think, eight people that applied for it. So I'm just patiently waiting and watching the list and seeing when I can get something shorter. But I think about it from the perspective, for me, I'm thinking about CW and, well, particularly CW, like how hard is it to send that? And I just cannot pick up all the dits in a row. So if it's five and an S and an H, it's like, you know, I have no idea what's being sent, so I'm being very careful, waiting for one.
2: Yeah, well, you can, if you make a list of ones you would want, you can go and, I mean, it sounds morbid, but go and look for obituaries for the people who hold them. You'd be surprised how many are actually available and just haven't been marked available yet. But that's one way to do it if you don't feel like waiting for them to expire on their own.
1: Well, I'm watching this one website that has the next 2 years of four-character call signs coming available. So they, you know, I'm looking 2 years out now to see if there's something that I want, and then I just kind of, I put it on my calendar as a reminder and wait for it to come up. So nothing that I really like yet. But back to normal things. So Hunter, have you been to Belton before?
2: I have some family that lives there, so I've been to Belton quite a lot, but this was my first time going to the Belton Hamfest.
1: So what did you think? I've never been, and I'm curious of any insights. I know it was raining, so I think the outdoor flea market wasn't going, but what did you think, and what did you see? Anything interesting?
2: Yeah, it was my first Hamfest, so it was pretty exciting all around. I went up on Friday and got to check it out a little early. I have one gripe, though. Ernesto, if you're still listening, I had asked about the Hamfest, I think, in a net he was running a week or two ago, and he said something to the effect of, you know, it's an early man's game. You know, if you really want the good stuff, you got to get there early. I've seen people out there with headlamps in the dark picking through stuff. So I got there on Saturday at 5:30 in the morning, and I was the only person there. And I stood around for a while looking kind of awkward, went back to my truck and just kind of hung out for a while, and the next people to show up to get in line didn't show up till about 6:30. So for anybody else, I mean, I'm sort of just giving Ernesto a hard time. But no, yeah, it was great. I found some really cool stuff. I'm glad I went.
1: Excellent. Well, I'm not surprised Ernesto steered you wrong. That's just what he does. So we'll get back to him in a minute. All right. Well, we've got Hunter here, Kilo 5 Hotel Sierra, and he's got an axe to grind with Ernesto. Ernesto, are you still out there?
3: Hey, man, sorry that happened, but if it would have been, you know, clear morning and the rain wasn't there, that's the way to do it. Because, I said, that's the way it happens normally, but if it's raining, yep, none of that shenanigans happened outside. So sorry about that, man, but I'm glad you made it. I can ask.
2: I probably would go early again, even if I did it over again. Although I was surprised at how much access you get on Friday. There was a decent amount of stuff in the parking lot. Well, I mean, not as big as I've heard people describe years past, but it was at least as big as it was on Saturday. And you can actually go inside on Friday, and they don't charge admission. And a lot of people already have booths set up. So got sort of a sneak peek at some of the stuff inside on Friday, which was nice because I was able to go back and Google some of the stuff I was interested in and wasn't sure about, make up my mind before going back the next day. So I'd probably still do it the same way again anyway.
3: But if it's not raining, that's the way to do it, man. It's a thing. It's an early thing, and you get there like, you know, 5-6 in the morning, and it's no joke. You'll see people walking around with flashlights. So hopefully you'll get to do it again, man. And thanks again for being on the net shoot, man. Back to the net control. This is KI5PZ.
1: And the spring Belton dates are, it looks like, April 2nd and 3rd, 2027. I think that is correct. So, yes, April 2nd and 3rd, 2027. All right, we've got Hunter here, Kilo 5 Hotel Sierra. Come with your name and call sign if you want to say hi.
2: KJ5REM.
1: Go ahead, Frank.
2: Hi, Hunter. I just wanted to mention this too. You may know this, but it's kind of more of a general announcement just in case anybody else is interested. There was the conversation about having the custom call sign, and just wanted to mention something that some people might find interesting is that for about $15 a year, pricing varies, you can buy your own domain name for the internet. And what you can do with that, there's a lot of things you can do with it. But of course, you can build your own website. You can use it as the basis for having your own email, which could be multiple emails with that same domain. But another interesting low-cost thing that you can do, actually takes almost no effort, is if you purchase a domain name, and they're about $15, you can actually not even bother to set up a website. You can just point it toward any web page you want. So, for example, if you had your call sign .com/.info, there's a couple hundred extensions. They're called top-level domains. You can just use that and point to whatever your favorite page is. So if you have QRZ or anything you want, just something to think about if that's an important thing for you. There's kind of some interesting things you can do with that. Back to that. Yeah, that's something I've started to notice in people's email addresses. I definitely have some catching up to do on different things like that. In Belton, I think I might have been the only truck in the parking lot that didn't have my call sign on my license plate with a few antennas sticking up on top. So, definitely some catching up to on some of those things.
4: 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I'll give my call sign in a second. I've got my email address, and you can feel free to send me an email because I work in digital marketing if you had any questions related to that. But K KJ5REM, back to net.
1: The whole license plate thing is that you can actually get your call sign on and that license plate on three different vehicles. So it's, it's crazy. So anyway, that is something that's true apparently. All right, we've got Hunter here, Kilo 5, Hotel Sierra. Anybody else want to come and say hi? Come and Hunter, will you be at the club meeting next, 10 days from now or so? And then what about the park potluck?
2: I'm not sure about the club meeting. I will have to look at the calendar. The potluck, I am not going to make it, unfortunately. I will be out of town, actually, defending my dissertation that weekend. But I will try to be at some more of these events here coming up.
1: Excellent. What are you defending? What kind of dissertation?
2: It's going to be for a PhD in statistics up at SMU in Dallas.
1: Excellent. Well, good luck if I don't get a chance to say that at the time, but that's impressive, very impressive. All right, this is the Oak Hill Amateur Radio Club, Thursday Night Net, hosted by the Oak Hill Amateur Radio Club, call sign N508K. My name is Craig, Kilo 5, Alpha, Yankee Oscar, and I'm your net controller. At the end of round two, we have Lansing, Kilo Juliet 5, Kilo Golf X-Ray. He's actually on the video chat as well tonight. We still have a nice group of folks that are live. Dave seems to have gotten up and walked away, and we just talked to Hunter, and he's on the video chat as well. So if you're still hanging around and you want to see what's going on online, come to our video net within Discord. And I'm going to go to Lansing. Lansing, did you go to the Belton Hamfest? And if not, have you been to either the Belton Hamfest or any Hamfest before?
5: Yeah, in my previous life as KK5VK, I went to Belton several times and got my HF report transmitter there, and also sold it there after I hadn't used it for years. And let's see, I actually got to go to Dayton 1 year. That was pretty amazing. Yeah, so I was really quite active in the community back before 9/11, and then when 9/11 happened, things changed about doing things like hunting, fox hunting. So that's when I dropped out, and also I got involved with other stuff, cycling.
1: And what brought you back to the ham radio community and the ham radio world?
5: Cheap Chinese radios.
1: Were you just missing it? You were kind of, looking for something to do, and you thought, oh, let me get back into this, and then you saw the prices, and it was like, okay, definitely? Or what was the thought process there?
5: It's some sort of addiction that I got into. I couldn't believe that you could get something for $14 or $25 or whatever. It was like just amazing. And then I kept getting addicted to, well, this one adds on this feature, so I got to get this one. And just I continue to acquire far, far more Chinese radios, and also getting back to some of my root brands as well. But it's been fun acquiring stuff. But transmitting, I'm still a newbie on that, but I got my license back. There's a story behind that, but anyway.
1: What do you mean you got your license back? Did they? I know they have like a 10-year thing or something, or I'm sure exactly. But if you can go back and reacquire, I think the. Well, I don't know. I'm just.
5: It's a very generous policy. And it just so happened to be that I was 2 weeks too late, even though it was like 10 years and whatever, I was just 2 weeks too late to renew it. So I took the technical exam again, and they bumped me up to a general, but they couldn't give me an advanced again because they didn't have those anymore. So that's why I lost my call sign.
1: Are you thinking about doing the extra exam in order to get the top level and get a different, you know, a short call?
5: Well, certainly. I'm an architect by background and know very little about electronics, so I obviously should not get an extra, but it is a 400-question pool, and I'm pretty good with guessing on, you know, multiple choice. So it's possible that I might get it, and I will tell anybody who asks, no, I don't really know what these questions mean, but I can answer the questions.
1: Yeah, it's a little bit of a gap in the way the whole thing works, but it's still, you know, you still put in the effort and you know it, at least for a moment in time. I don't remember most of the general class stuff anymore, and I have an extra, and I'm just going to keep that forever, pay my $35 every, whatever it is, 10 years, and just keep it because I don't want to lose it. I don't want to have to take the test again.
5: Yeah, I kind of like my new call sign, the KG5KGX, even though I'm not a KGX. But I thought it was kind of funny. And so I've kind of grown accustomed to that. I haven't figured out what I might want to do. I've often thought about getting what my dad's call sign was, W2RAA, but that's actually held by somebody right now. But, you know, I might go for that. We'll see.
1: That's awesome. I have a quick story to tell on that. It's not related to me getting a call sign, but I forget. I think there's this LICW, Long Island CW Club, and that's a place you can go and learn how to do Morse code. So you go through it, and when you get 100 connections officially in LICW, then you make this Century Club whatever. And apparently they have like a tradition that when it's the 100th person, I don't know if it's a tradition, I think it is, when you get the 100th person, like you send them a card or something. So I sent a card and a letter to the person that was my 100th contact in LICW. And he wrote back to me, and he said that he told me about the story with his call sign, and he was only the second person that ever had his call sign. He was 80 years old, and his dad had it before him, and he got it after his father died. And so I thought that was pretty amazing. It was 100 years between two people, and they were both hams, and it was pretty cool. So it's fun to, you know, have a story around the call sign.
5: My dad had he had the ham radio license. I think it was briefly after the war, but during the war he was a radio operator on the Pan Am, you know, the flying boats that they had, and so that was really a cool thing. And he helped us set up a transmission, navigation thing near the Azores and off of Portugal. So kind of an interesting history he had being a radio operator.
1: That's awesome. We've got a guy in the club. He's one of the board members, Ray Eccles, and he, for Winter Field Day every year, he bought off of eBay, restored, and brings out the transmitter and receiver from a World War II plane that only does Morse code. And so he's got a big thick key that you really have to push hard on it, but that thing is loud, it's hot, which helps in the winter time. And so he always brings that out. It's really, really fun to see and check out these old radios.
5: Well, no doubt that's the kind that my dad used, so that I'll look forward to seeing Ray's display. That's really cool. Yeah, because I'm sure during the wartime, that's all they used would have been Morse code. When we were kids, once in a while, he would say some Morse code stuff just to fun. I didn't know what it was, but he had fun saying it.
1: Awesome. I'll see if I can go back and find a picture in Discord, and I'll post it. Because I think he had it out at last winter field day. Actually, it'll be in the field day channel, so I'll do that while we're seeing if other people want to talk to you. But we've got Lansing here, Kilo Juliet 5, Kilo Golf X-Ray. Come with your name and call sign now if you want to say hi and talk to a real architect.

0: Well, this usually happens towards the end of the net. Everybody's starting to fall asleep. But Lansing, really nice talking to you. Welcome to the, I don't know how long you've been with the club, but it's the first time I think I've heard your call sign and seen you and talked to you. So really nice to meet you, and hopefully we'll see you at the club meeting. Are you going to be at the quarterly meeting in about 10 days or at the park potluck?
1: I certainly hope to. I'm a caregiver for my wife. She has MS, and so when I can get away, I will. They sound like great events, both of them.
0: All right, fair enough. Well, we appreciate you checking in, and have a great weekend. This is the Ocala Amateur Radio Club, call sign N50AK. My name is Craig, Kilo 5, Alpha, Yankee Oscar, and I'm your net controller for tonight's net. We have hit the end of the second round of check-ins. And I'm going to make a call for a third round of check-ins. Anybody out there want to check in for the Thursday night net? Come with your name and call sign now. And have a great weekend. This is the Ocala Amateur Radio Club, call sign N50AK. My name is Craig, Kilo 5, Alpha, Yankee Oscar, and I'm your net controller for tonight's net. We have hit the end of the second round of check-in.

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1: The net, I'm still going to scroll through and find a picture of Ray's radio from the last winter field. Actually, the last winter field day was kind of a bust because it was 20-something degrees out there with snow and ice, but I think he still had it with him in his truck. But I'll find one and I will post it. All right, well, we have hit the end of the net, and I want to say thank you to everybody for checking in. We've got lots of great nets throughout the week, so if you're interested, go to n5oak.org, and what you will find is there is a tab called Weekly Nets at the top. Going on, if you're interested in CW and Morse code, right before the Thursday night net, we have a Morse code net run by Pat Whiskey 5 Whiskey Tango Hotel. That starts at 7:30 on the 80-meter band at 3.532, I believe. And that's a great place. That's where I learned to do CW. That's where I think I made my first CW contact. So that is a great net, very friendly for new hams and new CW operators. We've got a bunch of simulcast nets. Nightcrawler net starts at midnight. The Morning Brew starts at 6 a.m. The 325 net every day, every weekday at 3 o'clock. So lots of nets throughout the day that throughout the week that are simulcast. But a couple other ones that I want to highlight. We've got the 6 meter net on Mondays, 8 p.m. So that is not on the repeater. That's on six meters. I think it's 50.125 or somewhere in there for the 6 meter net on Monday. And on Tuesday, we've got the Southside Simplex. Again, not on the repeater, but that is a very active net. If you're in the southern half of Austin, of the Austin area, you can probably hear that net and participate all the way down to Buda and Kyle. But if you're down that way, you probably need some elevation. Dave K5DAV, I think he's up 40 feet, and he participates in the net pretty well. I'm a little bit, actually, I'm sort of at the middle of Austin to the west and Westlake, so him and I now can communicate during that net. So that is a great net. There's lots of activity on the south side. And that is 146.555, I believe. All the information is on the Oak Hill Amateur Radio Club website. There's also the Wednesday night UT Amateur Radio Club Wednesday net. That's at 8 p.m. right here on the Oak, as well as KA5D. The. If you're into astronomy, and I know we had a few photographers we talked to tonight, on Tuesdays at 8 p.m., while the Southside Simplex is going on, we are simulcasting the Colorado Astronomy Net, and that's a national net. It's amazing. Obviously, it's hosted out of Colorado, and they're talking about all things sky-related, so that is a pretty cool net to be a part of and to listen in on. So if you're looking for something to do on Tuesday nights at 8 and you can't get to the Southside Simplex, the Colorado Astronomy Net is for you. Well, thank you again for everyone that joined the Oak Hill Amateur Radio Club Thursday Night Net, a service of the Oak Hill Amateur Radio Club call sign N50AK. We're right here every Thursday night at 8 p.m. If you're interested in being a net controller as well, we are always looking for net controllers that want to either partner up with someone to run a net or ultimately take on the net responsibilities themselves. And if you want to get your feet wet on that, you can do the news or the questions for the general exam. We're always happy to have someone, some new net controller or some new ham that wants to get their feet wet trying out how to be a net control operator. All right, we're a nonprofit based in Austin, Texas. For more information, please visit n5oak.org, where you can read about the club, sign up for the mail list, and donate to support the continued growth of amateur radio. 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We'd also like to thank Kyle, KA5D, for linking the University Link repeater system to this. Craig, Kilo 5, Alpha, Yankee Oscar, and from my QTH here in Westlake, 7-3, and thanks again for hanging out with us tonight. The system

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0: second year, 2018, the same thing, except it got caught up in the Bahamas and fell apart. But yeah, that was my first 2 years on this side of the coast.
1: Time for the net, guys. KA4 EPS. About a minute.

0: Good morning. The time is 6 o'clock a.m.
1: With Vicki on the log, and then we'll turn it over to Jeff, KE0GKF, along with Vicki. I want to remind everybody that at 9 o'clock this morning, we'll have the second cup with Scott and Vicki. And then tonight at 8 o'clock, we have the Youth Net. Come and join the youth, and we got to keep them involved in amateur radio. Tomorrow morning at 9 o'clock is the 40-meter net with Al and Randy and the bunch. It's on 7.245. It's usually a pretty good time to see how propagation works. I want to remind everybody with the weather down south, if anybody has an emergency during the net, just key the mic, say break, and we'll get right to you if you have an emergency. With that, the question of the day is, do you have any motion sensor lights at your house? I know I do, but my sensors don't work anymore. But do you have any motion sensor lights at your house? Let me break here, and then we'll acknowledge our text check-ins and take the mobiles. On the text line, we have already KA4EPS Lou, KG4GOQ Paul, K4POI Ed, N3SQR Joe, K4GET Ronald, K4MMX Craig, K8UFM Rando, KA8BYU Roy, KJ5MEL Jose, NA2B Charlie, KM4WZD Joe, K9XOK Pat, KK7DY Clark, 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

there for a moment. We recognize from the top, we had KJ5RKG, Joshua in Bonnerville, Arkansas. We had a K3VXC, Milton, W5PL, James, KO4RXE, Wendell, KC5CZX, Daryl, KJ5GUY, Guy, W5GHR, Brian, W8KMN, Kevin, W5KAL, Ken, KZ4JN, Anders, and N5OZG, Joe. Is there anybody that we missed in there? Please come twice. KJ5RKG, Joshua in Bonnerville, Arkansas. We had a K3VXC, Milton, W5PL, James, KO4RXE.

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1: Kilo 4. Kilo November 4, Whiskey November India. Kilo November 4, Whiskey November India. In and out.
2: KN4WNI, Stewart in Hope Mills, North Carolina, was in and out. We got W2AFU Tom up in Watertown. And there might have been somebody doubling with Tom. If there was, come now, please. Double again there. The November 8 station, was this Robert that was in and out? Gotcha. And the other person that tried to get in with Robert, please come with your call sign, please. All righty, Jason, we got you that time. You're a little warbly, but we got you. All right, let's go up to the top of this list. Question of the day again. Do you have any motion sensor lights at your house? Let's go up to W5PL, James, Spring, Texas. Good morning.
3: Good morning, Scott and Vicky. Thank y'all for running that this morning. And good morning, Brew Crew. This is Whiskey 5-5 Palima Mobile. James in Spring Mobile into Houston for work today. Got another beautiful day on tap for us. We're keeping our mind out for the people they're dealing with this storm on the Gulf Coast. But it has sucked all the nasty humidity out, and it is beautiful here. For the question of the day, let's see, motion lights. I really had to think about this. I don't think I have a single one, honestly. I think everything I have is automated on a smart switch, so it's either on or off, and I have things that run on timers and scenes. I haven't had a motion-activated light in a very, very long time. With that, I'll say 7-3 and hand it back to Nat. Everybody have a blessed day and stay safe out there. This is Whiskey 5-5 Palima Mobile. We'll be monitoring.
2: 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Enjoy the good weather and have a great weekend. KO4RXE, Wendown, Crittenden, Kentucky. Good morning.
4: KO4RXE. Morning, Scott. Morning, Ricky. Morning, Brew Crew. Appreciate you running the net. 52 degrees over here. Got a nice little chill. No motion detector lights at all. No motion detector lights at all. Everybody have a good catch you later. KO4RZ, back to net.
2: Have a good day as well. KC5CZX, Daryl down in Lubbock, Texas. Good morning.
5: The proof. Another fine night to play the game. And no motion-sensitive lights here. See ya. 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
2: Okay, Daryl, we got you in the no column. Enjoy the rest of the day. KJ5GUY, Guy, down in Harvey, Louisiana. Good morning.
6: Hey, everybody in the Brew Crew. 7-3 is from KJ5GUY down here in New Orleans. Answer today's question, yes, I do have motion sensor lights. I have a set on the front porch, and there's another set. There are actually a couple sets on the back porch, back door, and on my shop/garage building. Back to you, net control, KJ5, call for uniform Yankee.
2: Thanks for joining us, Guy. We appreciate it.

0: This is W2BLT. Next up, W5GHR. Brian out in Katy, Texas. Good morning.
1: Answer here is no motion detector lights. I have several automated lights that turn on and off automatically based off of dusk and dawn, but no lights that are motion detector. Back to you, net control, W5GHR.
0: And you have yourself a great weekend. I want to remind everybody also, I forgot to at the top of the hour, on Monday is a holiday. There will be no morning brew that day. So there's no morning brew this coming Monday. Let's go to WV8KMN, Kevin in Charleston, West Virginia. Good morning.
2: Hi, good morning. Appreciate you picking me up this morning. I do have a motion light out back that we use for the dogs so that they run out and do their business. Okay. Keep an eyeball on them until they go back up. I have them switch capable as well, but I leave them on the motion lights for the dogs. So appreciate you picking me up. Back to the patrol. Let's do a 3-kilo fight over there.
0: Thank you for joining us, Kevin. We appreciate it. You have a great weekend. W5KAL, Ken of Cleveland, Texas. Good morning.
3: NECR. We're at W5KAL here, mobile. Oh, man, enjoying this 62 degrees here in Texas this morning. Ain't seen that in a long time. I do have some motion sensors. I'm not going to tell you where they're at, but I do have some. Everybody have a blessed and safe travels today on Friday. Enjoy your weekend. Yes, and for those out there in the Gulf Coast, Alabama, Pensacola area, prayers are with you. W5KAO, back to net.
0: 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Let's go to KZ4JN Anders in Alachua, Florida. Good morning.
4: I hope everyone has a great day. I do not have any motion lights. I do have a little surveillance camera that has an infrared, but for motion lights, I don't have any. I hope everyone has a great day and a safe weekend, especially here on the Gulf Coast. This is Kilo Zulu 4, Juliet November, sending it back to you.
0: Anders, appreciate you joining us this morning. N5OZG, Joe in Metairie, Louisiana. Good morning, Joe. Town, New York. Morning, Tom. Do you have any motion sensor lights at your house?

0: beautiful deer. We have about 5 or 6 that show up in our yard, so we're able to see them and actually tape them if we want to every evening, so it's kind of pleasant. Everybody have a wonderful weekend. This is Whiskey 2, Alpha Foxtrot Uniform, back to net.
1: Thank you, Tom. Appreciate you joining us, and have a good weekend. Let's see. And the last on the mobile list here, I believe, is KQ4UEI, Jason in Greensboro, North Carolina. Good morning.
2: Two on my front porch and one on my side. Good morning, Brew Crew. Thank you for letting me join. Back to you, Nat.
1: Have yourself a great weekend. I got one more here that came in by the text line, but I know he's usually mobile. 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
3: 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I am mobile, driving through beautiful downtown Detroit. And I do not have any motion sensor lights. Somebody else mentioned having cameras with infrared, and that's what I have around my house. Have a great day and a great weekend. 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
1: Elmer, happy motoring, and be safe out there and have a good weekend. Let me acknowledge a couple more text check-ins that come in, and then we'll go to the top of the list and take them all. We had KR4AEG Charles, AB4KT Kenneth, and NW4Q Jim. Let's go to the top of this list. KA4EPS, Lou out in Lake Worth, Florida. Good morning, Lou.
4: Hey, good morning, Scott, and good morning, Vicki. Thanks for doing the log. And this is KA4EPS in Woodland Park, Colorado, 41 degrees. Answer is yes. I have several. I've got, outdoor motion. But because, I forget to turn off the switches inside the home, I've replaced several of the, the switches to the motion sensor. So they come on in every room I walk into and save electricity and money that way. So, Scott, have a great day, and back to you from KA4EPS in Woodland Park, Colorado.
1: Joining us, Lou. We appreciate it. KG4GOQ, Paul in Lake Worth, Florida. Good morning, Paul.
5: Good morning, Scott and Vicki. Yes, I do have few motion sensor lights and sensors throughout the house. But back to that, this is KG4GOQ in Palm Springs, Florida.
1: Alrighty, Paul. Enjoy the holiday weekend here. K4POI, Ed in Loxahatchee, Florida. Good morning.
6: Good morning, Scott, Vicki. Yeah, I have several. All mine are outside motions. Nothing inside. K4, back to you, Scott.
1: Have a great day. N3SQR, Joe in Deerfield Beach, Florida. Good morning, Joe.

0: moving right along. Let's go to K4GET, Ronald down in Jasper, Florida. Good morning, Ronald.
1: Oh, Vicky and the whole brew crew. Yeah, the house came with a bunch of them. I have motion sensor cameras all over the house. And the two that are more valuable to me is the long hallway I have and in the bathroom. K4GET.
0: In the Yes column, thanks for joining us this morning, and have a great weekend. K4MMX, Craig down in Oakland Park, Florida. Good morning, Craig.
2: Well, I have one infrared motion sensor light outside. All the rest of the lights inside, they have motion detection. Somehow they detect when I move the switch. K4MMX, back to net.
3: I can believe that.
4: I can believe it. Right now, I got 66 here on 973, but we had about 64 when we left Rockville this morning.
5: Hey, Vicky, and good morning to the rest of the brew crew. Yes, on the motion sensors. With that, this is K8UFM, back to net control. Everyone have an outstanding Friday, an even better and safe weekend.
0: All right, you have a great day as well, Randall. Thanks for joining us. Next up, KA8BYU Roy in Blaisdell, New York. Good morning, Roy.
6: Good morning, everybody on the brew. KA8BYU. Well, the only motion sensor lights in the apartment complex here are the ones in the three trash rooms. As soon as you open the door, the lights come on in there so you can see where to put the garbage. Back to you. Everybody have a good weekend.
4: We'll be in town for that, and then after that, we'll roll on home, and then nothing on Sunday. That's a relaxed makeup day kind of thing. Well, that's get everything done at home day kind of thing. So, yep, that'll be our weekend.

0: Morning Brew. This is Jose, and enjoying this beautiful weather, 67 degrees. No motion lights here. No motion lights here. Have a good morning, Vicky, Jeff, Scott. Thank you for taking my call. Bless you all. Have a great weekend. KJ5MEL, Jose in Austin, Texas.
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0: Good morning, Scott, and everybody on the net from Birdie and I in Tampa Bay. Got 76 this morning. Just arrived back last night after a week in North Georgia Mountains, getting some fresh air and enjoying the mountains. Actually, on our way back when we crossed into Florida, 75 southbound, we came upon convoy after convoy after convoy of emergency response and folks headed to the panhandle to help those people out if needed in the staging area. Certainly our thoughts go out to everybody in the panhandle. Response to the question, Scott, I don't have any motion detector devices. I'm over the hill now and I don't think I move fast enough to activate them. HI. Thanks for what you do, my friend. W2BLT, NA2B, back to net. Room before the net that I have a motion sensor light on my garage that stopped working. But when I put it up, I had to have the extension ladder. Well, I don't do extension ladders anymore, so guess what? It doesn't work. Have a great weekend, Charlie. Appreciate it. KM4 WZD, Joe in Claremont, Florida. Good morning.
1: Oh, yeah. Off and on, we've driven up and down there. My Homer used to live out that way. You go down 973, and he was back over there in Del Valle. And so we would go that route all the way past the airport to go to him back when he lived over there. But, yeah, we went over there here not too long ago down that route. And that's kind of our shortcut, if you will. Like if we're having to go to Shirts or something for Hamfest, instead of rolling all the way through Austin, we just go out 973 all the way over here and just follow it on the backside of Manor all the way down to 71 and then come out, and then you miss all of the Austin area. You'd be amazed sometimes at how much time that actually saves you.

0: back roads and the main roads and all the traffic. You do a lot of traveling, I bet.
1: Oh, we put a few miles down every now and then. Used to do that route back then, and also in a previous life as well, would take that as a shortcut home, and after leaving off of Riverside. And so, kind of used to that traffic over there, but man, they've added like an extra lane, I think, over there. And since they've gotten finished with the, because when you're coming off of it from the other direction, I think some of that is a toll road over there, when you get down there by the 973 area. And so all of that stuff doesn't look the same as it did even like a year or two ago.
0: Yeah, they're adding toll lane out there and all kinds of stuff. And then, you know, all the airport traffic and the F1 traffic and all kinds of stuff going on. But the further you get out, the faster they go, further you get toward Bastrop. And, wow, it's just, yeah, I'm nervous about that road these days.
1: And before you get on there, you got to make sure you attach your wing. Hi. You're almost going to need it. Now, we've also taken that road out there, too, 71, taking it all the way down until you hit 21. And then just take 21 all the way over into Bryan. We've taken that route as a shortcut. Because if not, then we have to go, like, you know, an hour and a half to Rockdale and then, like, another 45 minutes into Bryan. So if we go that route down there, it shaves off a little bit of drive time, too. We've done that when they've given presentations over there at their club.
2: Day and a great weekend.
0: College students in it, or what's going on out there?
1: Well, there's two kind of clubs over there. There's the Bryan Amateur Radio Club, or Bryan College Station Amateur Radio Club, and they're a pretty good sized club. And they do lots of events. They do field days, they do a whole bunch of stuff. And they usually host it at, like, I think it's a VFW or something like that place, off of, I think it's 21, and as you're coming in that road. And then there's also a Texas A&M Amateur Radio Club that's actually on A&M University. And they're a modest-sized club, because, of course, I mean, they kind of fluctuate due to the membership of the graduates, that is.
3: Yes, call on there, Scott. Have a great day and a great weekend. That'll be a 3CVE.
1: Oh, no mad at all, man. At least somebody's making some really good progress. We just got off of 973 onto 290 and working our way to Manor. 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
0: Not as many, but they're parked all kind of sandwiched in the front, if you know how you described it before.
1: Yeah, QSL. They've been there all week, and they've been running all over our little campus in the morning. And so they're already starting up on the next group.
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0: just said, an M5MHI, K5EWS. Well, it was a busy day yesterday. Got the dog taken care of, visited my friend in the hospital, and mowed the grass, and then went last night, went to our ham club meeting, and the topic was looking to see how your antenna works by using the various tools of the reverse beacon network and Whisper and other FT8 kind of things. So that was kind of fun. Guy that gave the talk really did a good job in explaining how the various methods work and what you might expect. So that was we had a full day yesterday. Did not get on the West Texas call last night because we were busy with the ham club meeting. So that's my story. N0GSZ and the group K5EWS, maybe others.
1: Okay, this is Duck out of extremely rainy Lake City, Florida. We're getting tons of rain from the bands from the hurricane that's drawing near Florida Panhandle, that type stuff. But we're doing okay, though. Having said that, yes, I have tons of motion sensor lights here at home. Two outside and, wow, 9-10 on the inside. So we use those quite a bit. Excellent question. Hope everyone has a wonderful rest of your day. Hopefully I'll be able to make it to the second cup in a little while. I will say 7-3. This is K4DUK. This is Duck. And quack, quack.
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3: Yes, I do have motion cameras. Thanks for running the net. KS8EBB, back to you.
4: Well, thank you for joining us. We appreciate it, and have a great weekend. KQ4EFY, Tim in Columbia, South Carolina. Good morning.
5: Scott, this is KQ4EFY, Tim in Columbia, South Carolina. And yes, I use some motion detector lights. Back to net control.
4: All right, Jim, thanks for joining us. Have a great weekend. We got you in the S column. Next up, WDAKOB, Rod in Madison, West Virginia. Good morning.
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7: Good weekend coming up. Hope you got great things planned. And my answer to the question is yes, I have a couple free motion sensor lights. Have a great weekend. Thanks for running the net. Back to net. WDAKOB.
0: Yeah, a few milliwatts is all you need. And years ago, one of my friends here in town, home, was on a home tour thing that his wife had organized their home to be on. And so he sat in his little cubby hole, and he had brought a big monitor in and set up his station with Whisper, and I think he was running, I don't know, just a few milliwatts, and had the display on, so he had something to talk about, could show that his little tiny radio signal was going all over the world. I can't remember I just remember the image was, the graphics were such that it was eye-catching. So he always had a little crowd of people there that were listening to his spiel on amateur radio while the ladies tended to look at the other things in the home. So he had his fun. But anyway, it is interesting, and N7M is a retired physicist, and he gave a very nice talk about how all that works and how your antenna, you can kind of see what your antenna is doing at that moment in time under those, whatever the conditions were at that moment. And talked about all that. So it was good. It was a good, informative talk. We have a pretty good group. I think we had about, 50, 65 people there last night. We normally meet the first Thursday of the month, but we had all the rain and flooding going on last week, so that was called off and moved to this week. So it was down from its... We normally have about, close to 100 people or so that come each month. So, but anyway, that was a fun time and got to see a lot of people and visit with everybody. So, on around, in zero GSN, what is the furthest that you can remember that you worked or saw on Whisper with just a few milliwatts? In zero GSN, in the group K5EW.
1: Good morning, Vicki. Good morning, Brew Crew. Answer the question is yes, I have them tied to my Harlow cameras outside, and we have a few night lights inside the house that are also motion sensors. Have a great day, KE2EDS.
2: Said, well, let's see what see if they reply, and sure enough, they did. So that was interesting. I think they were running way more power than anybody normally runs on Whisper. I think 5 watts is about the typical maximum power anyone wants to run on Whisper. But being on South Pole, they ran, I think it was 15 watts, which just seems like a large amount of power for Whisper, but they, I guess, had that excuse of having to get up from there. So, but they did it properly. Usually, going to too much power can lead to trouble with the signal with Whisper. So, but yeah, I was able to get down there with 200 milliwatts, I believe, and that was pretty satisfactory as far as the seeing my transmission received. It's very good on the carburetor there, John. Good luck on getting the fuel mixture trimmed up. N5MHI N0GS.
8: Oh, I do not have any. I used to have some, and the critters kept turning them on and off, so I went to time lights. K3VXC, thanks for calling me in.
6: Nasty. All right, let's see. Tomorrow I have the Gypsy early and then ham breakfast, and then sounds like Laura and I are going to take about 40 feet of 25G down. Luckily, there's nothing big on top, so that'll be, hopefully it shouldn't take too long. Let's see here. Other than that, I do need to get out. I may leave a little early this morning to go change Shelly's oil in her car before she takes off. So I think I can get that done before she leaves. So back to you there, Jim. K5EWS and 5MHI.
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14: KG4WHO, KG4WHO, in and out. Good morning and happy Friday.
0: Leveling concrete on the little porch of the hunting cabin. See if we can make the thing so it has less trip hazard. The concrete has cracked in a number of places, and so we've got some little trip things, and everybody's getting older, and I'd rather not have a problem with somebody falling down at the hunting cabin. So we'll do that, and we've got two or three other things to do. I've got some carburetor cleaner, and I want to run that through the carburetor. I mean, not carburetor, but radiator cleaner stuff. So I want to clean the radiator out on the tractor. I've got some shredding to do, and I don't want the thing to be overheating. I haven't ever done that, and I'm sure the tractor is probably, I don't know, 30, 40 years old. I've had it since it was practically brand new. It didn't have very many hours on it when I bought it. A fella here in town used it, and it was not as big enough for some of the jobs he wanted to do, so he traded it back in after just a few months, and I bought it. And it was, it's been a good workhorse. And I'd like to keep it that way. Simple, and it runs, and it does everything that you need. So we'll work on that. So that's what I've got planned for tomorrow in Zero GS at K5EWS.
2: Yes, the group in Zero GS at very good on the self leveling cement. The layer there and mitigating the hazards and the tractor work plans. And very good, John, on the tower plans. The tower, I think it is. It should be a nice, convenient location and a pretty easy to deal with tower there. So hope that all goes well. And I was going to say something else about Whisper, but anyway, I enjoyed Whisper a lot when I was doing it. I should get something on that and try it again. It would be, it's fun even just to put up a piece of wire that's not much of an antenna and see what it does on a few milliwatts with Whisper, because it really allows you to say, let's take a sort of ad hoc solution to putting a station on the air and see how well it actually performs, which is, I think, in some ways more informative than engineering a station to perform well and then just building it and seeing it perform well. N5MHI and Sierra GS.
15: 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But we did get KR4BAD David, we got W7OMH Mike, and we had KA4JAZ Elton, KQ4YYN Joe, and then 5GI Rick in the Villages. Let's go to the top of this list. I better start running them here because my time is going to be up. Let's go to KR4AEG Charles in Belmont, North Carolina. Good morning, Charles. Do you have any motion sensor lights at your house?
16: Last week, my wife's work got off between 11 and 12, and they pay them for the rest of the day, and they're going to repeat that today. So Maybe they're in that good bunch.
6: Anyway, with that, I think I'm going to go get my supplies together so I can change Shelley's oil. She's leaving at about 7:30, so I should be able to finish it up by then, so pretty easily. 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
9: Oh, we do not have motion sensor lights. We used to have one and got tired of the critters turning it on all night, so we no longer have that. Hope everybody has a good day. 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
0: Never, knock on wood, had any issues. The only issue I had was one time they forgot to, when I changed, had it changed at the dealership, they didn't tighten the plug, and all the oil ran out in my garage on the floor, and that was a mess to clean up. So anyway, 7-3s, and we'll catch everybody. Maybe I'll be on Gypsy for a little bit in the morning before I take off to go work at the ranch, but anyway, we'll say 7-3s as well, and hope everybody has a good day, and if we don't catch you tomorrow, we'll see you on, or hear you on Monday, and look forward to that. 7-3s to all. N0 GSZ with N5MHI signing K5EWS, and I'll be out after your Ross N0GSF, K5EWS, clear.
17: For some reason. I'm a bit of a cheapskate, so I picked this thing up on clearance, and, it comes on, but it doesn't really detect motion, but it's supposed to, so I guess that would be a yes question mark. KJ5, RFR, back to net.
16: That y'all have the rest of y'all's weekend a relaxing time. 73.
9: All right, guys, have a good one, and we'll catch y'all Monday. K5KTF, sitting at home.
16: Basically, because of the drought. So good to see some. Normal. We're not normal here yet, but I think we're in the sort of moderate drought stage generally here. But it really doesn't much matter here with as long as the corn grew and there's enough grass or the farmer can bring in hay for the cattle, then all is well out here regardless of rainfall. 7-3, we'll try to be on Gypsy in the morning. I think that should be. Over to N5MHI and 0GSZ.
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18: Florida, good morning.
19: Good morning. It's a beautiful morning here, almost clear skies, and it's 74 degrees. Hopefully we won't get hit by any of the rain that is being produced by that hurricane. So we have two motion detector night lights in the house inside, one in the bedroom and one in the kitchen. And then outside, we have one motion detector by our front door. It's one of the carriage lights, so just like a regular carriage light. And when you walk up to it, it turns on. And one in the backyard with two spotlights on it. That one I have trouble with because the circuit breaker, I got to replace it. Not the circuit breaker, the outlet. But it's one of those outdoor outlets, and it keeps tripping. But I got to get around to that one of these days. So everybody have a great weekend. Oh, and we're not going to be around on Monday. I'll have to remember that. And thank you all. 73s, this is WHK, back to net control.
15: You have yourself a great weekend. Let's go back up to where we were. Let's go to AB4KT, Kenneth, in the Villages in Florida. Morning, Kenneth. Do you have any motion sensor lights at your house?
20: Villages, AB4KT, no. I don't have any motion detector lights or cameras or any of that stuff. I live in a retirement community. Everybody have a great week. Have fun. 7-3.
15: Kind of appreciate you joining us. Have a great weekend. NW4Q, Jim in Murfreesboro, Tennessee. Good morning.
21: Good morning, sir. Yes, sir. We have several of those. Have a good day.
15: Thanks for joining us, Jim. Have a great week. And KE2JES, Daniel, Carthage, New York. Good morning, Daniel.

the fringes of that that repeater there. But thanks for joining us, and have yourself a great weekend. Let's go to KF8 DIP James in Ottawa Lake, Michigan. Good morning.

0: F8DIP. James, are you with me? Moving right along, let's go to W2RBC. One of our team members here at the East Coast Reflector. Good morning, Randy.
1: I'm Vicky and everyone on the Morning Brew. Yes, I have motion sensing lights in my yard, on my garage, and on the motorhome. Hope everyone has a great holiday weekend. 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
0: Day. Appreciate you joining us as always. KQ8U, Bob in Ecorse, Michigan. Good morning.
2: I have a motion light on my garage. I mean, my shed in the backyard has come on in so long, I need to walk out there and dark see if it comes on. Ever since I put the big fence up around the yard, nothing gets in the yard. Everybody have a great day. I'll be back in the second cup. KQ8U, back to that.
0: Alrighty, Bob, you have yourself a great weekend. N4RSM, Richard in Sumter, South Carolina. Good morning.
3: 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This is N4RSM, Richard in Sumter, South Carolina. And no, I have no motion sensor lights. Back to you.
0: Next up, a KR4ACI, Scott in Mint Hill, North Carolina. 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
0: Moving right along, let's go to KE8SMN, Jeff up in Rochester Hills, Michigan. Good morning.
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0: Thanks for joining us, Jeff, and have a great weekend. KJ5LJJ, Greg in Purvis, Mississippi. Good morning.
6: The question, the answer to the question is no, I don't have any motion. The texture sensors, this is Greg, KJ5LJJ, back to you, Net Control.
0: Thanks for joining us there this morning, and you have yourself a good weekend. VA3YBS, Bill up in Dunnville, Ontario, Canada. Good morning, Bill.
7: And Vicky and everybody on the Brew Crew. Yeah, we have a couple of motion sensor lights, one on the side of the house and one out of the barn. Nice when we're walking out to the barn at night, the light comes on automatically. So, anyway, you have a great day, and give it back to you. This is VA3YBS.
0: Yourself a good weekend. N4RAG, Roger in Fort Lauderdale, Florida. Top of the morning.
8: Stay to yourself. Always good to hear you. November 4, Romeo Teleco. No too many wildlife critters roaming our shared walled-in sanctuary area. I do have a Browning BPS stalker for any uninvited, unknown usurpers. Great ears, cousin. They have earned the day off. November 4, Roger M. Enthusiast. We met.
0: Have yourself a great weekend. Next up, Ray, KC3FGD, down in Elizabethtown, Pennsylvania. Good morning, Ray.
9: everyone on the brew. No motion detector lights here. Back to you, Scott.
0: Thank you, Ray. You and the boss have a great weekend. Appreciate you joining us. KC3JTR, Juan, Cedar Rapids, Iowa. Good morning, Juan. Do you have any motion sensor lights at your house?
10: KC4JTR, the answer is no, and it's rainy 55 degrees here in Cedar Rapids. Thank you, Scott. Thank you, Vicky. Back to you.
0: Thank you for joining us. Looks like the last one for me today is going to be VA3KTJ, Jinsik, up in LaSalle, Ontario, Canada. Good morning.
11: Good morning, Scott, CPT, and Edgar on the net. Yes, we do have two motion sensor lights, front door and one in the basement. Everybody have a great weekend. That's net control. This is VA3KTJ.
0: Thanks for joining us. We appreciate it. And I appreciate everybody that checked in with me this morning. And it was kind of interesting the way the answers have come out here. Looks like the yeses have it for a little bit here. Don't forget, there is no morning brew on Monday morning because it is a national holiday. And I hope everybody down south stays safe. This is W2BLT. Everybody have a good weekend. It's all yours, Jeff.
12: All righty, Scott. Thank you, sir. Good morning, everyone. One last thing I have to say is about the net. You on Monday, we don't have one. You talked about it. Good morning, everyone. This is Jeff, KE0GK. I'm located in Omaha, Nebraska. We are at 64 this morning, but we're heading to sunny and hot. It's going to be right at 90 degrees here in the Midwest and sunny. Prayers go out to everyone down there in Florida. Dealing and hopefully you're not in harm's way and safe. We're talking about motion sensor lights. You know, I don't recommend them in the bathroom. You know, you're kind of sitting there and the light goes, hello, McFly, anybody out there? I don't recommend them there. So let's get back to the list. Immediately, Gene in Homosassa, Florida, good morning. KK4DIY. Over to you.
13: K4DIY, Gene and Homo Sassa. And the answer is no, I don't have any motion sensor lights. They're a good idea to put some places, but I just don't have them. Thanks a lot. KK4DIY 73.
12: Have a good one, and be safe down there in the Florida area. W2RGN, looks like a new station. Ryan at Midland Park, New Jersey, if I can talk straight this morning. Good morning, Ryan.
14: Good morning, sir, W2RGN. That's right in Midland Park, New Jersey. Right off, actually, town right next door, northern New Jersey area. Beautiful morning here. I do have one motion light on the house, along with quite a few other homebrew home security solutions, sort of a hobby of mine, tied to some cameras and whatnot. So I'd be a yes. Thank you so much, W2RGN.
12: All righty, Ryan. 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Welcome to the family, sir. Have a great weekend. It's Fun Button Friday. Rick in the Villages. N5GI, good morning.
15: Well, good morning, everybody on the brew crew. It's a beautiful Friday here. The rain's actually stopped, and we can see the sun. It's rained all week, but I don't expect that's going to last. We'll probably get some more rain. But thankfully, we're not in the direct path of the storm. Anyway, no, we do not have any motion lights around our house here in the villages. Don't really need them. Anyway, back to net control. This is N5GI in the villages.
12: All right, Rick. Sounds good. Glad you're not in the path of anything dangerous there. You're doing okay. Have a good weekend. Joe in Franklin, Georgia, KQ4YYN. Over to you.
16: Good morning there, Jeff. And I forgot who was logging, but I hope everybody has a great day and be safe. Yes, we do. And I'll give it back to you, Jeff, K0GKF from KQ4YYN.
12: Well, Joe, Vicky's on the log, as always, most of the days and everything that she does for us. Let's go to Alton in Virginia, KA4JAZ. Good morning.

0: running through the brew crew? No. The apartment complex, the building that I live in, second floor, it has the stairway lights coming up the stairs, and the lights are already on. So, no. Don't have motion sensor lights, but I do have cameras. Motion sensor cameras. So, everybody have a good day. Be safe down there in Florida. I worry a little bit because I've got a home in Alabama, in Enterprise, Alabama, which is pretty much center of that storm coming up through there. Got antennas down there, radios down there. But anyway, I think it's safe. Back to net control. This is KA4JAZ.
1: All right, Alton. Have a great weekend. This is Jeff, KE0GKF. Vicky on the log, KE8VKY. It's 5 minutes past the hour. Of course, stick around for the second cup coming up. Talk to Scott and 7FGP.
0: Storm coming up through there. Got antennas down there, radios down there. But anyway, I think it's safe. Back to net control. This is KA4JAZ.

I always wait a couple of extra seconds. Sometimes there's a little, there's a lag on digital if they're coming over there. Mike, are you still with us? W7OMH. Well, we'll put Mike in as an IO for now. David in North Carolina, KR4BAD. Good morning.

0: Well, I see about three key-ins on the hub monitor on the from the digital bridge, and I heard a yep. Let's try it one more time. KR4BAD, David, are you out there? David in is an IO for now. We've got Rob, Mike, Al, Matthew, Bill, Leo, Bill, Glenn, Florin, Sal, and Gil, all by the text line, just came in. Let's add to those with some radio check-ins, and we'll run them all. Twice and slowly, please.
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0: slight train wreck there, but I think we got most of it. I'm gonna call them off, and if I don't call you, I'm gonna ask you to come back in. Just those that were missed. KD2IWN, Tim. K5LLE, Leslie. Anna, your short time. I'm gonna get to you as soon as I can. KD3AJN. We had another call. All I've got is an X. I'm not sure if Vicky is trying to delete that or not. No, sorry. We'll skip that one. Thanks, Vicky. KF0VMC, Tim. KC3LAV, Mike. K4NHV, Nick. I heard your voice all the way in the background. I recognized it, so I got you on the log. KE2BHA, Harry. K7VWP, Mike, you're mobile. You're going to be one of the first here after Anna because she's short time. K4BCD, Mike, and N2BH, Bill. And I called off all the rest. Let's get right to the short time. Anna, good morning. KD3AJN, over to you.
1: Good morning, Jeff. And everyone else on the net this morning. No, we don't have any motion lights around our building. Everyone have a great day. KD3AJN.
0: Okay, thanks, Anna. And also I'm going to call, like I said, I'm

0: forgot to call for mist. But I'm going to go to this mobile station, then I'm going to call for mist. Mike in South Ogden, Utah, K7VWP. Mike, you're mobile out there. Do you have any motion sensor lights at your QTH? Good morning.
1: Hey, good morning to the crew and everybody on the net. Yes, I do have some sensor lights. 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
0: Okay, sounds good. Hey, if I missed you on that last go-round, because we had a train wreck, like I said before, I probably missed a few. I'm not calling for a new round of check-ins, just those that were missed. Bring your call, twice and slowly.
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0: Okay, I've got the reflector. K2PMS. Paul, you're mobile, so we're going right to you. Paul, do you have any motion sensor lights?
1: Good morning to everybody on the net. And yes, I have several that are attached to security cameras that will come on at night when somebody walks by. 7-3 to everybody on net. Have a good day and a good weekend. K2PMS mobile.
0: All right, Paul, appreciate it. Hey, motors safely out there and this weekend. To the top of the list and run them all here. Rob in Boca Raton, Florida, KC7FBN. Hope all is going good down there. Good morning.

0: 7FBN. Rob, you're still out there. That's enough time for Rob. Let's move to Mike, K6AAN, over in California. Good morning, Mike.
1: Ben, Jeff, everybody on the broom crew. That's a negative on the motion sensor lights at a Ring doorbell camera, but that's about it. Back to net control. This is K6AAN.
0: Mike, have yourself a fine weekend, sir. Thanks for stopping by. Let's go to Al, one of our team members, K8BAC. Good morning, Al.
2: Hey, good morning, Jeff, Mickey, everybody on the brew crew. Short answer, no, I don't have any motion sensor lights around my house. The neighbor across the street used to, and boy, that thing would drive me crazy. Everybody have a great day, and we'll catch you tomorrow morning for the 40-meter net. Back to you, KBAC.
0: All right, Al. Yeah, we have some on our walkway out there, and, you know, I got to do this wild, weird dance, you know, like the blow-up thing that the mechanics put outside the tire store that's waving around, you know, trying to get the doggone thing to turn on, you know, like, hey, everybody's looking at you like, what is that guy doing, man? All right, have a good one, Al. Let's go to Matthew in Australia, VK4, VAK, heading all the way over to you. Good morning from America.

0: WVK4, VAK. Moving right along, let's go to Bill in Oklahoma, N5JOJ. Your voice was pulsing, and there was a beep in between your pulsing voice. So maybe you can take care of that. So I think we got most of that, though. It sounded like you were creating a new rap song for us. Beep, beep, beep, beep. You know, something like that going on. Go over there. Have a good morning. Let's go to Leo in Fort Lauderdale, K4ITA.
1: Good morning, Jeff. Good morning, Vicky, and everybody from the beautiful Fort Lauderdale. 4 degrees already. Beautiful weather today. A few clouds, but going to be very nice and beautiful ocean. The answer is no. No lights here. Live in apartment. And, Jeff, let me pray for my son and all the people in Pensacola. Hopefully, everything is going to be okay there, but let's pray. Everybody, a great day and great weekend. K4ITA.
0: Yeah, prayers to all those involved and in the path of that, and hopefully they're all safe for sure. Yeah, I was saying that earlier. Have a good one. Leo, we'll talk to you later. Be safe yourself. Bill in Hobbs, New Mexico, KI5, PMI.
2: On the roof. No, I don't have any motion lights. I hope everybody has a great day and a good weekend. KI5 PMI, back in net.
0: All righty, Bill. Have yourself a fine one. Glenn in Glen Burnie, Maryland, N3LLY.
3: Everybody, happy finally a Friday. I do have motion sensor lights on the house. Don't really need to use them. We set kind of back away from the street, and it's a fairly safe neighborhood. Thanks to God for that. But I've got a big motion sensor dog who'd like to meet you if you want to mess around. And other devices to keep us safe. Anyway, everybody have a good one. 73 for now from N3LLY. Back to you, Net.
0: Alrighty, Glenn. Have a fine weekend. Let's go to Florin in Conroe, Texas. K5YNU. Florin, push the fun button.
4: 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Happy Friday. No motion sensors for me. I have timers. Back to Net Control. Everyone have a blast weekend coming up and enjoy it. K5YNU Mobile.
0: Didn't see a checkbox on the mobile. I would have called you earlier, but you sound fine. Have a good one. Sal, one of our team members, of course, and in the Zoom room. Good morning, Sal. W2SAL in Chickawaga.
5: Mr. Jeff and the rest of the crew out there, you can put me down for a yes. Theoretically, it is my hand that actually does a motion and flip the switch, turn the lights on and off. With that, don't forget, folks, today is Triple Threat Friday. Right after this, we've got the, second cup. And then tonight, 8 8 o'clock, we've got the youth net, so stay tuned. And then tomorrow, don't forget, 40-meter net, 9 a.m. With that, Jeff, I'm going to send it back to you, sir. You have a great day, everyone. Stay safe, stay dry, and we'll talk to you soon. 7-3.
0: That's for me, too. I don't have to say it again for a bit. Have a good morning. Kill in Orlando, K4GDS. How you doing?
6: I'm doing fine, sir. Hope you're doing fine as well. Good morning, Vicky, and everyone else on the brew. Yeah, we have two motion sensor lights outside. Kind of got it around here. And I guess that's about it. Have a wonderful weekend, K4GDS. Back to that.
0: All right, Gil. Have a good one. Let's go to Bill and to BH. Good morning, Bill.
7: Good morning, Jeff, Vicky, Scott, and everybody. I don't have any motion lights, but boy, I'll tell you, one of my neighbors on the end unit here, he's got one that put a Walmart parking lot to shame on his back deck. Hope everybody has a good weekend and stay safe. And to BH.
0: Had the IED there. Yeah, some of those are come off bright. Scare the heck out of you. Like, whoa! You know, freight train coming at you. Have a good one, Bill. We'll talk to you, next Monday you and I are off due to the holiday, national holiday, of course. Mike, Homestead, Florida, KR4BCD. Good morning.
8: I do not have outside motion. I do have inside motion and 7 cats that will take care of you if you get inside the house. Other than that, I hope everybody has a good day. Back to the net.
0: Sounds good. Mike, have a fine weekend. Stick around for the second cup, everybody, if you can. That's coming up at the top of the hour. It's 22 minutes past the hour. Let's go to Harry in New York, KE2BHA. Good morning.
9: Good morning, Jeff and Vicky and the brew crew. I have an outside light, but I don't have motion light. I'm wishing everybody safe in the path of the storm. And back to you, 73. And everybody have a happy weekend.
0: And you do the same, Harry. We will talk to you next time. Nick, good morning. I know I heard your voice in there. I didn't get the call. Vicky didn't hear it, but I heard your voice buried in about 3 people. I know I did. Nick, good morning. And Sebring, K4NHV.
10: Well, good morning, Jeff, everybody on the net. Hope everyone's doing well. Yeah, I've got a motion sensor light. It's just a simple bulb that I bought from Walmart for like $8, and it screws into the fixture out under the carport, and it works great. So there you go. Anyway, thanks for picking me up. Glad you heard me. Everybody have a great day. K4NHV.
0: Nick, good to hear you this morning, my friend. We'll talk at you next time. Have a be safe down there in Florida. Mike in Lititz, Pennsylvania, KC3LAV.
11: Fine, good morning to everyone there on the crew and front and back of the house. My goodness gracious, what a crew. That's for you. We do have motion sensor lights inside and out. I change batteries inside. Outside is all solar. Yes, sir. Love having them everywhere. I don't have to turn on anything. Back to net control. We're clear.
0: All right. Sounds good, Mike. Let's go to Tim in our state capital here of Nebraska in Lincoln. KF0VMC, good morning. Have any motion sensor lights, Tim?
12: Jeff, hope you're doing good, and stay safe, everybody, and it's always nice to talk to everybody, and God bless you all. So, this is KF0VMC, and back to the net. Talk to you later, Jeff.
0: All right, Tim, and of course, you're about an hour away from Omaha. Probably going to get similar weather. I'll say stay cool. We're going to be right at 90 degrees in Omaha this morning. I'm sure you're going to be pretty much the same. Have a good weekend. Let's go to Leslie in Houston, K5LLE. You're our lucky 100th check-in to Leslie. Good morning.
13: Echo Mobile, and I've got one motion sensor light. I'm looking at it because I'm standing outside, and it's on my porch, my front porch, and it lights up normally, but it will go brighter if someone climbs up on our porch at night, which is wonderful. So it kind of also helps give us an alert if somebody or something comes up on our porch. But that's about it. 205 Lima Lima Echo Mobile.
0: Yeah, I can see the critters scurrying once that light turns on. Have a good morning, Leslie. Tim in Hamburg, New York, KD2IWN.
14: Good morning, Jeff and Vicki and everybody on the Brew Crew this morning. Well, as coincidence would have it, I'm actually going to, in my garage, I don't have anything outside, but I'm replacing four old-school fluorescent tube fixtures that are in my garage that don't light up very well, especially in the wintertime. And I'm replacing them with the, I'm going to put in some light bulb sockets and then screw in those LED bulb, LED panel lights, the three panels that fold down that are really bright. I'll be installing four of those, and two of them are motion-activated. I bought the motion-activated ones by accident, but I think they'll work out just fine in the garage. So that's what I got going on, and probably might even be doing that this weekend. But it won't be tomorrow because bow hunting has started, and I'll be in the woods Saturday morning for a while. Everybody enjoy your weekend. Stay safe down there in Florida. 73-82-IWS.
0: Good. Have a good weekend. My name is Jeff, KE0GKF, with Vicky on the log, KE8VKY. Again, stick around in about a little more than just, well, right at about a half an hour. This is the second cup. It's Friday. So stay connected if you can and check in on the second cup. Again, there will not be a net on Monday due to the national holiday. There will not be a net. Let's go to Scott in Inverness, Florida, K9RPD. Good morning.

0: 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Let's go to Zachary in St. Cloud, Florida. KI6KQO.
1: And all the operators on the Brew Crew, 77 degrees here in Florida Central. And yes, I have some motion sensor lights, and I also have some dusk to dawn lights. Everyone have a blessed and safe weekend. Back to you, Jeff. KI6KQO 73.
0: Talk to you later, Zachary. Joe in Sloan, New York. WV2NY.
2: Good Friday morning, and thank you, Scott, Jeff, and Vicki, for doing the net this morning. And my best wishes and prayers to everybody in the hurricane path there. Hope all of you stay safe. I do have a couple motion sensor lights, but they're very rarely on. My neighbor has one that I have to keep blackout curtains on those windows. I think the airplanes help use it for landing as they come over. Also, I have an alarm dog. With that, everybody have a great day today and a better day tomorrow. And 73 from WV2NY, Joe in Sloan, New York. Back to that.
0: Very good, Joe. Have a good weekend. Donnie in Jacksonville Beach, Florida. KM4CTB.
3: Good morning, Jeff, Vicki, and everybody on the net. KM4CTB, Donnie, and cloudy and rainy Jacksonville Beach, Florida. 78 degrees here this morning. Going to be a wet one for us. Yeah, I've got some motion sensor lights. The only light you really see on those cameras, though, Jeff, is a little tiny blue light that comes on, and then there's a chime that goes off in the house. So I know you're there. So I'll know you're out there before you'll know that I know you know. Other than that, the sensor lights on the garage door opener, when you come in, they come on. But that's it. Y'all have a great week and enjoy the holiday weekend. KM4CTB, back to that.
0: All righty, Donnie. Have a good one down there in Jacksonville Beach. Let's go to Frank in Lancaster, New York, KC2JPQ.
4: Good morning, Mr. Fun Button. How you doing, Jeff? 90 degrees today? Oh, wow. You're lucky. Good morning, Vicki and everybody else on the brew. Yes, I have some motion detectors with lights, and not really a whole much going on over here, Jeff. Trying to get the garage cleaned out so I can bring up the snowblower and the generator. Hopefully I didn't jinx it, but they keep talking about that surprise October storm that we had, so you can never be prepared too soon around here. Everybody have a great day. I'll say 73, send it back to the net, KC2JPQ. Have a good one, Jeff.
0: All righty, Frank. Yeah, I garage all my bikes and cars. They stay out of the sun, out of the weather, and it does help for sure. Have a good one. Carlos in Hollywood, N1CBM. Good morning.
5: Morning, Jeff, Vicki, and everybody else. It's Friday. Beautiful morning down here, 82 clear skies. Of course, I can say the same about the Panhandle friends. They're beginning to feel the storm as we speak. I hope the outcome is good for everybody. Good luck. Nope, no motion-activated lights here for me. N1CBM, back to net. Everyone have a great weekend.
0: Well, just turn on the runway lights, Carlos. You light everything up. Have a good morning. Chuck in Lancaster, New York, W2EM.
6: And all the Brew Crew down there. Yes, I have a couple motion-activated lights. I have a motion-activated sink faucet, which works out really good when your hands are all cookie and you want to get them washed without touching anything. So you can put me down for a yes. Now, down in Florida, they're having the hurricane net, and it's starting at 8:30, which is like right now. So if you want to listen into the hurricane nets, they're running both at 20 meters and 40 meters. At 14, 325, and 7, 268. So you want to stay off those frequencies for the duration, but you can listen into them. Anyway, back to net control, W2EM, Chuck in Lancaster, New York.
0: All righty, Chuck, good to know. Have a good morning, and we'll talk to you later. William in Wake Forest, North Carolina, KQ4GWO. Good morning.
7: Good morning, Vicki. Good morning, Jeff. Good morning to all my Brew Crewers. Wow. Motion lights. Spooky, man. It's around about Halloween time because they're going on and off like crazy. Yes, we do. Around the whole building. Yep. I'm almost a landlord, man. I stay in like a retirement home complex. I might be the youngest guy. Anyway, everybody have a super fine weekend. And all my friends and family that's in Florida, man. Y'all stay safe. God bless y'all. 73s. Have a super fine one. I'm clear.
0: All righty, William. Yeah, they've got the party suit, Halloween ham operator party suit. It comes with like four bow fangs strapped to you, and, you know, a rusted out handheld D104 CB microphone power mic, you know. Have a good morning. Let's go to Roger, one of our team members, KO4QMM in Umatilla, Florida. Good morning.
8: Jeff, Vicki, Scott, and the Brew Crew, you can put me down for yes, but I unplugged it. Too many critters, and living in a pretty dark neighborhood, I kind of like it. We don't even have street lights. So that's that, and there's no way out. There's only one way in and one way out, and a bunch of grumpy hunters that live around here, so I kind of like it. Back to you guys. Thanks for what you do. KO4QMM clear.
0: All right, Roger. Boy, we got a heck of a long list here, but, well, we're about ready to wrap it up. We've had a heck of a good list going. Daryl. Good morning, WB1DXN.
9: Good morning to the East Coast Reflector from WB1DXN. Yes, on the front door, on the path to the garage. So, good morning to Vicki and Jeff and the rest of the Morning Brew Crew. Smooth ride again in on the commuter text train, and thanks for being there. Checking in and listening to you guys, the Brew Crew, is one of the highlights of my day. Remember, weekend coming up. So be prepared with your travel projects or any other thing. Keep safe. Look ahead, think ahead, plan ahead. Always be aware of your surroundings and expect the unexpected. Have a way out. Keep safe and safe travels. Ciao, WB1DXN.
0: All righty, Daryl, and stick around for the second cup coming up here in about 20 minutes, 22 minutes, if you can. Jim in Butler, Pennsylvania, N3TFX, what say you?
10: Brew, this is N3TFX. Jim up in Western Pennsylvania. Yeah, not a whole lot going on. Sun's out, 44 degrees, starting to get chilly. Fall's coming, which means winter's coming, which always depresses me. Folks down in Florida, take care. That thing looks nasty on the radar. And for those that would be so inclined, this weekend is the Pennsylvania CUSO party. So if you'd want to join in on that, that'd be great. N3 TFX. Have a great day. Have a great weekend.
0: All righty. Jim, sounds good. And, yeah, we'll talk at you next time. One of our team members, Dan, W2PUT, probably out and about this morning. Good morning.
11: Good morning. Fun button Friday to you. Now, in the home office here, so I certainly wouldn't mind being back up north. To answer the question of the day, yes, we do have motion detector lights, but we also have a combination of dusk to dawn, you know, the photo sensors and things on timers. Now, back to you. W2PUT.
0: Have a good one. We'll talk to you next time. I'm Jeff, KE0GKF, with Vicky on the log, KE8BKY. It's 40 minutes past the hour. Second cup's coming up in 20 minutes. So stick around again. We've got three or four more to do on this list. It's been a heck of a list. Kevin, good morning. KF8DJQ.
12: Good morning, Vicky. Everybody on the net this morning. Yes, we do have a motion light on the light camera combo. And I got that pointed at the back door so I can see when the dog wants in. KF8DJQ, everybody have a good weekend. Back to Matt.
0: You do the same, Kevin. Have a great weekend. It's Fun Button Friday, Walter, in Hollywood, Florida. KE4NTG, push the fun button, sir.
13: Good morning to you, Jeff and Vicky, and all the fellow brewers out there. We're 87 degrees here in my part of Hollywood, Florida, and looks like it's going to turn out to be a pretty nice day. As to your question, yes, I do have motion-activated lights connected up to my cameras, actually. And everybody in the panhandle in that area that might be experiencing some inclement weather due to this hurricane, stay safe and, you know, God willing, everything will turn out okay. Thank you guys for doing this net. It's always a pleasure to get on in the morning. This is KE4NTG, Hollywood, Florida. Back to net control. 7-3.
0: All righty, Walter. Have yourself a fine weekend. Sounds like you're having a good weather day in Hollywood. Have a great day. Let's go to Mark in Orlando. W4KNS, good morning.
14: Good morning, Nat. Yeah, I have motion lights. They're dusk till dawn, and they're also motion lights that are, they go half dim. So they're dim, and then when motion, they brighten up. I kind of like those, but I have it in my garage, my patio, and my back porch, which are all in the back of the house. Back to you, Nat, and I hope everybody has a great day and a great weekend. W4KNS.
0: All righty, Mark. Have a good one. Stick around for the second cup here in about 15 minutes or so. Ray, and we're wrapping up this list, and we'll ask for check-ins after this. N3DQD, Ray, good morning.
15: 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No, we live in an apartment, so we really have no need of a motion sensor light. Back to net. This is N3DQD.
0: All righty, sounds good, Ray. Yeah, I live in an apartment complex, too. We've got them here. Have a good one. We're ready for another round of check-ins. Let's get you on the log. Don't hurry. Try not to talk over each other, and we won't have to ask three times. Twice and slowly, please.
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27: Okay, we'll go with this list right here. Let's take care of these three IOs on this list, N5UXT, Angelo. Have a good weekend in New Orleans. Doug, AD1DA, have a great weekend. Thanks for stopping by. And Don, W4PPX in Hollywood, have a good weekend. Don, we'll talk to you three guys later. Thanks for stopping by. Moving up the list, N1WEB, KA5GSS, Shane. KF8, Detroit Rock City, Jack, we heard you in there. W1SS, Michael. KC2GRN, Joel, you're the mobile on this list. You're going to be first. Hang tight. N3MDC, Michael. 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VE3PGN, Tim. And KY4NB, Scott, you're at the top of the list. But let's go to Joel first. He's on the move. Good morning, Joel. The question of the day is, do you have any motion sensor lights at your house, your QTH? Over to you, KC2GRN.
28: Good morning, Jeff and Vicki and everybody on the Morning Brew, KC2GRN. Answered question, yes, we do have a motion sensor on the driveway. And the balmy 49 degrees, Long Island, and I'm on the world's longest parking lot, the Long Island Expressway, heading east. Everybody have a great weekend. KC2GRN back to net.
27: All righty, Joel, motor safely out there. To the top of the list, Scott Memphis, KY4NB.
29: Well, hi there, Jeff, and everybody on the Brew Crew, KY4NB here, Elvis Barbecue Land, where I'm going to drop off a little sample at the vet here for Rusty Dog. And anyway, yes to the question on solar lights, many of them, being in a big city. KY4NB, back to net. Happy Friday, y'all.
27: And you do the same, Scott. We'll talk to you next time. Tim, in Windsor, Ontario, Canada, good morning. VE3TGN, have any motion sensor lights?
30: Yeah, well, I should say yes there. They have surveillance cameras around the apartment here, and then when you go down the underground parking thing, there's a surveyor camera that should be sure of your car going down into the lodge. Have a good weekend, Matt. bright and sunny here in winter, and I hope everybody's, what's the name, avoid that hurricane that's going down south there. Back to night control. This is VT3GN on a hand. 73 night control. Got to go to Vicky, too.
27: All righty, Tim. Sounds good. Have a good one. And we'll talk to you later. There will not be a net on Monday again. It's a national holiday, so no net on Monday. Let's go to Mark in Albuquerque, New Mexico. W5MHG, good morning.
1: Well, good morning, W5MHG, 54 degrees in the backyard. Gracie says, bow wow, yippee-yay. Yes, we have a motion camera detection just to keep an eye on her and chase the cats. Thanks so much for doing the do. We appreciate you. And we like the motion detector on this on the check-in there, text line. Thanks to Vicky and all the crew. W5MHG from the land of enchantment. 7-3.
27: We love that text line. Yes, we do. Mark, thanks for checking in on it. As always, you and Gracie have a good weekend. David in Garner, North Carolina, NW3U.
2: Well, good morning, NW3U here, and in a pretty nice day today, I think. Answer the questions, I have two. Yeah, I got one over the sunroom here that looks out onto the porch, and one down off my shed. Appreciate it. Everybody have a nice weekend and a good holiday on Monday. We'll talk to you Tuesday. NW3U.
27: Sounds good, David. We'll talk to you when we resume on Tuesday. It's Fun Button Friday, Phil. 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
27: All righty, Phil. Have a good one. Let's go to Richard in Youngstown, Ohio, N8FAL. Is this your first time checking in, Richard? Good morning.
3: No, I think I was here once before, but my address on QRZ is wrong, so because of that, they can't send me an email packet unless you send it to my Gmail address. Anyways, good morning, and welcome to everyone listening out there. I hope nobody runs into any serious trouble this weekend with the storm activities and everything going on around the country. And, of course, I'd like to say good morning to Chuck and all the rest of you guys out there, Chuck in Newcastle. I was talking to him yesterday. And I'm going to pass it back to Net Control, and thank you very much for your time. This is N8FAL. Have a good holiday weekend.

0: hey, Richard, if you go to ecr.radio/welcome, is that right, Vicki? Yeah. ecr.radio/welcome. You can look at the welcome letter right there since the email hiccup. Have a good weekend. Michael in Winston-Salem, North Carolina, N3MDC. Good morning.
1: I just want to say to Mark, this is MXG, I want to tell him that my Aunt Debbie and Uncle George are down there, out there right now, because the Albuquerque International Balloon Fiesta is going on right now. Jeff, if you haven't been to the Albuquerque Balloon Fiesta, you should go. It's spectacular. But as far as your question goes, no, I don't. My house in Fletcher had those kind of lights, but fortunately where I live right now doesn't. I probably will have one when I move in with my brother and his wife, but... have a good weekend, Jeff. Enjoy your time off from the Brunette. We'll talk to you all on Tuesday. Have a good N3MDC, Curtis, N3.
0: All right. We got all that. And enjoy the festival. We'll talk to you later. Michael in Deerfield Beach, Florida, W1SS. Good morning.
2: This is W1SS. Good morning to the crew. No, I have no motion sensor lights. 73 to all. This is W1SS. Back to the net.
0: All right. Have a good one, Michael. We'll talk to you later. Jack in Rochester, Michigan. KF8 Detroit Rock City. Good morning, sir.
3: Good morning, Jeff. Good morning, Vicki and all. Yeah, I have two of them. One on the barn, one on the garage, and one on the driveway. Thank you for running the net, Jeff. Vicki, have a good weekend. Jeff, have a good weekend. KF8, Detroit Rock City.
0: All righty, Jack, you got the threefer going on the motion lights. Hey, have a good weekend, sir. We'll talk to you when we resume on Tuesday. Shane in League City, Texas, KA5GSS. Good morning.
4: 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This is KA5GSS. No, we don't have any motion lights, but what we do have is cameras. I don't want them to know I'm watching. They're motion detected. I hope everybody has a safe weekend, and praying for everybody affected by the storm. KA5GSS, back to net control, 73, everybody.
0: Yeah, you got to watch when the pizza delivery guy comes to the door. Have a good one, Shane. Webb in Collierville, Tennessee, N1WEB. Push fun button.
5: Yeah, you could put me down at a yes. I've got some motion sensors. I got some timed lights. I've got a little bit of everything. N1WEB.
0: Fine weekend, sir. Gary in Woodhaven, Michigan. N8ZFH.
6: Good morning, Jeff, Vicki, and the crew. And no motion sensors here. Please check me in. I'll be in the second cup pretty soon. And it's out of page. Back to net.
0: Yep, coming up in about 3 minutes here or so. 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
7: Good morning to you, Jeff, Vicki, everybody in the brew crew. I am a guest for today. Thanks for the check-in. Have a great weekend. KJ5DXB. Back to you, Jeff.
0: Do the same, Frank. Have a good weekend. Hey, we got 2 minutes till the top of the hour. So all we're going to do is ins and outs. For those that, you know, have arriving late, those of you that just waited up until now to check in but want to get yourself on the log for the record books here, let's do some IOs. Don't need to hurry. Twice and slowly, let's do some IOs.
8: 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Kilo 9, Papa Delta November.
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13: This is Kilo Quebec 4, Charlie, Mike, Kevin. I have four motion lights, two cameras, and a couple step lights. I am in the 18-wheel mobile, your friend the truck in hand. Kilo Quebec 4, Charlie, Mike.

goes and double in with anyone. We'll wrap it up right now and let me call these off real quick. KQ4CCM, Kevin. KB8PLV, Chris. KO4IHM, Donald. KA2EEU, Scott. KQ4ORK, Barry. WP4VW, Milton. And Tommy from St. Joseph at the top of the list, K9PDN. Great net. We had 143 check-ins to wrap up the week. Keep in mind, Monday, there will not be a net again. So no need to check in on Monday because of the national holiday. On behalf of Vicky, K-E-A-B-K-Y, and of course, Scott, W2BLT, who took the first hour of my Friday, the Friday crew, we thank you for joining us this morning. Stick around. The second cup is coming up right now. Scott is going to put about a 20-second bit of silence in for stations that need to disconnect and connect. Stay connected if you can. The second cup's coming up right now. Talk to you later.

0: Good morning, everyone. This is the other Scott in 7FGP in Jamestown, New York. It's currently 44 degrees and foggy outside. I'm here with Vicky, KE8VKY, and welcome to the second cup, number 185. Well, we're going to slow things down just a bit after the fast pace of the morning brew. We have no set question, and we have a little more time to talk and get to know each other a little bit better. As always, let us know what is on your mind this morning. You can answer and or expand on the morning brew question if you like. And that question was, do you have any motion sensor lights at your house? So, do you have any plans for the long holiday weekend? And what's on your mind today? 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Let me know if you're mobile and we'll get you up on the list a little bit quicker. 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Please call now.
1: 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Kilo, Quebec 4, Charlie, Mike. 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

0: righty, let me tell you who we have on the list here so far. Via the text line, we have Dean and Comac, KE2IPJ. Good morning, Dean. We have Joshua in Benson, Arizona, KM7ECE. On the mobile, we have Kevin in King, North Carolina, KQ4CCM. And also via the text line, we have Mark in Elma, New York, KE2EDS. We have Bob in Ecorse, Michigan, KQ8U. Well, let's get down to our mobile station there. Kevin in King, North Carolina, although it sounds like he's on the road, KQ4CCM. Good morning, Kevin. How are you today? And do you have any plans for the long holiday weekend? It's your turn, Kevin.
1: Well, I certainly appreciate it there. Yes, we're currently here in Virginia. Northern Virginia, getting ready to head into Maryland, headed to Frederick, Maryland. I'm just going to spend some time with the wife and the kids there. I've been trucking all week. I'm a local / regional driver, a.k.a. that's why they call me the truck in hand. I've got four, if you want to question now, that's to the question. I've got four motion detectors or motion lights. Three is on the cameras, and one is on the steps. Soon to be a fourth on the back steps. So when we walk up, it illuminates all the treads of the steps. So thank you for allowing me to check in. Check it in via QSO1 app on the Sonom XP10. And we are just trucking it up right here in the mountains of Virginia. Kilo, Quebec 4, Charlie Mike. Thank you very much.
0: Right, we've got you down, Kevin. Kevin the trucking ham. Okay, I'll have to make that little note there so I remember that. Thanks for checking in, Kevin, and you have a great day today and drive safely out there. So go up to Bob in Ecorse, Michigan. I can speak, I know I can. KQ8.
1: Kilo, Quebec 4, Charlie Mike. Thank you very much.
0: Right, we've got you down, Kevin.

0: Spartan Cup. No big plans. I got some projects I need to work on, but it's car show day. Supposed to be a pretty good day for it. I'm guessing it's probably going to be the last one. It's only going to be in low 50s next week, the wind blowing. Stuff I'm trying to do, like the motion on my shed, it hasn't been on in so long, I need to walk. I'm going to walk out there and see if it works. But jump in the house, I'm in it with so many motion lights on them, cameras and such. My neighbor, he has a place in Cabo. He could be down there looking at his front porch. And one time they did steal a package. He texted me, he said, "Can you get my package?" And by the time I got there, it was gone. So I guess the porch pirates are getting busy and using jamming equipment to block everything. But anyway, everybody have a great holiday weekend. Back to take you with you, back to that.
1: Yeah, Bob, you know, they are getting pretty sophisticated, and it's not all that hard to really jam those Wi-Fi cameras. You know, I have them set up all around the house myself, and my wife spies on me from when she's away, so geez, I can't sneak anything past her. So no big purchases. I have to hide them if I sneak it in. So I would have figured the car shows, I thought they were already over, but you got one more maybe, huh, Bob?
0: Most of them are over. We're the last ones hanging on, but there'll be one more toward the end of the month. I don't go to them. I can't take the cold. But, yeah, they're dying off. But a lot of them, they still get together. Even though they don't have official one left, they'll go on a lot. It's like ours. There's times we call it for rain, and then an hour later the rain stops, and they all come out there. And the next week I go, "What was going on? We had 100 cars here." I said, "We called the show. I'm not going back out there. I'm on to something else."
1: It is getting to be that time of year. Starting to get chilly here. I know that. And, so anyhow, thank you for checking in this morning, Bob. It's great to talk to you as always. Let's move on down the list and go to team member Mark there in Elma, New York. KE2EDS. Good morning, Mark. How are you today? And what you got going on for the big holiday weekend? Mark, it's your turn.
2: Good morning, crew. But not a whole lot. I'm trying to finish up doing some of the outside stuff. Want to be totally prepared for winter. Might go pick up 50 bags of pellets tomorrow, get those in the garage. So that's pretty much the last thing we want to do. And hey, Scott, I don't know if depending what type of functions or functionality your cameras have. I have Arlo, and I go on my phone and I disable them when I go out and do things that I don't want my wife to see. Works out great. And then I forget to enable it, and then my wife will go, "Hey, are the cameras off?" And then I'm busted. Anyways, back to you, Scott.
1: I'm afraid she'd probably pick up on that. Actually, she can turn them on and off. I don't think she gave me that permission. She might rain on me, I guess. Nah, I think she just likes to watch the dogs when I let them out in the backyard. So, all right, Mark. Let's see. Anything else for the net today, Mark?
2: No, not really, Scott. Yeah, because I even have one on my shed where I have my four-wheeler and a lot of my tools. And if I forget to turn it off, she'll give me a call on my cell phone. "Hey, what are you doing with the ladder? Where are you going? Are you climbing? Where do you do it?" So I do like the functionality of turning them off. And I don't believe she knows how to turn them back on. It is pretty simple, but I just don't think she's tried it. Well, I just want to wish everybody a great day. Hope to see people tonight on the youth net. And everyone have a great long weekend. This is Mark, KE2EDS. Back to you, Scott.
1: No, I think we're up to about five cameras around the house. Four outside, one inside. We need one more camera for the other side of the house.

will be pretty well covered there. And this is Scott N7FGP in Jamestown, New York, along with Vicky, KE8BKY. And this is the second cup for the 9th of October. All right, let's see. Let's move on down the list and go to Joshua in Benson, Arizona, KM7ECE. Good morning, Joshua. How are you today? And any plans for the long weekend? Joshua, over to you.

Let's try Joshua one more time in Benson, Arizona. KM7 ECE. Good morning, Joshua. Are you still there?

0: in and out. You might have had to catch a bus or something there. All right, let's go to Dean in Commack, New York, KE2IPJ. Good morning, Dean. How are you today? And do you get a long weekend, or do you have to go into work? I know sometimes people in the medical profession there don't get days off. Dean, it's your turn.
1: Good morning, everyone. Yes, you are correct. I am working on Monday, but that's okay. You know, it's good to have a job and it's good to work. So I will be working on Monday. However, I'm normally working today and I am off because I'm having some work done to the house and I'm just staying around and checking everything out. So it's still a three-day weekend. It's just starting now. And I get to do the second cup today, which I almost never get to do. So that's pretty great, too. So that's it for me, and I hope everyone in the path of the storm is okay, and I hope everyone has a good day. Back to Nick.
0: All right, Dean. Yeah, I need to do some work around the house myself. Trying to get the guy to come put the heat tape on the roof because I don't want to go through the ice dam thing again this year. That's for darn sure. But he guarantees me he's going to have it done before the snow falls. We'll see. All right, Dean, thanks for checking in today. You have a great day and a great weekend. All right, let's go to team member Sal in Cheektowaga, New York, W2SAL. Good morning, Sal.
2: Good morning, Mr. Scott, Ms. Vicki, Mark, Mr. Steve even out there in Zoom land. I'm working the last couple of days. I'm getting prepped for winter, getting things pulled out, other stuff put away. And tomorrow we're headed to the clubhouse to work on the beam antenna and get that back up and running in order. Other than that, I guess I'll be here Friday night, which is tonight, for the youth net, 8 p.m. Hope to hear everyone in there. We always promote the youth. And I'll try and keep the rest of you guys on the ECR in order. But I'll send it back to you, Scott, W2SAL, back to net.

0: Alrighty, not sure what that was there. We're about ready to take some more check-ins. All right. 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So, Sal, thanks for checking in this morning, and you have a great weekend. 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All right, we are at the bottom of the list and looking for some check-ins. 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
0: All righty, let me go ahead and grab it here and read back who we have. We have Donald in Memphis, Tennessee, KI4HTA. We have Michael in Deerfield Beach, Florida, W1SS. We have Stephen in LaPorte, Texas, in the mobile, KJ5RFR. We'll get to you in a second there, Stephen. Joe in Port New York, KE2JCW. We have Leslie in Houston, Texas, K5LLE Mobile. We'll get to you here real quick, Leslie. Daryl in Concord, New Hampshire, WB1DXN. We have Joe in Sloan, New York, WV2NY. We have Juan in Cedar Rapids, Iowa, KC4JTR. And we have team member Chuck, N5CHB, also mobile. You'll be first on the list there, Chuck. Joe in Erie, Michigan, KD8AAK, and at the top of the list we have Dan in Patterson, New York, into DGT. All right, let's get to our mobile stations, and starting it off is going to be Chuck in Sugar Land, Texas, N5CHB, and Chuck is Morning Brew. Yeah, I think, are you the first hour on Thursdays there, Chuck? Chuck, over to you.
3: The VAST ECR control center there. 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I'm headed now to go pick up my grandson and take him for the week. We're going to have him for about a week. He's out of school next week, so we're going to hang out around the house. He doesn't know it, but he's got a new bicycle in his future he'll have at my house. And just planning on doing that and watching a little bit of college football this weekend. So anyway, hope you're a little bit laid back. The temperatures are a little bit cooler. So have a good weekend, Scott, and thanks for all you do. N5CHB.
0: All righty, Chuck. Well, you have a great weekend and have fun with the grandkids. All right, let's go to Leslie in Houston, Texas. K5LLE. Good morning, Leslie. How are you today? And any plans for the long weekend? Leslie, it's your turn.

0: many years, and every year we do it, we have to get training because they always change something. So I'll be spending a lot of my day tomorrow there, but after that, just going to have fun. This is Kilo 5 Lima Lima Echo, back to you.
1: And you're pretty choppy there, but we got the most of it. Hope you at least try to enjoy your training. All right, this is Vicky, K-A-V-K-Y, with Scott, N7-F-G-P. Anybody else mobile here? We've got KJ5-R-F-R. Stephen, how are you doing?

0: weekend. Nah, I don't really get that. But I will be enjoying all this beautiful, beautiful weather we're having right now. It's absolutely gorgeous. And KJ5, RFR, back to them.
1: But when you keyed up, the delay changed. All right. Have a good weekend and drive safe. On next two, Dan from Peterson, New York, N2GGT, how are you doing today?
2: Well, good morning, Vicki, and good morning, Scott. Thanks for hosting that, and hello, everybody out there in the second cup. Everything is going well on this beautiful Friday. On the precipice of some weather maybe coming in on Sunday, I have a few ham radio events going on, a club meeting, a brunch on Saturday, and Sunday we're supposed to be working a car show, if it happens, in New Fairfield, Connecticut, a special event station, and hopefully that'll happen. It definitely is the last one of the year, and it's something that's a beautiful venue, so I'm looking forward to it, but Mother Nature may have different plans for us, so if that's the case, that's all right. No problem. We'll do it next year. With that, just a few projects around the house, finishing up with some painting projects, getting ahead of the wintertime just like everybody else, maybe go do a little firewood, or fishing, or maybe a little hunting. But either which way, everybody have a great, great long weekend. I'll give it back over to Ned, N2TGT.
1: Like you got your weekend planned pretty well. Do you have a wood fireplace? Is that your main source of heating, or just kind of a backup for aesthetics?
2: Question. I do heat primarily with firewood. I kind of think of my oil as like backup, but I do a lot of skiing. So when I go away, that's the primary source, but it's tough with days like today. If you get the stove going, sometimes it gets a little too hot when the temperature is supposed to be around 70 degrees today, so the house gets a little too hot, a little uncomfortable, sleeping temperatures. But I guess I could always open up a window in the bedroom if I wanted to cool it down some, because we had some cool nights. We're in the 40s now and a couple in the 30s, so the cactuses are in, and things are getting closed up, but it's nothing but nothing better than wood heat, that's for sure. Back to you, Vicki.
1: Yeah, I hear too. Feels like I've either got the heat or the air conditioner on and turning them on and off at the same time. All right, now have a good weekend. From Erie, Michigan, actually just a couple miles from me, Joe, KD8AAK.
3: Returning. Good morning, Vicki. Yep. Ain't seen you in a minute. So hopefully everything is well. Just was scanning here this morning, sitting over here at St. Charles Hospital right now, waiting on my stepson. Got into a little bike accident there a couple nights ago there. Misjudged the curb. He got wind up on his bike. And needless to say, he took a trip over his handlebars and little road rash and whatnot, but he's making sure everything is kosher there. Outside of that, radio-wise, got on HF a little bit last couple days. Did a park sign here just down the road from me. Got a two-check in there. That's always fun. Just seems like there's not enough room, but, you know. You have that. But other than that, this weekend, probably going to be watching this hurricane that's coming in and kind of monitor the frequency there and see if there's anything that I could possibly relay or do or anything. So, other than that, that's about it. So we'll send it back to you there and have a good morning there, Vicki.
1: Of course, we hope the sun does well. I think we've all taken trips over the handlebars at one time or another, but it's got to be a lot rougher now with the e-bike. I couldn't pedal that fast before. Good luck to your steps, son. 1KC4JTR, how are you?
4: Good morning, Vicki. I feel privileged to get a chance to talk to you. Juan here, KC4JTR. I get to elaborate on the question of the morning today. No, don't have anything, but we do have a camera, one of those Nest cameras out, and get to motion sense a little bit. Don't have Monday off. The old Collins radio doesn't take off Columbus Day or the Indigenous Peoples Day. Doing good. We're near Galena, Illinois. There's some fun stuff going on this weekend. So we're probably going to spend some time there and hang out over there. So looking forward to that. But it's raining right now. Hopefully I'll die off. And the folks out in over in Georgia, Alabama, and Florida Panhandle, hopefully they fare well through this hurricane. My four call comes from when I lived in Miami. I lived through Andrew, Hurricane Andrew. So I got to experience that part. So don't envy anybody going home to go through a hurricane. So hopefully everybody stays safe. And we'll send it back to you, Vicki. This is KC4JTR.
1: Yeah, hopefully it stays pretty calm. I haven't looked at it lately, but I heard it wasn't supposed to be too powerful, so hopefully everybody will be good. All right, thank you, and have a good weekend. From Sloan, New York, Joe, WV2NY.
5: Friday morning, Second Cuppers. Thank you, Scott and Vicki, for doing the net this morning. Not a lot going on. I'm retired, so every weekend is a holiday now, which is kind of funny. I always work for city, town, or federal government agencies, and while most of those are federal holidays, they don't believe in giving you the day off. My wife works for IRS. She always got the holiday, but I never did. I always had to work and wasn't up until the last couple of years before I retired that I actually ended up getting holidays here and there off. But the nice thing is they pay extra for it, especially Christmas. You get double time and a half on that one. Yeah, not a lot going on when you're retired. I kind of keep up with everything a little bit here or there. You know, I may look at it today and go, tomorrow. I do eventually get around to getting to it. Back to the original question about the lights. I do have a couple that are hardly ever on, but I do have a couple of cameras up in the front windows there. They're not Wi-Fi or Bluetooth. They just run constantly on they record and do these little hard drive cards there that you can take out and look at them. So I don't have to worry about anybody disabling them. We have to park across the street from my house, and I swear I live in the busiest street in western New York. Got cars all day long, so you got to kind of keep an eye out to keep your cars from getting hit. Or know who did hit your cars. Because these people will hit you and just keep on going. I had it happen about a month ago. Girl backed into the car or the truck, busted out her taillight. Really didn't do much to the truck. It was just a little scratch on there, which was nothing. I didn't even care. She gets out, she looks at it, jumps back in her car and takes off. I laughed about it when I seen it. I was like, well, it's going to cost you a lot more than it's going to cost me. It ain't going to cost me anything, but that taillight's going to cost you. Anyway, enough of me rambling. Everybody have a great day today and a better day tomorrow. 73's from Joe in WD2NY, Sloan, New York. Back to net.
1: Kind of crazy what some of the car stuff is anymore. And to replace a headlight on my car, I was expecting to go get a light bulb. Like the last time a millennia ago that I changed a headlight. I had to go up through under my wheel well, and it was crazy. Like it's just a headlight. All right, sorry, I'm done complaining too. I was kind of talking to you. This is Vicki, KVKY, with Scott N7FGP. On to Daryl, WB1DXN.
6: morning to you, Vicki, again, and also to Scott. And not much here. I rarely check in. I've listened more than I do check in, but thought I would today. And so the holiday weekend, if there's a lot of traveling or whatever or projects going on, everybody keep safe and you know, be aware of your surroundings so you don't get hurt and always have a way out. I'll probably go down and see the great-granddaughter, or she might come over to the house at some point. She's about 9 months old and beginning to walk, and she does a little bit of crawling, but not much. She just you get a hold of her hands or whatever, and she's pulling up, so she wants to stand up and do some walking. There is one picture of her on a crawling and doing a belly, crawling on the belly, just like a sniper would, going through the grass or whatever for a hot, good hiding place. And it was a cute little video. So she's getting to that age where you know, she's not as cranky as anymore, like up until about the six months, where, you know, always crying about something, but now she's kind of out of that, even though she does somewhat. But I think she gets a little frustrated on some things that she can't do, and I one time I told her, just take it easy and whatever, as if she understood, I suppose. But that's kind of the highlight of, I guess, some of my time, and just listening to radios and East Coast Reflector and some other reflectors. Everybody have a safe weekend, and as always, be safe. WP1DXN.
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0: thank you for you trying to key up, but you don't have anything coming through. You're welcome to come back anytime if you'd like. All right, we'll move on to Joe, KE2JCW.
1: Good morning to the net, Vicky. I missed the first morning cup, so I have no idea what the question is. I'm out for a walk on a handheld, hope you can hear me. I had a quart of wood delivered last night. I'm going to spend the weekend stacking it. KE2JCW.
0: Have a good weekend. It was good talking to you. And welcome back if you were here once before. And for the first time, at least to this net, is Michael W1SS.
2: Good morning to the second cup. This is W1SS. Essentially, I have a big project coming up related to ham radio. I bought a Yaesu mobile radio to install on my truck, and I researched a lot of this, and I got all my ducks in a row this time. I'm familiar with installing it, so I'm going to run a line. I had to get the separation kit and mount it on my dashboard, and I'm just waiting for the antennas to come in, but I actually pulled the trigger when DX Engineering gave a $250 rebate instant on the radio, and that's what caused me to pull the trigger. And so anyway, I'm looking forward to this project. I got a brake light mount antennas that I can install right over the brake light in my truck. The only concern I have is I bought the compact antennas, the 9-inch like antennas, and I probably won't have to go through any dry fuse anymore. Which is okay. I had antennas that didn't allow me to do that at one time. But it's a fun project. I'm looking forward to doing it and getting on the air. Right now, I'm only using EchoLink with my iPhone. And soon I'll be able to communicate other ways. I'm going to bring my Raspberry Pi into the vehicle and power with a battery. And so I'm looking forward to that project. Over to you, Vicky. I'm listening to this net a lot. This is the first time I checked in. So, 73 to everyone, and have a great weekend. This is W1SS, back to net control.
0: Sounds like you got a pretty fun project. Yeah, even if you can't get through the drive-thru, most of them have curbside. You can always just pull in the parking spot and use the app. They'll still bring it out to you. I didn't catch if you said, what kind of radio do you have?
2: It's a Yaesu FTM510 DASP. It's a digital signal processor chip. So hopefully it'll be loud and clear and better audio when I receive. That's what they claim. We'll see. And I can connect to a wired repeater. There's one near me. Obviously, I haven't tried it out because I don't have the equipment. But I hope everything's going to be good. And otherwise, I have a Raspberry Pi I can connect to. All-star, at least. And so I'm looking forward to this. It's funny, when I got the radio, screen always looks bigger in the pictures. it's like a little postage stamp, but it's good. I mean, it's color and it's push button. So I actually got a little tapper, tapper pen for the push button, and the GTMF and all that stuff. So I'm sure it's going to take a long time to figure out how to operate it, but because it's very complex. But I'll be just fine. It's a new toy. So 73 to all. Back to the net.
0: All right, well, good luck on that project, and let us know how it goes. Donald, KI4HTA.

0: hopefully I see that probably you don't hear me very well. I'm a bit far from the repeater. I will also be working on my shack. I was able finally to fix my wiring and cabling, so I was able to go on a chef. So getting back to radio, to the normal radio. Then this is going to be my weekend. Okay, back to you, Vicky. This is K4ITA. Everybody, great weekend.
1: Alrighty, Leo. Yeah, you're a little bit scratchy in and out to the repeater there. We got the gist of it, so. Okay. 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

0: Marty, let me tell you who we have there. We have Wayne in Belmore, New York, KC2NJV. We have Joe in Franklin, Georgia, KQ4YYN. We have Dave in Ypsilanti, Michigan, WB8ODF. We have Andrew in Orlando, Florida, KR4OEM. And at the top of this list, we have Steve in St. Thomas, Ontario, VE3YHW. Good morning, Steve, and welcome to the second cup. It looks like this might be your first check-in here to the net. So, Steve, how are you today? And I don't know, do you get a holiday three-day weekend up there in Ontario? Over.
1: How about that?
2: A holiday Monday for Thanksgiving. And yeah, this is my first time getting in. I don't typically hear this repeater. I think we're having a little bit of a temperature inversion. I'm about 100 miles east of the GM towers in Michigan. So WW8GM on 70 centimeters is how I'm getting in. So we're putting 50 watts in to get in here. So pretty cool. Anyways, I just thought I spun the dial. I saw something there, and then I heard it was the GM tower. So that's pretty cool. All right, well, thanks for hosting, and thanks for having me in this morning with the 3YHW back to that.
0: Tower there, and you're sounding pretty darn good there. So, yeah, it's radio is an amazing thing. Well, Steve, hopefully it's not a fluke, and you can check into us again some other time. All right, thanks for checking in. Let's move on down to Andrew in Orlando, Florida, KR4OEM. Good morning, Andrew. How are you? And looks like this is your first time checking into the second cup also. So do you have any plans for the holiday weekend? Andrew, it's your turn.

0: free time to our employers in the past. I stopped doing that.
1: Anyhow, thanks for checking in this morning, and you have a great weekend. Let's go to Dave in Ypsilanti, Michigan. I like saying Ypsilanti for some reason. That's kind of a fun word. WV8ODF. Good morning, Dave.
2: On what, your third hour of logging? Jeez, oh Pete. I can't even stay up that long. I am going for the weekend. I'm going to visit a friend out of state, so I'll be taking a bus ride and spending the weekend and coming back. So I think it's going to be fun. I think it'll be fun. I can never remember your call sign. N7FGP. I had to scroll up. WB8ODF.
0: Chandler University, Whitestone, whatever you want to call it. 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
1: I let my wife do all the work. And she sends me pictures. I had to stay home with the dog. All right, Dave, thanks for checking in, and you have a great day today. Let's go to Joe in Franklin, Georgia, KQ4YYN. Good morning, Joe, and how's the weather out there? Are you in the middle of some of the weather area there? Joe, it's your turn.
3: This is Vicky. I tell you what, I don't know who, you know, I didn't even give out my call sign a while ago. Whoever logged me in, they are really, really good. Because I was thinking, I mashed the button, but I didn't say anything. I was going to say YYN, make things short. But I didn't even get to say that. So I reckon Miss Vicky did that. She is really good. She must be feeling really good this week, and I'm very happy for her. Oh, she's been here just about every day, if not every day, multiple hours a day. That being said, yes, sir, we are maybe going to be in the middle of it. We've got flood watches. We got my weather bug app. They've got different cities all over Georgia, Alabama, South Carolina. It was going off. It was acting up a while ago. Alerts everywhere. But it's no rain yet. It's cloudy. I'm at the edge of not too far from Birmingham. Actually, I'm around Anniston and Fort McClellan over here. But I'm going through Birmingham over to Huntsville. It's easier to go around the interstate than it is to cut across the country. I'm carrying beer over here because somebody is thirsty in Alabama. Always somebody. Anyway. Yes, sir, we are in it, and we're going to be weather aware there, Scott. Back over to you, sir.
0: Take 973, but Samsung was being built, and traffic just got so bad on 973 that I would drive 79 in the Hutto and take 130 down to 290 and get to work that way, just to avoid all the traffic on 973. Now I've been told 973 is going to get expanded, which they should have done 10 years ago, but I guess it's going to be done now. Two lanes in both directions. And I'm not holding my breath. I have no reason to go to Maynard for the most part. My wife gets her hair done down there at Ulta. Her hairdresser, hairstylist, went from Flickerville to the Maynard store. So, good luck with that. I don't need to drive down there anymore. I'm happy to stay out of Travis County as much as I can.
4: K5DRHKF5RX. Well, I kind of hate to hear that they're expanding 971. That means there will be road construction there. And my neat little route into town goes away.
0: north-south. 971 goes east-west from Georgetown to Granger.
1: Well, you take care of the storm. It looks like, I was looking earlier, and it looks like it's going to hit the coast around midnight, 1 a.m. in the morning. So, yeah, I don't like it when the storms hit at night or early in the morning like that. So, all right, Joe, you have a great day. Drive safely and take care in the weather. Let's go to Wayne in Belmore, New York, KC2. NJV, good morning, Wayne. How are you today? And any plans for the long weekend? Wayne, it's your turn.
0: We are. But a lot of times we'll avoid Pflugerville area. And if we have Costco membership, we'll go to Georgetown instead of Pflugerville. A little less traffic. Not a lot less, but a little less. I'm pulling into the parking lot, John. Oh, this should be a slow day. There's only three of us in the office today.

0: hope your day goes well. Appreciate the company. K5DRH, KF5RX, 73 David.
1: John, you have a great day too. And enjoyed the conversation as usual. Talk to you later. KF5RX, K5DRH.

0: 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Good morning.
1: No more about it tonight. KC2NJZ.
2: Yeah, well, that does sound interesting. A lot of the Star Trekkies out there. Right, I might have to check that out, but I'll probably wait for it to come out on the TV. All right, Wayne, have a great weekend, and yeah, let us know how that movie is. All right, let's go to Joe in East Northport, New York, KE2JCW. Good morning, Joe. How are you today, and any plans for the long weekend? Joe, it's your turn.

0: south on Monday. I'm still walking, or able to walk. Right now I'm actually out for a walk on a handheld, so I hope everyone can hear me. Have a safe weekend, and thank you for holding that. KE2JCW.
1: Japan, Mexico. This is Kilo 5 Japan Charlie. Not too far apart in the call sign. I would like to get a LOTW confirmation of this. If you would put it up there, I'll do the same. Over.
2: I'm driving right now, but yeah, I'm good on QRZ. So if you have the QRZ one, I could probably do it through there.
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2: And I'll write it down.
1: Okay, 73, have a great day. Just got on 220 not long ago after 50 years in other bands, so thought I'd give it a shout. Have a great day. This is K5 Japan, Mexico. This is K5 Japan, Charlie.
2: Roger that. Well, welcome to 220. Thanks so much for the contact. Yeah, great shot into Austin this morning. And, good distance, QSO 220, so 73 from K5JM.

0: Alrighty, let me tell you who we have here. We have Tim in Hamburg, New York, just up the road from me. KD2IWN. We have Jerry in Kingsville, Ontario. VA3GDE in and out. Jerry, have a great weekend. William, looks like you're new to the system. William in Grand Rapids, Michigan, for ILW. Thanks for checking in, William, and you can go to eastcoastreflector.com to find out about the reflector. We have team member Bill in East Bethel, Minnesota, KF0MHN, also in and out this morning. Bill, have a great weekend. All right, let's go to Tim in Hamburg, New York, KD2IWN. Tim, you got any big plans for the weekend? Over to you.
1: I copied that transmission. You're noisy, but I copied.
2: Getting back closer to Taylor at the moment.
1: Okay, I copied. You're almost to Taylor, so yes, good copy that time.
3: Leaf mulching, it's really not about cutting the grass so much right now as it is keeping on top of all the leaf mulching, because I don't really rake or drag the leaves. I mulch them up. It's yard feeding. Works out pretty well. I've been doing that forever, so that's about it, and we'll see how it goes. We'll see if he's pretty decent today and tomorrow, and then we'll see what happens on Sunday. We'll keep this going, and thanks Scott and Vicki for doing what you guys do. And I was going to ask about any update on WDTKTQ. I was in the Zoom room Tuesday night there, and a power clash. We found that the power, actually it was quite a big power clash. I guess there was a power transformer up by the new Highmark Stadium that was on fire that caused power blinking across West New York. 73KETYWN.
0: Right. You know, Tim, we haven't seen a lot of the leaves falling just yet. My wife was afraid she was going to miss it, but they're still just now really starting to turn. So, mulching does sound like a good idea, and I just don't have a lot of leaves yet. So, all right, Tim. Well, thanks for checking in this morning, and you have a great weekend. Let's see, I guess that's going to wrap it up for us tonight. And, you know, don't forget to join me Monday nights at 9:30 p.m. Eastern for the Night Shift Net. It's a rag chew, much like this, where we have a little bit more time to talk and get to know each other. And that's at, on Mondays at 9:30 Eastern. And Saturday night, don't forget the Trivia Net at 11 p.m. Eastern with Alex, W7FTM. Always a fun net to do. All right. Well, I want to thank everybody who checked in this morning, and thank Vicki, KE8BKY, for her marathon. She was in the room just, you know, a half hour before the net even started. So she's working on hour four, I think. So anyhow, everybody have a great weekend, and 7-3 returning the East Coast Reflector back to normal amateur radio use. Everybody have a great weekend. 7-3. N7FGP.

pretend I had something to do. Didn't hear my call sign, but I just wanted to be sick and care for his kid. 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

0: Roger, 5 Delta Alpha November, Dan in the mobile. You sound good over here in Grapevine.
1: I will get off this thing. I just wanted to make sure it was working this morning.

calling in monitoring the kosher faith. Hey, good morning, sir. Your audio is a little bit muffled on my end over here. Okay.

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1: Lot's almost full.
0: Moss is better than, so hopefully it's all Fishman. I couldn't hear your audio very well. I don't know if my speaker might be covered up or you weren't into the microphone.
1: That probably is a little bit better. I had a thing way out at the end of my arm. Signal check.
0: Well, strange thing, but anyway, it could be my radio too. So, I'm just turning on Quinlan there, so we may be parking the trailer up top.
1: There's a couple spots, but it's going to be hit or miss. I'm not sure. I think somebody just saw it pull up, but I tried to leave one spot open. But yeah, it looks like there's some fishermen and some other things, so I'm not sure. Anyway, we'll play it by ear.
0: Yeah, we can always park half in the dirt over there by where you do. So anyway, we'll see you in about less than 10 minutes in 5MHI.
1: Okay, copy that. KN5HE, I'll start walking down. I'm parking up on top just to make sure there's space. Okay, clear.

0: it on portable.
1: Single 2 meter unit here. 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
0: Hi, it's 5CW. I got my mobile radio hooked up and testing it. So far, so good. I connected my own power cord connector to the end of my cable and programmed the 6-4 into the radio, set my 12, etc., and seems to be working.
1: That's great. Yeah, you know, you sound wonderful. The signal's full quieting, so Wayne's off back east, northeast. But I'm sure he'd be proud if he was listening.
0: Yes, I bet he would. So now I'm getting ready to work on the other band on this radio. Since it's a false band, I should be able to listen to two different stations at the same time and transmit on the main station. So I'm going to work on that next.
1: Very good. I've got the 3M UHF station, the 444-600, in my second VFO selected. I've got the volume turned way down, but I can tell, I can listen to myself, and you know, nobody else will. Anyway, it's a very useful thing in 5-step.
0: So if I wanted to test a UHF station, you want to test that with me in a minute?
1: Yeah, I'm around. 444-600 would be the one I would suggest. That's it's linked, and that's the one at, one of the 3M ones is at Ascension, whatever that, Ascension Cedar Park Medical Center, whatever we call that one.
0: Okay, well, let me work on it, and I'll get back with you. Thank you. Have a great day. This is KJ5ERT.
1: Same to you. N5W.

0: Yeah, I've got another receiver, and I put it in my in Sparky, and it seemed to fix it. But I'm trying to figure out what's going on with the bird meter because I'm not getting any power out, so I got to verify the bird meter here with the different radios. I guess I can get something going on here.
1: Yeah, okay. Well, we'll keep it on tuned to this frequency in case I can help out.

0: receiver board to send to the hospital and way to?
1: Now my transmitter might be bad too. I'm not getting power out of that. So, sitting here on the back dead right now with the, just checking things out, trying to identify everything.
0: Oh, roger. Okay. Well, thanks for the update. Carry on and continue there. I don't want to let you concentrate on that. We'll be here. 75 SDC, please.

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5GW. I'm actually going into the 6.4, but it'll go out over the network to the UHF one that you're hopefully listening to.

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1: Well, test away, I'm just taking a break.
0: Does it sound okay?
1: Yeah, it does. It sounds like you're a little bit high on the audio. As Wayne says, back away from the mic just a little bit, and I think you'd probably be there.
0: Is that any better?
1: Oh, yeah. Oh, yeah. That's good. That gives you good audio.
0: I'll let you get back to it, and I will continue to try to program this thing and get the rest of these frequencies in here from my repeaters. Go ahead.
1: Okay, and your radio or your microphone one may have an adjustment on it that therefore you don't have to get it where you use one radio this way, another radio a different way, kind of get them all the same. Anyhow, yeah, I might be around if you need some help. KF5RX.
0: Thank you, John. Appreciate it. I may have to go in here and see if the RF, if the mic gain is set too high.
1: Well, that was what I was thinking because I guess you backed away and the transmission sounded really good. So, mic's a little bit hot. KF5RX73.
0: John, have a good one. Talk to you later. KJ5IGE, clear.

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1: KN5C, this is AA5EX. Thanks for coming back. I have had this radio in my truck for a while and have not tested it or utilized it. And being in emergency services, I sure as heck ought to make sure that the radio is working. I can hear you coming through. It's a little bit of scratch on the repeater, but then it may be the repeater. How is my signal coming through the repeater to you, sir? This is AA5EX. Back to you.
0: You're full quieting. I mean, sounds great. Sounds like you're sitting next to me. KN5C.
1: KN5CW5EX returning. Thank you, sir. I appreciate it. Interestingly enough, misplaced my phone, and I'm headed to go and get it. And while I was driving, my friend let me know that another amateur radio emergency service guy was calling my phone, so I thought I would reach out to him on the radio, but I wasn't sure if my radio was working. So thank you for responding to my my call. This is AA5EX, and I hope you have a great day. I'll be clear in 7-3 to you, my friend.

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1: N5WRW, stationary. Hello, Dwight. Oh, nothing worth writing home about.
2: I feel that, man. I'm headed northbound, and the southbound MOPAC is looking pretty horrible. I'm guessing it's all these ACLers, but yeah, man, traffic is bonkers out here. I'd stay down in Buda.
1: What's the ACL?
2: Oh, it's second week of ACL Fest, so you got all the crazy youngins going bonkers and drinking too much and having fun and testing out the jails.
1: Oh, I heard last weekend was like ankle deep in mud in Zolker Park.
2: It seems to be all the noise, and I don't understand it. I'm guessing either the city council folks are trying to hide something or keep us looking somewhere else, because this is not the first time it's been muddy, and this is not the first time that they're going to have to fix the park, and they do a great job every year doing it, so I don't really know what the hubbub's about, but yeah. I went to one when they had the Dillo dirt, and I got the swine flu, and I had all the funds of ACL back then, and I've had enough of it, but yeah, last weekend was quite the mud fest from what I hear.
1: Well, sounds like a thing. Reminds me of Woodstock. But my aunt and uncle and cousin years ago lived through a rock fest that they held in Watkins Glen, New York. They held it up at the Grand Prix track. And the town was cut off from the rest of the world for about a week.

0: yeah, you know, when they're out doing this in the middle of nowhere, you can, you just get a bunch of people droning in, and you never know what's going to happen. It also sounds like F1, they're starting to build up all the F1 track in Las Vegas, and everybody's already complaining, you know, because it's not until the last part of November, but they're already breaking stuff and causing traffic and all that kind of fun. So I feel for those people. Same way with Monaco, because it just goes, like, right through downtown, and it's got to be a pain. But this weekend is Singapore. It's another street race, but it's a fun one, and it's at night, so I'm looking forward to that this weekend.
1: I don't know. Those street races turn into parades an awful lot. Maybe they should switch to fancy go-karts for the street races. Monaco, I mean, if you get the pole in Monaco, it's definitely your race to lose.
0: Monaco's super, super narrow, and a lot of the older tracks are the same way, and they're just like, you know, we would never build something this like this now, and it's the only reason it's here is because it's 100 years old. And but yeah, there are some places that are way better for overtaking, and some tracks that aren't. But we got it coming to Austin here in a couple of weeks, so all those crazy folks will be flying in. I was looking, because, you know, Facebook knows I like F1 now, and it was offering me helicopter rides for race weekend from Creedmoor to the racetrack. It was a 3-minute flight. It's $1,500 one way.
1: Well, it's a lot, but I got to admit it's less than I thought it would be. Yeah, the COTA is a real up-to-date, modern, very safe track, as safe as any track could be. Yeah, it's almost like maybe they should have a second size car for the street races. God knows they could afford it. I don't know. The racing has become so sophisticated, and I don't even have the beginnings of an idea of the power unit in those cars, other than I know they're V6, and I think they're about 1.8 liters, maybe. But as far as the hybrid features of it, I don't understand it at all.
0: Everything this year, so we got new regulations and new stuff, and now they're talking in megajoules and this and that, like that means anything to people watching motorsports. But yeah, now it's more of a race about charging the battery, depleting the battery, and how much overtake you get, and it's... I think it's a little more marketing wank than it is engineering, just to get more eyeballs on the race. But, you know, whatever. Everybody's got to have something to complain about. And, yeah, those engines are crazy. They've got to cool them down with dry ice and blowers, and then they got to warm them up. And, like, they're quite the Goldilocks to make happen. But once you get that sucker locked in, man, it'll just scream.
1: Yeah, I remember some years ago, a guy had I guess it was an early 2000s Ferrari or McLaren F1 car that he used for some kind of racing. And the sequence you have to go through to start them is absolutely amazing. I mean, it's like pre-flighting a jet fighter. You know, they've all got pneumatic valve springs so they can rev to 18,000, and it was amazing. You know, you needed a lot of equipment just to be able to start the car.
0: Yeah, there's no key or button that magically does it. You need 14 people hovering around and pushing and poking and doing all that kinds of fun, so... It's definitely a process, but it's fun to watch. Well, man, I got a phone call. I got to run, but I'm sure I'll be back. We'll holler at you later. WZ5BBS 73, sir.
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1: This time I would like to take a brief moment of radio silence to recognize those that serve the community, keep in our hearts those that are no longer with us so that they may not be forgotten, and keep in our prayers those who are facing hard times.

0: thank you for that moment of radio silence. Howdy to all our listeners who are joining us on today's Friday afternoon net. My FCC given call is Kilo Juliet 5 Hotel Yankee Sierra. Am yo soy. My name is Ernesto. I am transmitting from the city of Colleen, where it is currently about 91 degrees. And we got a little bit of a breeze, about 9 miles per hour coming from the north. So it's a little bit better. We haven't hit those 3 digits, and hopefully we won't. We'll see. Just the way it is, I think we've had enough of the hot stuff. I'll be the net controller for this afternoon's net, and I will be using the Eclipse call, K5CRA, during the net.
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0: It's no big deal. We got at least another hour to do this, so we can definitely get you in the log. All right, with that being said, pause. I'm going to go ahead and open up the net, as I stated, to anybody that wants to join the 5 Hills 325 net, test your equipment out. Just give me a call sign and let me know if you got traffic in and out, short timer. You know, that way I know where to go on the list and call these call signs. Make sure we don't lose anybody out there because they're cruising around their mobile. All right. Again, this is the K5CRA 5 Hills 325 net. Give me your call sign.
1: 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Kilo 5 Lima Uniform Kilo. Ken from Woodway.
2: 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Again, Kilo Charlie 9 Quebec Hotel Whiskey. Gino, I'm currently in La Passes, head toward Burnett, picking up my daughter from school.
3: 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Willie and beautiful Belgium.
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with this net logger. I'm trying to log these call signs in, and it does not seem to be wanting to play. So let me give me a second here.

0: I didn't figure it out here. I'm going to go down the list. I got Kilo 5 Lima Uniform Kilo, and KC9 Quebec Hotel Whiskey Gino, Willie KJ5 BWB. Also picked up Kilo India 5 Yankee Charlie Romeo. I believe NU5D was in there. I'm not pretty sure. I think I either, I don't believe it was, because I don't think Brandon would step over NU5D. But I don't know, could have happened. We'll find out here in a minute. Anyways, and we also picked up Whiskey Alpha Zero TAX, the Tex Man, and Miss Gale Kilo Zero Echo Charlie Kilo. If I miss somebody, give me a call sign at this time.
1: That's all right. So I keep, and you find me.
0: Awesome, Steve. I kind of figured it was you. I picked you up, and I got you in there. Thanks for us stopping by, and I'll go down the list, and we'll get to you here in a minute. Anybody else that wants to join before I go to the top of the list and hand over the microphone to the caller? Give me a call sign. If not, then I will move on. K5CRA is the net, and I'm looking for Kilo 5, Lima Uniform Kilo Kenny. What you up to, man? What you gonna do this weekend? Are you gonna go to that K5CRA meeting in Cove? Mike is yours, sir.
2: That sounds fun, but I'm probably gonna be sitting around here watching football. I'm working on an old radio, and I had kind of a disaster.
0: K5CRA is the net, and I'm looking for Kilo 5, Lima Uniform Kilo Kenny. What you up to, man? What you gonna do this weekend? Are you gonna go to that K5CRA?

0: stuck, and I finally figured out why it wasn't tuned was the bottom half of all the ferrite core was broken off in the bottom of the tube, and I managed to get the tube out. It's kind of like, you know, a toilet paper roll, but you got a big toilet paper roll and a little toilet paper roll and piece, and then you got a piece of iron in the middle of it. And I'm thinking that maybe if I could find a 7-millimeter rod, I could get it in the old core somehow or another and make this thing tune. But I never tried to use something else besides fire. I was trying to buy powdered iron core on the line, and they have them great big, and then they have them real little, but they don't have them my size. But anyway, if anybody has any ideas on that, I'll be open for suggestions. And if anybody's tried just getting a bolt or something and stick it in there and run it back and forth to get it to the till it's in tune, if that's worked, because that's what I'm going to do next. This is K5LUK, and thank you, Ernesto, for running the net.
1: Check this out. From what I understand, is you're trying to make the screw thinner or the rod thinner to go into a hole? Is that what you're saying? Mike's ears.
0: An old radio, and you have about, I guess, 20 different tuning coils in there, and they have iron cores, ferrite cores, ferrite cores, F-E-R-R-I-T-E cores that you stick a plastic Allen wrench and you screw them up and down after you put a tone into the radio to make it get resonant. And I had one that was powdered on the bottom that was causing it to stick, and I ended up getting out the whole inner tube, and I'm trying to think of there's something, and I started trying to buy one. I couldn't find one. And I thought maybe I could just get an old iron bolt and put it in there, just any piece of iron, a screwdriver, just something to get in, move it back and forth till it came in tune and glue it into place. But anyway, yeah, it's just a powdered iron glued together core.

0: with a widow's, you know, experience backgrounds, because that's beyond me there, Kenny. Good luck on that, though. I'm sure you'll figure it out, you know. Us hamsters pretty, you know, resourceful. I'm looking for a KC9 Quebec Hotel Whiskey. What you up to there, Gino?
1: Pick up my daughter, and then we got a whole another 3 days off. I swear to God, that girl, she's got more off days than I. Anyway, I plan on going to the breakfast tomorrow. We'll have to see how Becky feels, because one time, to my utter shock, she did not want to go. So we'll see what happens. I would like to be there, but, well, like I said, we'll see. That's pretty much it. Back to you in that control, KC9 QHW.
0: Thank you, Will. Hopefully, we'll see you there, and, yeah, hopefully your daughter wants to go up there, man, and sometimes, you know, maybe she played kind of hooky, man. She just didn't feel to roll out and go anywhere and hang out with all those old hamsters, you know. So, I don't know, maybe get extra frosting on a treat cheese or something, and that'll motivate her to get out there. Let me see, I'm going to go over to Kilo Juliet 5, Bro Whiskey Bro, old Willie, and a little bit of a crew that was out there. We brought down the 60-foot tower. Had a big old Yagi on top. Nice, man. I wouldn't mind having that thing in my house. But anyways, I'm going to pass it on over to Willie, Kilo Juliet 5, Bro Whiskey Bro. What you got going on, man?
2: From KJ5BWB. Doing as little as possible now. But first of all, big time, as you mentioned, the community, big time thanks to the community for showing up. It would have been a booger for someone to take that down by themselves.

0: So yeah, y'all are definitely y'all have been there time and time again to have my back. So I try and be there to have y'all. That being said, I'm probably going to be at the breakfast. I think I'm going to try and make it. But Ernesto, when I got home, I got some sort of a wild bug in my ear, and I started doing next week's classwork. The intention was to do probably a quarter of the assignment, which is a total of 800 words. Ended up crushing it, man. I don't know what happened. I blinked, and before I knew it, I typed a whole lot more than I thought. And so I went back and proofread it. It's not that bad. So I guess I have a little off time from school now, because that was next week's stuff. So anywho, thanks for running the net. Thanks for being there to help with the tower. It was great to see y'all again, and even getting to meet Paul. He's a pretty cool dude. So yeah, back to you, Ernesto, K5CRA, KJ5VWB.
1: Willie, and yeah, thanks to you, man. I learned a lot from seeing you up there doing what you did, and you know how things are done, if you will, the safe way, which is a way that you should definitely go. Appreciate that, man, and definitely I'll call you later tonight or text you and let you know if we got that radio in or not, that piece. But for sure, we'll get together this afternoon. Let me see, I'm looking for Brandon, KI5YC. What you up to, Brandon? You off already?
2: I'm off. This is KI5YCR. Off work since noon and relaxing to enjoy my weekend. I will be at the meeting tomorrow morning and hope to see everybody there, or at least as many people that can show up that will. And yeah, it's going to be a nice weekend. I'm enjoying the much better weather. And maybe I'll get a chance to go out and do some portable operating. Who knows? I do have some projects around the QTH that I need to get done as well. So we'll have to see what happens. But with that, I'll go ahead and send it back to you, Ernesto. Thanks for running it as always. And 73KF5YCR.
1: See you on the ground, man, and enjoy the weekend. Definitely, always good when you get off early, especially on a Friday, man. You got to change in your pocket, that's even better. I'm going to pass the mic over to the NU5D, who told me that one time he climbed this tower, man, 1,800 feet. And there was a lift, I believe he said, from 1,000 to 500 feet, and then after that, you were on your own. That is something, man. Amazing. I wouldn't have minded to do some of that climbing. I can just imagine the view that it, you must have had, especially the changes that you must have seen, Steve, especially being up there where there was really nothing, and now to what Waco is and all these other places, you probably a totally different picture. I'm going to let you tell a story, so I'll pass the mic over to NU5D.
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3: The Channel 6 TV tower. The tower antenna tips out at 1,679. The cage goes up to about just under 1,500 foot. So you climb 50 foot, take a rope, and pull up your load to kind of like a phone booth. And I like to ride on top of the phone booth, not inside of it. Reason being, if something messes up, I want to be able to bail and catch the tower and not ride the cage down. But I've been up that a number of times. That was the first tall tower repeater that I put up, 1985 or so. And then on the Channel 46 tower out at Youngsport, it's 1176. And I've been up as high as about 750 or so hanging antennas. But yeah, I was a lot younger. I do have some photographs from that stuff. Maybe I'll put them on the website sometime. But number one, be careful. People take it slow, stay hydrated, and ain't no shade on a radio tower. It's good to have friends in high places with it. Y'all be safe in U5D.
4: Good evening, everybody. This is the Tax Man, WA0 Tango Alpha X-Ray. And let's see, not much going here today. I'm going to leave what we did today to Miss Gail, and I just wanted to say hello, and we'll see what happens. So we're just sitting here trying to figure out how to mail an envelope. But I can't find a padded envelope anywhere, so I guess I'm going to have to buy one. WA0 Tango Alpha X-Ray.
1: Hi there. I don't know. What could we put in that envelope there? We could probably, you know, get creative and find something around the house. I don't know. I'm sure maybe Ms. Gill would... think of something. Ms. Gale, what you think about maybe substituting something else in that package, making you know, to where it wouldn't it be the same thing?
5: Actually, I really don't want to substitute anything. I we got asked by another ham friend to braille a script for a net in another state, and we did, and I want the padded envelope because I need to mail it back to them. Lots of times you can put things in a paper towel roll and send it free matter for the blind, except that, I don't know. I find that if you do that, it's okay if you're billing something and sending something that you don't care about using again. But if you plan to have multiple uses of it, you want it to remain flat. At least that's my experience. So that's what we've been doing today. And just a sec. So anyway, besides that, today is Kay's birthday. You know, my friend that I go see every morning, and we do our devotional stuff together and have breakfast and visit. Anyway, so we took her out to breakfast at IHOP, Hank and I did, and we had a nice time. So that's what we've been doing. And so this weekend we'll have to see. I have a women's group that meets on Zello on Saturday. Maybe I'll make it. I don't know. Well, it depends what we're doing at that time. And then on Sunday, I have church stuff. So otherwise, we are working on, Hank's working on trying to find a septic company to come out and do our tank. And I guess we have to set up a maintenance thing. So that's what he's working on. I appreciate all the things he does. So that's about all we got. WA0TAX and K0ECK back to NET. Thank you, Ernesto, for taking our call.
1: Gail and the tax man there for helping out with you, NET. Really appreciate it. And I wish you luck on finding that envelope. And I do understand what you're talking about. You know, I was kind of joking. Some of those documents are, you know, important to her. As you stated, you do need to, you know, be a little bit more careful, if you will, how you handle them. That way they you know, they do what they're supposed to do, and that is, you know, prove who you are, if that's the case. But, yeah, for sure. And, again, like I said, thank you for helping out. Let me see, Whiskey Bravo 5, Mike Echo X-Ray. What you got there, Herschel? What you doing today?
6: MX. Well, I've been trying to upload my a file to a radio with the jumper that came with it, and it wouldn't read it. So I went and got another jumper that I had that I used on another radio, and it went right there. And I spent all about 30 days trying to get it to go, and it wouldn't go. And so now I've got it in there. But and we've been listening to the radios, WB5MEX.
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0: All right, it's K5CRA. We picked up three hams, and there's another one out there that he came in and then kind of left, and I didn't get your call sign. So I'll give you a chance at the end of the list here for you to state your call sign so I can log you in. The caller that I did get was Whiskey5PIX Cliff. Also picked up November 5 Whiskey Mike Hotel, I believe. Hopefully that is correct. And also Kilo Juliet 5 India Alpha India Mike. That other caller that was trying to get in, give me a call sign.
1: Charlie Echo.
2: K5PMA. My name is Paul. Kilo 5, Papa Mike Alpha.
0: That's you, Kilo 5, Pipe, Kilo 5, Papa Mike Alpha. On some of these systems, understand that depending on how they're linked to those repeaters, it may take a second for the transmission to, you know, be activated and deactivated. So kind of be patient when you transmit. You know, give yourself a couple of seconds to make sure that your whole transmission gets out. I'm going to go ahead and pass the mic over to Whiskey5PIX since he's mobile and we don't want to lose him. What you got going on, Cliff?
3: Get the right microphone, I might be able to transmit a little better. This is Whiskey 5 Papa India X-ray down here in little Tokyo, at least it looks like Hong Kong or Tokyo or North or South Korea, with all these high towered apartments right here alongside I-35. Headed to the home QTH for the weekend and then got to do a San Antonio Corpus Christi on Monday. Yeah, I know, it's a holiday, but nah, I don't get one. Anyways, tower climbing, well, I only do 25 feet on my own tower, so, and then crank it up, but, there, I do like to go up to those high points. I don't mind them, but yeah, you're right, there is no shade when you're up there working in the area, high altitude. It's one of them things that, you know, everybody enjoys doing when they do it. You know, some guys, all they do is go up, change the light bulbs, and have lunch when they get to the top. Hi. Anyways, that's about it, Ernesto, and thanks for being running the net, and, well, we're getting down here in Miss Gail's country, her and Hank, so I'll say 7-3s, have a good one. Back to you, W5PIX.
0: You got the weekend and you'll be able to enjoy that. You got any more traffic, sir, before I go to the next caller?

0: well, and hope you make it to your destination there. Michael KJ5IAI, what's going on there, sir? You know what I did the other day, man? I went on that what is it? It's you type in the caller's call, and it'll alert you when you know the caller's on there. I put your call in, man. All I got was FT8 alerts all the time, man. You be hitting that so good. So I'm going to have to get with you, man, so we can hook up this 7100 so I can start getting on FT as well. What you up to, Mike?
1: He's lighting and things, get things taken care of. Then there's just putting new wiper blades and stuff on the girl's car here. Lo and behold, they started the reins, and they're going, oh, the rear wipers didn't do shit. I go back here, there is no rear wiper, just the arm. Anyway, yeah, I posted the drone shots over into the group's IO page, and I actually have the video up on my YouTube channel. So if you go to YouTube and just type my call sign, KJ5II, you'll see videos of the tower takedown. So other than that, it's been pretty steady here. Good to hear you on there, Ernesto. Good to see you over there helping out with it. And I'm going to say back to Ned.
2: Yeah, about the only plans is he and my youngest son has a birthday get-together. I think we're doing it Sunday afternoon, so that'll be a fun time.
3: Some barbecue or just cake and candles. I have a 11-year-old and he has a basketball game tomorrow. So it's his third game for the team. His first two they won. Let's hope tomorrow they can get three in a row.
0: Juliet 5 Charlie Echo Alpha, Juliet 5 Charlie Echo, what you got going on, sir?
3: Hey, so I think the season, the whole year round, they just have, I don't know, four seasons of basketball. It's indoors, so I guess it's just a way for them to get active and practice, burn some calories and some energy. That helps a lot at home.
2: I understand that. I know we're kind of, the kids, we didn't really enjoy playing soccer, so we're trying to find something active, activity for them to burn some energy and get something other than being around at home.
3: Yeah, especially for his health. Like at home, they just want to play like video games, TV, and eat junk food and. And they need to get out. I always told him, like, when I was young, I would only play with video games if I could not go outside. So if there was, like, oh, somebody's playing soccer outside or whatever, I would just go out and meet with the guys and play and have fun. But then when it was very hot or was already late, whatever, then, yeah, I would play some video game. But I would never prefer to play video games than to play with real people.
0: Going through those towers. Appreciate that, and all the towers that you put up, man. Without those tower climbers putting those towers up, well, there would be no nets or any of this stuff. That line of sight, just like a CB. All right, let me see, K5PMA, what you got going on, sir?
4: Yeah, this is K5PMA. Name's Paul, and I'm living over here in the veterans home by the Temple VA Hospital. It's actually on the VA property. And just got me a little handheld to be able to tour around with and talk to people. And not that our hobby's a toy, but, you know, it's, for me, it's not professional. So, anyhow, digress. I'm just enjoying life up here, and glad y'all got this net going every day. I'm on this Friday. I'm probably get on here some time and be able to talk. So, and hear what y'all got to say more than anything else. So I think I just got told cancel. I don't know if that's because I talked too long or what, but anyhow, I hope y'all can hear me okay, and I will turn it back over to the net.
2: Nope, it's been fun.
3: Guess what? My 20-year-old daughter, she got married, and she has will be 6 years, no, 6 years old now, will be 7 years old. He just turned six in August. And, like, I have a grandson that's six, and I have a daughter that's seven. So, my grandson refuses to call my daughter Annie.
5: KE9
2: VFF,
5: I'll be short time.
2: Alrighty, sir. Well, have a good rest of your day. This is KI5 POL Mobile. I'm out here at the airport.
5: Here at work, and I only got a spot where there was nobody around so I could check in, but I'm getting close to the gym where they've got volleyball going on, so just wanted to shake a hand and say hi to everybody, and I'll catch you guys next week, hopefully. KE9 DFF.
0: I hope so that you do stop here, sir. We'll be here hopefully Monday again, same time. And we'll be looking forward to hearing you on the airways, sir. You enjoy the weekend there and be safe. Kilo Echo 9, Delta Foxtrot, Foxtrot. Thank you for stopping by, sir. And that brings me to the bottom of the list again. Who else wants to join the K5-0-8-5-0-325-NET?
6: Monitoring as I'm part of N5 Oak. I just got a new three-piece 2-meter antenna up, and a ICOM 5200. So this is actually my first, I think, transmission and confirmed on the 5200. So far, so good. Sounding great, and always appreciate the net happening every Monday through Friday. So thank you much, K0MVH.
0: Stopping by, checking out that equipment. That's the purpose of the net, so we can make sure that when we need it, it is there for us to utilize and, you know, help others accomplish what they need to accomplish. Let me see, Kilo Juliet 5, Quebec Echo India. Kilo Juliet 5, Quebec Echo India. What you got going on, sir?
7: Sort of organizing my workbench and stumbled across the net.
0: Awesome, awesome. So you just finished a project, and that's why you cleaned the bench, or you just cleaned it just, you know, to get ready for another project? What you got going on, sir?
7: Cleaning up from the leftovers of several finished projects, and I just couldn't stand the way it looked anymore.
0: Oh, I got you. I got you, sir. You got to keep the area clean anyways, you know. That's the way you keep accidents from happening. So, all right, man. Well, thanks for stopping by, and I hope you get that bench ready for the next project, whatever it may be. You know, something simple, hopefully. Let me see. I believe I went down the list. Alpha Juliet 5 Charlie Echo, Alpha Juliet 5 Charlie Echo, you still there, sir? Mike's yours.

0: anybody else that wants to join the 503 25 minutes before we close her up, give me a call sign.
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0: Roger that, we got a recheck, Uncle Cliff, and KC8FQV. I'm going to pass the mic over to Cliff real quick, and then we'll go down to Chief Mark. So what you got going on, Cliff?
1: I'm in W5PIX here, and I just want to tell everybody, if you're going to go I-35 north, just remember, Red River Shootout this weekend. I mean, it is a parking lot. It's a good used car parking lot, and I got a little bit of one going south here, but there's no nothing special going this way, but just the Red River Shootout this weekend, so go Texas there, W5PIX.
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0: Well, awesome for that report there, Cliff. You see, that's why it helps have these ham radios in your vehicle if you're out there traveling. You just got an update on what that traffic is going to be like for you. Let me see, KC8FQV, Mark, what you got? I know you got me on the temperature today because it is 94 degrees over here, so I know it's a lot cooler in Ohio. What you got, sir?

0: Then we just checked in with the IRNet. So I did that. We'll go back later on and check in with Dave. If Dave's going to be around, I don't know. But everything else is going good. Yeah, we're up to like 67 degrees here now. And, you know, we just are going through the paces for another day. So I just wanted to stop in and say hello. And other than that, not much else is happening. Yeah, very funny. The Chromebook says it has a virus on it. And I asked, the internet. It says Chromebooks don't normally get, they don't get viruses. But they do get things, they, well, they're pop-ups or whatever. Yeah, these companies are wanting you to put things in and that. Well, yeah, you don't want to put anything in that they want to put in. Not what you want, it's what they want. They want to put keystrokers and whatever else that they can find information or just watch what you're doing. And I don't go for that. Nope. So, you have to be careful. Yeah, phones, we have phones ring here. I just hang them up. When it rings, hang up. I dial back the number, and is that a non-working number? Yep, a non-working number. And we got guys out there, when I say, well, they're, you know, what, you support these idiots? They're doing that? And he's, oh, no, they're not idiots. I'm not an idiot. Well, yeah, you support them. You know, yeah, 90% of the numbers that call me, they don't have no number. If they have a number, call back at like a nursing home or something or some company, and they say, why are you calling me? I said, well, your number called me. Because people borrow numbers. Yeah, they should be put on a rocket and shot up to space is what they should do with them. Wouldn't have to worry about it. Sort of do like what happened, well, it would just shoot them out to space, and there is no no shielding or anyone wants to get out so far, it's just gone. That would be my way of dealing with these problems. So let's send it back to net, KSFQV.
1: Bye. And yeah, you definitely got me on that temperature, man. It's definitely a lot cooler. And you do have to be real careful with what you do on the on any electrical device, I guess, your phone, your computer, your tablet, you know. Don't be lazy. Use the, you know, to where it has to verify a couple of ways, you know, and the main one is where it calls you and gives you, you know, the password to where they're trying to sign in, and that's where you kind of find out somebody's trying to mess with your stuff, so... That's one of the prevention measures that you can do is, you know, take that, you know, two-step verification. It's a little bit of annoying, but it'll be more annoying when you have to go in there and start trying to correct the problems that are caused by somebody trying to hack into your stuff. So, yeah, good point there, Mark. Make sure you take care of that information. Don't put out stuff that you do not need to. All right, that brings me to the bottom of the list. Anybody out there that wants to check in before I close the net? Don't want to leave anybody out. Give me a call sign.
2: This is Kilo Juliet 5, Lima Charlie Oscar, KJ5 LCO. No traffic. Just wanted to say hello before you closed up. And, yeah, it's 91 here and a beautiful day. Hope you enjoy your weekend, sir. Great job on the net.
1: Juliet 5, Lima, Charlie, Austin. Come on, man. I haven't heard you in a while there, buddy. What you been up to? And you say it's 91 degrees. What you doing? You working outside, sir?
2: Yes, sir. We are planting our food plots. So a lot of tractor work from early till now because we get off at 4. But, yep, just going round and round in circles.
1: done going round and round circles, and hopefully, you know, you have a weekend that you can enjoy with a family, and maybe have an adult beverage or juice or tea, whatever your purpose may be. But stay hydrated out in that hot weather, and hope you have a pleasant afternoon there, Bodie. Good to hear you, man, and hopefully we'll hear you more in the airways. I know you're a busy, busy man, so be safe out there. This is K5CRA. One last call for anybody that wants to join in before we close her down.
0: Give me
3: Whiskey 5, Sierra Whiskey, y'all. W5, standing with God. Scott.
1: Right, we got Whiskey 5, standing with God, SWG, Scott. And we have a recheck. KCFQV. Give me a second there, Scott. Let me pass the mic back to Mark there and see what you got for us. What you got, Mark?
0: I don't mind doing a six-digit number or something. I'd rather do that than to have to do anything else that, like you say, would be more troublesome. Punting six digits in, I'd rather do that than having to go through all the hoops and whatever to get a problem taken care of. So, yeah, six digits, that don't hurt me. So, KCFQV. And they're always changing. They're never the same. Well, that's the whole purpose. So, KCFQV.
1: Looking over you and your family. What you got for us, sir?

0: house now. Be ready to do some work around the place tomorrow. Back to you, Ernesto. It's W5SWG.
1: Sir, for stopping by and adding to the list here. Enjoy yourself with your hobby and everybody else that's going to be out there around you, helping you out, get that project done. Always good to have folks around you, man. That's humans. That's the way we're programmed, to have folks around us. We're not supposed to be out here by ourselves, man. Let me see. Yeah, that's it. That brings me to the bottom of the list. I'm going to go ahead and one more shout out to everybody. I want to make sure I give everybody that wants to, stop by and say hi to your chance. Give me a call sign.

0: Youngsters, it's been awesome hanging out with you this Friday afternoon before we get the weekend going. I'll be watching all Red Zone since my Cowboys already lost. Oh, man, I couldn't believe that. But that's the Cowboys, that happens. And it is a sport, you know, it's nothing that I get paid for. I don't get no check from Jerry Jones, so I'm not going to get upset like that. Anyways, everybody, hope you guys enjoy the weekend. Those of you that are off, those of you that have to work, thank you for what you do. That makes the rest of the people being off possible so that they can enjoy their time. Anyways, I'll let you all get back to what you were doing. It has been fun. I will see you hopefully on Monday morning. No, not Monday morning, Monday afternoon. The K5 Jerry, 503-25. Net is now closed. The time now is 1600 hours, 0400 p.m. 1500 time. Net is closed.
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1: Hey there, Scott. Just wanted to wave a hand at you there. We just got up, got camp set up, up at Eisenhower State Park. Figured I'd hop over here and see if you're around. Tell you what, man, I am still loving this little device.
0: Oh yeah, I said mine would be the Austin today, and there was hardly no traffic. I had to keep checking it, make sure it was working. They're online, but there was really no traffic on the way down there back today. So yeah, you're gonna love it. That's a handy little device there with all the things you can do on it with USO1.
1: Yep, you are absolutely right. Absolutely right. Well, hopefully your trip to Austin was well, and you're getting prepped and ready for the end of the month there. Yeah, I looked at the day that you were telling me about. You were going in. I think that's the day after my birthday, man. My birthday's on the 19th.
0: Well, happy early birthday, old man. Yeah, we're actually going to drive down on the 19th. Stay the night. We got to be in the facility at 5:30 on the 20th. So. Make sure we're there the night before, so it won't get stuck in traffic or anything and be late.
1: Alrighty, well that sounds good. Hope everything else has been well there. Yeah, just wanted to pop over here. I've got Mike with me, 55 Mike Juliet Golf, and his Pamela. Kilo Juliet 5, Quebec Kilo, Quebec Lima, Quebec Kilo Lima QKL, yeah, she got a mouth, KJ 5 QKL, that's her call sign. She just upgraded to general, so yeah, four of us are up camping, and we're going to do some, have some photo fun too while we're up here.
0: Everybody. And, good luck on the POTA. Send me a tag. I don't know how long it's going to take it tomorrow, but I got a bunch of lambs. I got to trim off the house, garage, and whatnot. And I just went and got my tractor tire fixed. We're going to get the grapple on it to move the lambs and whatnot. But it needs to be here or there. Shoot me a tag whenever you're on. And if I can, I'll try to jump on there. Shout out to wherever you're at.
1: All right, yeah, that sounds good. Yeah, we'll here in Eisenhower, and then there's a wildlife management area we're going to. We're going to shoot up to a state park in Oklahoma. We're going to do one at Eisenhower's birthplace. They've got a park there as well, but I've heard there's a lot of QRM issues there maybe. I don't know how successful we'll be, but we're gonna give it a shot anyway. But yeah, man, we'll shoot you a text when we're out doing our activations, and man, if you can jump on, if you can't hear us on 20, we'll jump down to 40 and see if we can make something happen on 40.
0: Mark, sounds like fun. Hope I can meet y'all there. Well, y'all have fun, and beautiful day. I think this weekend's supposed to be pretty as well, so hopefully it don't get too hot on y'all. And like Cliff was saying earlier, the shootout they're having in Oklahoma, that y'all are going to Oklahoma this weekend, that's, look out for the traffic. We had a bunch of that northbound traffic today coming back from Austin, and we saw a whole lot of Longhorn stickers on vehicles, so Cliff was absolutely right earlier. Alright, bud, y'all have a good weekend, and however long you're out, we'll talk to you later. Hopefully we'll get to hook up on HF. 73, 75 is 76.

My transmission went through there, Scott. I realized the whole thing was keyed up. I was just saying that explains all the traffic on the way up here. It wasn't too bad going through Dallas, but then the further north we got, the worse it got. So yeah, that makes complete sense now. So, all right, man, well, you take care. We'll chat with you later. K9MWD.

0: KI-5 OPI, this is KI-5 POL. Good afternoon, sir.
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0: Halfway home now, just about to get on 35 here in Muta.
2: Oh man, you're not playing by the rules. You got off early. That's good though. That's awesome. Get home and start relaxing.
0: Yeah. No, there wasn't much going on there at the shop until Monday, but I still got to stop at one of our customers there in San Marcos and do a little radio swap action. So that's about 15 minutes.
2: Well, at least it involves the word radio, and that's good. That's good.
0: Fire station. That's a base, you know, base station radio they have, and it you know, gets automated alerts to go on their calls. Well, the audio alert has occasionally is choppy audio, so we've been chasing interference and this and that, and I'm just going to swap the radio out, and I have a little inline recorder I'm going to put in into the audio circuit for it, and it's going to record audio all weekend long, and maybe we'll see if what it might happen.
2: Sounds like an awesome plan. 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
0: This and that, and I'm just going to swap the radio out, and I have a little inline recorder I'm going to put in into the audio circuit for it, and it's going to record audio all weekend long.

0: there. Unfortunately, it probably won't be warm enough for swimming, so it'll just be a lot of... They got a park there and a big sand... Well, it's a volleyball court, but it turned into a sandbox when the little kids show up. But it'll be a good day for it, I think.
1: It'd be a good day. It could be a good day for the kids. But when my grandkids have birthdays, there's a birthday get-together that Opie and Omi attend, and then there's one where all the kids go to. This K5 Opie.
0: Oh yeah, that's why we do it outside. I know we don't have a big enough house to do a party at, so we are outside party people right now.
1: Now, what I was trying to get to is that there's two different celebrations, one loud one and one quiet one, and you know which one I attend.

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I'm like, I understand. I wasn't on board either.

0: just starting to be better and better and better by the day.
1: Our maintenance bay most of today, and I'm like, oh, it's just so great out here. But I'm wondering if we're going to have another week of hot weather or not, or if we're just going to ease into winter.
0: Do better than it does most of the you know, when we go from winter to spring, I mean, we kind of like skip spring here. We go winter to extra hot.

0: Hopefully your drive home won't be too bad. I know I saw a post on Facebook from the airport that all the parking lots at the airport are full and that people who are flying out should find other places to park.
1: Before I turned on my ham radio this morning, I always listen to the news before the news on the hour on the normal radio. So before I turn on my ham radio, let me break. Yeah, but this morning when I turned it on, they were talking about that.

0: Today, they are expecting over 40,000 people to fly in and out of Austin Airport, which would put it in the top 10 days in the history of Austin Airport. And they were blaming it on the ACL. And then UT is having a game in Dallas, and a lot of people were flying out. Let me break. He said that on this weekend, normally when the UT has a game up there, that the fans go to the fair, the state fair, to have, like, tailgate parties and everything. So, yeah, people started early. So, yeah, that... You're right with airport. It's pumping.
1: Oh yeah, that too. I forgot. Yeah, it's Oklahoma and UT up there at the Cotton Bowl at the fairgrounds this weekend too. That would definitely explain some of that airport traffic.
0: Passengers in and out today. That's wild.

0: the town is definitely outgrowing how fast the airport can take people in for sure. Because I know every time I go there, it seems like the wait is longer and longer.
1: Well, they're building that second part, and they're going to double the gates. But I don't know what timeline they're on. I don't know when they're expected to finish that.

0: Port Groves.
1: And I had a lot of family that lived in Smithfield. When we would come into Austin, that used to be a military base, an Air Force base, and it was totally different back then.
0: My wife barely believed me when I told her. I was like, yeah, this Mueller area up here used to be an airport. Airport Drive wasn't just a funny name, it was where the airport was. KI-5POL.
1: As a kid, too, it was right around 51st Street. When you're on 35, right around 51st Street, the planes used to land, and I mean, they would come very, very low in across 35, and I'd always duck my head in the back seat of the car like that would help.

0: Friday down here in Kyle. The northbound on 35 is super slow. Just a normal Friday.
1: On 290, and it's open. It's open season. We are on the go.
0: Normal commute for me today, and there's some traffic down here in Kyle, but it's not. It doesn't matter for us southbound.

0: time I was reading like a interesting facts book about Austin area, and you know that Hilton Hotel that's in front of the Austin airport right now. Well, back then, of course, it used to be a military base, and that Hilton Hotel was one of the three places that the president could have hidden if there was an attack on America. That was one of the bunker areas underneath that hotel, but it wasn't a hotel at the time, of course.
1: HBR is listening.
2: Defense sites that were around Austin, where they used to be and what's there now. That was a few weeks ago.

0: gets interesting when you start learning about stuff. But I would, when I was reading it, I was wondering if, you know, if they just like, you know, the lower area underneath that hotel now, did they just like cement it? Or is it still available to go down there? That would be interesting to know.
1: I've heard there's a lot of buildings, well, I guess they tore down a lot of them when they started doing that construction recently, but there was a lot of buildings around there that were, had different bunkers and different things like that.
2: And 5JGX.
3: JGX, Sully, 6HVR. I'm just running some errands right now. Last one is, last one is Home Depot near my house. I gotta pick up some stuff for, I wouldn't call it a radio project, but computer TV project.
2: Cool deal.
3: And in the attic and run it and have a tuner in the shack. That's, you know, where all the computers are, too, and be able to have my own DVR so we can record TV shows and maybe drop at least one streaming service.
2: Okay.
0: Try to relax some and hope that you have an amazing one. This is K5OPI, and I'm mobile.
2: Well, okay. Yeah, well, if you're happy, that's the way it goes.
3: Oh, no, I am. I just got caught in the last big layoff at Oracle, and that's fine. You know what? Everything's going to be okay, and I got faith in that, and just, it is what it is, and my wife and I are going to be okay, so I'm just trying to start doing things I've been wanting to do for a while, and including some ham radio stuff, and it's been 3.5 weeks, so I'm just still trying to make some changes, et cetera, you know, because I'm going to have a new routine, during the week, what happened? My routine revolved around work. Well, I don't work anymore.
2: Yep, right. I understand.
3: I'm just going around and running some errands in my home. Just have a quiet evening. And, my work a little, I need some ham radio. There's some DX out there, and I'm also trying to hopefully work a little CW as well.
2: Well, that's good. Yep, that's a good thing. Yeah, well, I got a schedule about 5, maybe 5:15 on 40. So I'll hopefully catch those guys here in a little bit. And other than that, not much going on here.
3: Okay, well, I was just thinking, as I didn't think about it, it's Friday. I'm like, oh, breakfast tomorrow. Maybe I might be able to make the breakfast. We'll see.
2: Yeah, right. That's a good thing.
3: Yeah, well, it wasn't going to happen last Saturday because of Belton. Plus, I was out of town. His wife Lisa, and my wife and I, we went and just kind of went out to Fredericksburg for kind of the weekend. So, okay, well, look, I'm pulling into Home Depot, so I'm going to run in and, how does one put this? Spend some money, but hopefully not too much. I will talk to you later, and you have a good one. Maybe I'll see you tomorrow. N5JGX, WA6HVR.
2: WA6HVR from N5JGX. Okay, Mark. Hopefully they have everything you need at Home Depot. We'll say 7-3. Have a good one.
0: Oh, yeah, you don't want it heating up on you, that's for sure. And then you'll have a problem like Jim was having with his other radio.

0: well on your way out of town, man. You're making some good progress. I bet 130 North and the North on I-35 are looking pretty rough right now, you know. The big UTOU game is tomorrow, and there's always a big exodus of cars on Friday afternoon out of town, heading north.
1: I didn't see north, but I'm already past it. But yeah, they were saying on the radio this morning that over 40,000 people were flying in and out of Austin, and part of that reason is exactly what you were saying. They're going to the state fair to support the football team up there.
0: I contacted them already, but that's all I have to do is just go ahead and send the whole thing in, which I feel better about anyway, so I'll do a thorough evaluation and check all the points there to make sure that it's the specifications and stuff before getting it sent back.
2: Yeah, well, that's good. Give it a clean servicing, clean shape at the National Repair Center or factory or wherever. Well, that'll be good. It's been in service for a while, so yeah, not excluding the failure, not the not a bad idea at all.
0: Yeah, that radio's been on the air since I think it was September of 2012. Well, before that, around September, I got the repeater about September of 2015.
2: Yeah, I got mine, and it was new to me. It was in service previously, but I got mine in August of 2006. And Ben checked it out here a while back, got it back in service, I think maybe a couple of years ago, I think. It failed, and he checked it over, and it needed a piece of coax that was in there, and he fixed that, lined it up, realigned it, all of that, and it's been working ever since. So hopefully it'll last another 20 years or so. I kind of need to start thinking about a spare, but it's working for right now. Now they're out there, all the analog ones are out there, but they're still kind of expensive. And Doug has one out there, and he's wanting about $500 with duplexers and all that, which is a good deal, but I still think it's kind of expensive, at least for me right now. But anyway, so it's working. I'd be anxious to hear what the prognosis is when it comes back from Yaesu and all of that. See what they find, what they fix. It'd be like getting a new repeater when you get it all back, which is good. And maybe there's a firmware upgrade or software upgrade or whatever for it that they may do anyway. You never know. It's not a bad idea.
0: Right. Well, I think the firmware, I think I've got it all up to date. But I checked it probably 6 months ago, several months ago, and was looking at what the latest is and what it was at. It's all up to date. But we'll see what the status is on it. I'll box it up maybe tomorrow or the next day and try to get it mailed off on Monday.
2: Roger. Well, Jimmy, you have that spare, which is good, which keeps you on the air and all of that. which is a good thing. So that way you don't lose any time on the air and service and all that. So that's all good.
0: Yeah, I don't know. I might keep my eyes open for a couple of radios and do like Jim did too, you know, just as a backup. Just have a couple mobile radios and a PMRX and one of those sound card things with the Pi and everything, and I don't know. Get this one fixed and just have a couple radios for backup.
2: Roger, roger.
0: Well, they just came out and mowed the yard. I got to take care of a couple things and put some stuff away. Oh, well, we're kind of listening on and off. KE5RS.
2: Okay. We'll be listening here for a little bit, too. Have a good one. We're around. Not Ed's call. K5RS and 5JGX. We'll be listening.

0: someone here's going to try to get that antenna on his truck. He's got that motorized retract that'll lower the antenna down.
1: Oh yeah, I think that Jim has something like that on his truck. That would be neat to have because I park in my garage and I always have to get out and manually, you know, I have it where it will bend down but it's meant to be bent down and bent back up, but it's a lot of hassle.

0: remember, you know, I used to do a lot of work on old cars back in the day, you know. And these custom guys, they had these motorized antennas and had the motor built into the bottom of it. It's for the AM, FM radio. And they cut a hole in the top of the fender to make a little recess pocket there. And then put that thing down in there. And you press the button, you can't see the antenna at all. All you see is this little opening. And press that button and that thing comes straight up out of there.
1: Oh, wow, that sounds like really cool. That would be cool to have when it goes down that far. That's cool.

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1: And I was even thinking about possibly going somewhere this weekend, but for 100 for sure, next weekend I will be in the park staying the entire weekend.

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Work tables were covered with junk. They had a TV laying on there, taking up half the table. We need to get rid of that. And

0: Texas Radio. I don't feel the fan kicking on. It is warm. It's not super, super hot on this thing, but it's definitely getting warming up.
1: I can hear that transmission better, and yes, it is not good for it to get hot. And I hope that fan's working, that's for sure.

0: get out of here and get to work doing some more cleaning up around here, get my station put back together. But you have a good weekend, man. Enjoy it. And I'll be on some of these computers this weekend doing a little bit more testing with you. So 73, this is KI5DA.
1: Thank you so much for the cue, so I appreciate you, and I'm happy I was able to help you test it out a little bit. 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

0: I'm on Echolink right now, and I'm in Blanco, Texas.
1: Oh, okay, and you connected to KE5RS on Echolink then, sounds like.
0: Roger, roger. That's how I did it, and it's a little bit out of my reach from here with my base station. And I have a friend lives there in Leander, and I was trying to get him. He was over on GMRS a few minutes ago trying to get me. He's in his car headed home for work. N5LOU, and I was trying to get him, and I just thought I'd shoot this out there, see if he was listening.
1: Okay, well, I'm just nosy. I didn't recognize your call. You didn't sound like a local, but as I suspected, you were coming in on the network. Okay, well, 73 is nice to meet you, and we'll let you get back to making your contact there. Have a good weekend, WFIS, DC.
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it seems that it's like an installation per user, and so I'm having to like switch between user accounts to do things. It's weird, but I'll figure it out.

0: ATF came out and said they're not going to enforce NFA rules or laws on suppressors, SBRs, or SBSs. So you no longer need to obtain a NFA tag, if you will, to build one, purchase one, or transfer one.
1: Well, I guess that's kind of cool.
0: Yeah, it's a little risky because they're just choosing not to enforce it. So if another administration comes in, they could reverse that. And so a bunch of people go out and buy suppressors or SBRs or SBSs, and if it gets reversed, then that would be very interesting to see how they handle that.
1: That is a true statement.

0: I am going to step out for a few. I'll be back here in a little bit. KJ5PBQ.
1: All right, man. I'll be here for a little while longer if you come back. Talk to you later. W5KDP.

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0: This weekend.
1: I'll probably finish working on my, or hopefully finish working on my antenna tomorrow morning. Watch the UTOU game tomorrow afternoon. Church on Sunday. Maybe some yard work.

0: about you now that you're not going to the state fair?
1: I don't know.

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1: 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I looked at a couple of them.
0: I think, I haven't looked at the map, so I don't know, but I think Cedar Breaks, or whatever it's called, is probably the closest to you. Gilmer shouldn't be too far, and Clayton, I'm not sure how far that is from you.

0: need to find the local taco club there around you.
1: That I do need to find. There was one there that was in the Austin area. It was Central Texas Toyota Fam, and it was just if you had any Toyota, like a 4Runner, a Tundra, Tacoma, anything like that, we'd all get together, and that was fun.
0: Roger that. I'm sure there's a couple of them there in Dallas.

Yaesu ST-5100.

0: my antenna up. I got my mag mount sitting out on top of my barbecue pit. So that's what I'm using for my antenna to test it.
1: That would explain it.

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1: Frito pie sounds pretty good.

0: Well, so far it's been pretty good. Great. Which radio is that?
1: ICOM 706 Mark 2 Chief.
0: Okay, got you. Cool. You ought to enjoy that.

0: Why is he here? My understanding is basically just like super buttery cornbread. And that doesn't sound horrible.
1: Well, if it's super buttery cornbread, I might be able to eat that, but man, my stomach just bubbles thinking about that.
2: Roger, I appreciate it. I didn't hear anybody on this frequency, but I thought I'd jump in there and bother you. But I appreciate it, man. Have a good evening, okay?
3: That's pretty quiet. Have a good evening. KJ5IG, KF5RX73.
2: 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Have a good evening, John.

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I think you were signing. If you were, then have a good evening, Mike, and we'll talk at you later. If you were not, ignore my statement. W5KDP.

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1: Woot! Welcome back!
0: Page, I've got pictures up there of my K9000 that I got installed today. I still have to route the wires for the antenna and the control for that unit, but at least I finally got it mounted to my rack.

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1: Yeah, roger that. Twitter, X, whatever it's called now. You can search me out by my call sign.
0: I don't have one of those accounts, but I will see what I can find.
1: I'll just text you the pictures, make it easy on you.

0: right, I sent them. I keep forgetting you younger generation folks don't do X. You're on whatever you guys do now, WhatsApp or whatever it is, Snap, whatever.
1: I don't do Snap or WhatsApp because that's Facebook owned, so I use Signal.
0: App? Thought they were like a messaging app.
1: Yeah, messaging only. I have a Facebook account, but I don't use it.
0: Yeah, I got rid of Facebook some years back, although it doesn't really matter. I've got an Instagram account, and it's pretty much the same people.
1: So is this like a motorized mount that you just like flip a button and it goes down or it goes up?
0: Yeah, roger that. It's got a got a control wire that goes into the cab, and you got an up and down button, so if I'm driving through trees or into a parking garage or something, I just flip the down button and it folds over.
1: That is really cool, I'm not gonna lie. I like that.
0: Yeah, and they come with a couple of different adapters. You could probably... Of course, your bed cover has, like, beveled edges. So I'm not sure how the beveled edges would work, but... One of the clamps would probably mount to the edge of that. And if not, you could drill, do like I did, and drill 4 small holes to mount it with screws, and then just seal them up so you don't get any leaks.

0: Hi, Carrie, can you hear me?
1: Yeah, Timothy, I hear you. What's going on, man?
0: And I was trying to see if I hooked it up properly, and I heard your call sign.
1: Roger that. Yeah, Carter and I are just sort of hanging out. We're not talking much. We're just sort of mellow. Sounds like your headset's working.
0: Sound or...
1: Maybe a little bit, but not anything bad. Sounds very clear.
0: Awesomeness. Yeah, so I was just testing it out. I can let y'all go. And I was just making sure that I hooked it up because there was quite a few things that I had to do. This is K5OPI saying 73, and thank you, Carrie, for that mic check.
1: No problem, brother. Anytime, man. W5KDP.
2: KJ5PPQ here. I'm making a little bit of progress. I'm able to actually get signed into the server from my laptop.
1: Ah, awesome. One step at a time, man. One step at a time.

0: I'm going to go ahead and hop off. I've got a couple things I've got to take care of. Parents are out of town. I got to go take care of their animals over at their house and whatnot. So, anyways, this is KJ5PPQ. I'll be clear on your final. 73, everybody.
1: All right, Carter. Have a good weekend, man. And we'll talk at you later. W5KDP.